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1: From the National Newsroom of the Canadian Press, I'm John Kennedy. RCMP say four men and two women are presumed to have drowned in the sinking of a fishing charter boat off Richmond, BC on Sunday. None of the 10 people who were on the boat wore life jackets, and Major Gregory Clark of the Joint Rescue Coordination Center in Victoria says survivability became very short during the prevailing conditions at the time.
2: We go through a series of steps where our job is to find any survivors, any potential survivors. We had a lot of resources on scene. We had our fixed-wing aircraft with all these sensors, thermal imaging, Cormorant helicopters, RCMP helicopters were out there. We had lots of surface vessels. BC Ferries and Hello Ferries also helped in the search, so we had a very fast, immediate response.
1: Richmond Mounties say two survivors, a man and a woman, remain in critical condition, while another man and a woman have been discharged from hospital. The BC Nurses Union has issued a 72-hour strike notice in their labor dispute with the province. Union President Adrian Gear says the nurses understand the province's financial troubles while operating multi-billion dollar deficits, but notes that the government has shown it is willing to pay for what it deems important.
3: This government has shown it can find resources when something is a priority. For example, over $500 million spent on private agency nursing, or hundreds of millions to host an international sporting event. Today, nurses are demanding that healthcare be a priority for this government.
1: The union representing 60,000 nurses across British Columbia had rejected a tentative deal between its leadership and the employer just weeks ago. A group pushing for a separation referendum in Alberta has won a partial victory in court.
4: An Alberta Court of Appeal judge has ruled the signatures on the group's referendum petition can be counted and verified, but she says the petition cannot be sent to the province for consideration until the appeals process plays out. Albertans will still vote on the future of the province's place in Canada this fall. Voters will decide October 19th whether they want to remain in Canada or start the process to hold a second binding vote on leaving Confederation. Jason White, The Canadian Press.
1: Canada Day festivities are coming with a risk of heat stroke this week as Environment Canada forecasts an extended period of hot and humid weather for southern Quebec and Ontario. Meteorologist Simon Legault says there won't be much relief after the sun goes down.
5: Temperature during the day go high, but they don't go very low during night. So they probably won't go below 20 and 22, 23 for the night. So it depends where you are. But that moment where you normally get your body to is on relief about the heat, it's not as effective as it would be if it was like 15 outside.
1: Environment Canada says extreme heat puts people at risk of exhaustion or heat stroke and poses a particular danger for vulnerable people and outdoor workers. This is the Canadian Press. In sports, Canada will know its round of 16 opponent after the Netherlands and Morocco square off tonight in Guadalupe, Mexico. The winner of the matchup of top 10 teams will meet Canada on Saturday. Former Toronto Blue Jays star Bo Bichette was emotional for his first return to the Rogers Centre since joining the New York Mets as a free agent during the offseason. Speaking to reporters, Bichette fought back tears when he said he gave everything he had in 10 years with the Jays. Bichette spoke before the Mets started a three-game series with Toronto. The Toronto Maple Leafs have re-signed defenseman Troy Stecher to a two-year contract extension. The 32-year-old played 58 games with Toronto after being claimed off waivers from Edmonton in November. And the NFL's Detroit Lions have announced they've released cornerback Terrion Arnold. The announcement comes after Arnold's arrest over allegations that he orchestrated the abduction and beating of three men. From the Canadian Press, I'm John Kennedy.
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0: After the hour of 6 o'clock, Samantha Hilliard back in the air chair and taking over after Mr. Chris Knight got you through your haul home. I'm here with you this evening right up until 10 o'clock tonight. We got some great music on the way for you. In fact, going to be counting down the five hottest Indigenous artists here on the Saskatchewan Indigenous Top 5 Music Countdown. That'll be rolling here very shortly. And of course, we've also got your Monday night pick and play, 2 hours of your requests, which runs from 8 till 10 tonight. All right, let's take a look at our NBC weather forecast for Monday, June 29th of 2026. I hope you all had yourselves a great weekend. Ready to get back at her Monday. Lots of weather alerts in place right now. Let's go through them right now. Buffalo Narrows has a couple of warnings, both yellow for heat and air quality. Same thing with La Loche, air quality and heat warning. In La Ronge, they've got the air quality warning. All these are yellow warnings, by the way. Pelican Narrows, South End, Reindeer Lake, Stony Rapids, air quality and the heat warning. Uranium City is looking at an air quality warning as well as a heat warning. And Wollaston has air quality. And then Yorkton has rainfall warning. Looking at heavy rainfall embedded with thunderstorms expected tonight into tomorrow. Anywhere from, 35 to 90 millimeters expected as that tapers off on Tuesday. I was actually seeing a video circulating of Regina and some of the streets that were quite filled with water. Oh, yeah, I think I got every warning out there right now. Hot, some smoke in the area, and then rain for that Yorkton area. Let's take a look at our current conditions around the province. Stony Rapids has a haze in 28, Uranium City 29, and Collins Bay and Wollaston 24. La Loche, Buffalo Narrows, mainly sunny 21. Meadow Lake, Green Lake, the dust mostly cloudy in 21. For North Battleford, partly cloudy 19. Creighton, Flin Flon 22. Saskatoon, mostly cloudy in 18. In Regina, mostly cloudy 21. Yorkton 22. In Waskasu 18. And La Ronge, partly cloudy in 22. And here in Prince Albert, seeing some light rain showers. However, it's not at the moment, but those clouds look pretty dark, like we're going to drop some rain out there. Sitting at a current temperature of 17.
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2: All right, before we jump into our Top 5 Saskatchewan Indigenous Countdown, I just want to say congratulations out to the winners of the Yorkton Exhibition Association Summer Fair Giveaway of 2 single-day passes and a midway ride bracelet. Christine Brown, Matthew Brass, and Ashley Bali of Yorkton, and Michael Crow Buffalo of Daystar First Nation. Congratulations to you all, and have fun at the fair. Man, it's been a while since I've been to the fair. Maybe I should hit one up this summer. All right, let's get to the Saskatchewan Indigenous Top 5 Music Countdown. Last week was a stat, so we didn't get to do that one on the air, but we did the one the week before. And let's take a look and see what's going on this week. We've got, of course, kicking things off with your number 5 song. And holding on to that number 5 spot from last week, it is Tegan Little Chief and her song, Resified. Now, she's hailing from White Bear First Nation, Saskatchewan, a musical prodigy deeply entwined with her Cree roots, and sings in Cree. Actually, in 2022, she was the first to sing the national anthem in Cree, English, French, all at the 109th Grey Cup. Now, Tegan Little Chief's gift was first discovered at preschool, and when a teacher heard her voice and urged her that it be nurtured with vocal training, that spark of recognition lit the way for the young girl destined for the stage. By 15, she was already turning heads, delivering Martina McBride's A Broken Wing with such power that she won the GX94 Talent Contest, becoming the first Indigenous artist to claim that title. Here she is for you, always breaking barriers. It's Tegan Little Chief at number 5. This is Resified.

holding on to that number four spot from last week. And this week it is Bert Jodewin and his tune, It's All Good. Now, he has Métis roots, a music artist from Pearsland, Saskatchewan. Jodewin experienced throughout his life much of what he sings about. After a promising hockey career was derailed by life-threatening alcoholism, Jodewin turned his life around in his early 30s with the help of a BC treatment center. He then took up boxing, and after realizing that the injuries were tempting him to return to his bad habits, Jodewin turned to his music as his therapy, inspired by heroes like Steve Earle and Waylon Jennings. Here he is for you. This is Bert Jodewin. It's All Good, number four on the top five Saskatchewan Indigenous Music Countdown, right here on NBC.

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2: All right, holding on to that number 3 spot from last week, it is Lancelot Knight and his new song, Big Fish. Now, Lancelot Knight is an Indigenous artist from Saskatoon, Saskatchewan, and his music often explores themes of identity and resilience. He has received recognition for his work, including winning Rock Artist of the Year at the 2024 Saskatchewan Indigenous Music Awards and being an official showcase artist at Folk Music Ontario of 2024. Here he is for you, Lancelot Knight, at number 3 with Big Fish on the Saskatchewan Top 5 Indigenous Music Countdown.

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8: All right, we are now at your number two song, which is holding on to that number two spot from last week. It is Joey Fresh with The Point of View, a.k.a. Joseph Sauvay from Prince Albert. Métis hip-hop artist who just started his journey as a motivational speaker. Raised in a strong, hardworking family, Joseph faced unimaginable tragedy at a young age that led him down a difficult path involving gangs, addiction, violence, and that led to severe health issues and the consequences that come with it all. But through his music, fatherhood, and sobriety, he found purpose and strength to change his life. Today, Joey Fresh uses his story, music, and experiences to inspire youth, promote healing, and encourage positive choices, proving that resilience and redemption are possible no matter where you come from. Here is Joey Fresh with Chase Sinclair. This is Point of View at number two on the Saskatchewan Indigenous Top 5 Music Countdown.

0: NBC Sneak a Peek.
1: All right, before we head to this week's Sneak a Peek, we are going to recap those for you. Just heard at number two, Joey Fresh with Chase Sinclair and The Point of View. At number three was Lancelot Knight with Big Fish. At number four, Burke Jodwin with It's All Good. And at number five, Tegan Littlechief with Resified. All right, this week's Sneak Peek is from the Canadian Nightmare. Things will get brighter. Now, I took a listen to Steve and the interview here with AKA Tony Bear from Whitecap, Dakota First Nation. From Saskatoon, grew up in North Battleford, and changed his life around for the better. 2 years of sobriety, coming from prison, the gang life, and turning it all into music for you. We've got, like I said, check out the interview with Steve and Tony Bear. That is, of course, our On Our Demand. And you can go to NBCRadio.com and you'll see on demand all of our interviews that we have done. And check out the Canadian Nightmare. Here they are for, or here he is for you, I should say, sorry. Canadian Nightmare. Things will get brighter. Your sneak peek this week on the Saskatchewan Indigenous Top 5 Music Countdown.
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1: All right, holding on to that number one spot for 3 weeks in a row, it is Donny Peranto and The Last Thing You Do. Now, Donny Peranto is a proud Métis country music artist born and raised here in Prince Albert, Saskatchewan, a multi-instrumentalist, singer-songwriter, and one of the most nominated independent acts of Canada. Recently, in Regina, he said the 40th anniversary of the Saskatchewan Award of Merit recipient was him, and also the 40th year of his music career. Still in shock. He said that in 40 years, there is less than 300 people in Saskatchewan to receive this honor. His number on his medal says 296. He's truly grateful and humbled for the prestigious award. And we want to say congratulations to you, Donny. Here's your number one song, wrapping up the Saskatchewan Indigenous Top 5 Music Countdown with me, Samantha Hilliard, here on MBC with The Last Thing You Do, Donny Peranto.

eyes on the road and his fist clenched tight. It was all over something that didn't matter at all. He just had to tell her

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5: 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The second is $3,000 in 51 numbers or less. The two-up blackout jackpot is $4,000 in 51 numbers or less.
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0: 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Isle Lacrosse 250, a historic celebration, July 3rd to 8th.
1: Sounds like a great time in Isle Lacrosse. Again, Blackhawk there. 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And they have special guest happy hour. 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Now, I want to say a huge congratulations out to the grads of 2026. Now, I know that is should be all wrapped up. I'm assuming. And I also wanted to say a big congratulations to every award recipient from the Flying Dust First Nation. It was such an honor for me to present the Kiana Bear Award in memory of my beautiful girl. It was a very special moment, and I'm so grateful to have been able to celebrate the achievements of so many amazing students. So congratulations to each and every one of you. We're also very proud of all you've accomplished, and we wish you nothing but success in the journey ahead. And again, to every graduate out there and to every award recipient of 2026. All right, let me see. I have got a few songs to get you up to the top of the hour. I knew there was something else I wanted to mention. The Real People Playoff. Don't forget to get those votes in, because tomorrow we are going to do the Real People Playoff together. And again, you've got your three-time champion, New Horizon, with their song, Why Did You Leave Me, going up against this week's new challenger, Ding Ding, who is Chelsea Young and Soul Tired. Now, get those votes in. 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So we'll tally up all of the votes that you guys give us. This is, again, where you guys have a say on who the winner is. Is it going to be a four-time championship for New Horizon with Why Did You Leave Me? Ultimately, maybe going to a five-time championship, getting inducted into our NBC Real People Playoff Hall of Fame. But our new challenger this week, Chelsea Young, might be like, my time to shine with my new song, Soul Tired. Now, again, you guys get those votes in. 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Click on that Real People Playoff banner. Tell us, who do you love? Loud Luxury coming your way with Body. Mike Posner, Please Don't Go On Deck. And because we're getting a bit of the rain out there, man, did I ever get a crazy downpour in Meadow Lake before I took off. Just before around dinner time, just came out of nowhere. I was just talking to a friend saying, it's sunny out here, it's beautiful. And then all of a sudden out of nowhere, it was just this crazy downpour. I mean, like, that's how it's been though, right? Yeah. Never know what to wear for the day. Make sure you take a few outfits. Billy Myers, here is Kiss the Rain on NBC Saskatchewan's Indigenous Radio Network.

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5: Taking a look at that NBC weather forecast for your Monday, June 29th of 2026. Isn't that crazy? It's already the end of June. Like, time just is flying by a little too fast for my liking. We do have some weather alerts in place, quite a few actually, in Buffalo Narrows, Lalosh, Stony Rapids, and Uranium City all have the heat yellow warning along with the air quality warning. Now, that air quality warning is also in LaRonge, Pelican Narrows, South End, Reindeer Lake. And then we've got a rainfall warning for Yorkton. Like I said, lots of weather alerts in place right now. Current conditions around the province. In Stony Rapids, some haze and 27. Uranium City, wow, still at 29. Collins Bay and Wollaston, 24. Lalosh, Buffalo Narrows, mostly cloudy, 19. Meadow Lake, Green Lake, the dust mostly cloudy, 21. North Battleford, 17. And Creighton, Flin Flon, 22. Saskatoon, mostly cloudy, 18. In Regina, mostly cloudy, 21. In Yorkton, the thunderstorm in 17. Waskasoo, 18. In LaRonge, partly cloudy in 22. And we do have that light rain happening now here in Prince Albert, sitting at a current temperature of 16.
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5: Top we. All right. All right, all right. On the way for you, I've got a tune from Risen with Who I Ain't. Joey Styles with Northern Cree with You're Driving Me Crazy. 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When that hunger hits, 306-922-2222 is the number to call. Everlast on deck with Ends and Calvin Harris, Flourish Wentz, Welch. Sweet Nothing, kicking things off for your 7 o'clock hour here on NBC.

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2: All right, 7:34 on your Monday evening. Samantha Hilliard hanging out with you right till 10 o'clock tonight. Want to know why? Because we've got, of course, your getting closer to your request hours. 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I am heading over to NBC Radio Saskatchewan on our Facebook page. You head there too. 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That number 306-425-4101. Got your, you know, requests, shout outs, birthdays, anniversaries, or anything you'd like to recognize tonight. I'll be getting to as many of those as I can, so keep those requests coming. Again, text line 306-425-4101 or through our Facebook page, NBC Radio Saskatchewan. 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
5: All those weather alerts still in place again. Heat and air quality warnings, as well as that rain for Yorkton. I've actually seen around Tisdale area some photos of funnel clouds. So hopefully nothing comes out of that. For LaRonge, the North Central region, Northwest region, including Beauval, Buffalo Narrows, Isle of Crosse, and the Losh, I got that yellow air quality warning in place. Tonight, periods of rain or thunderstorms, widespread smoke, 10 to 15 millimeters of rain. Northeast wind, 30K gusting to 50K, and a low of 16. For tomorrow, periods of rain ending near noon. Then mainly cloudy, 30% chance of some widespread smoke. Northeast wind, 20K, a high of 22. And Wednesday, Canada Day, going to be sunny with a high of 25. In Stony Rapids, Black Lake, Uranium City, and Fond du Lac, you've got the yellow air quality and the heat warning. Tonight, widespread smoke. East wind, 20K, gusting to 40K and a low of 14. Tomorrow, widespread smoke. East wind, 20K gusting to 40K and a high of 29. Canada Day, going to be sunny for you and a high of 29. Here in Prince Albert, along with Saskatoon and Regina, tonight showers, risk of a thunderstorm. Northeast wind, 20K, a low of 15. Tomorrow, showers, risk of a thunderstorm in the afternoon, looking at 10 to 15 millimeters of rain. North wind, 20K gusting to 40K and getting to a high of 19. And then Canada Day, Wednesday, cloudy. But getting to a high of 23. So at least they got rid of the rain for Canada Day. That would be nice so we can get all the fireworks and get out there and enjoy Canada Day. I was actually smart this year. Remember last year it was on a Tuesday and I was like, ugh, and now I got to drive from home to work, back to home, back to work. But I was actually smart this year. I took off Thursday and Friday. So, yeah, going to really celebrate Canada Day this year. Got more great music on the way for you. Of course, let me see. Splicit coming your way, Trying to Be Good to You. And Kay Jones for The Game right now on NBC.

rules of how the game works and y'all will be fine. Oh, f*** that, cause I can't let it be a part of my ride. Too many times I would find myself falling behind. It's like we always been walking the line. I put in work, but I still watch the poverty rise. Until I'm in the dirt with

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And these opponents can keep it up, cause I'm focused, it's never over. I said it's never over till love is in the open. And these

Looking to take your food order to the next level? Well, head over to Venice House Pizza on 2nd Avenue West here in Prince Albert. 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And remember, they're open late until 2 a.m. Saturday through Thursday and till 3 a.m. on Friday nights. Venice House Pizza in Prince Albert. Great food, great value, and open late for you. All right, we've got... I was just reading this story about Noah Kahan. He had put on a concert apparently in Philadelphia at the Citizens Bank Park Friday night. Now, some chaos unfolded as a mystery concert pooper won't be answering to the law. Apparently, cops aren't going to investigate the crappy incident that left fans gagging. Yeah, let me see. So Noah Kahan said, if you have to poop, this is what he put on X, by the way. If you have to poop at the show, please, dear God, just go to the bathroom. LMAO. I've pooped my pants as much as the next 29-year-old, but you guys got to understand there's a venue worker out there with a 1,000-yard stare after dealing with that. And someone took a video of it all. Apparently, some woman did it intentionally. That's just smearsay. We had a video go viral from the woman who her husband stepped in the aftermath and making that whole ordeal a lot harder to shrug or rather wipe off. Bottom line, there hasn't been a report made other than the frenzy online. Philly PD ain't touching that one, and honestly, who can blame them? Like, brings a concert to a whole new level. We've got on the way for you Noah Kahan with Stick Season. I've also got coming your way Kanye West with Flashing Lights. That'll be getting you into your Monday night pick and play. 2 hours of your requests on the way. Again, two ways to get those requests to me. Text them in on our text line 306-425-4101. Or you can also, of course, go to our Facebook page at NBC Radio Saskatchewan. I want to give a quick congratulations again going out to the winners of the Yorkton Exhibition Association Summer Fair giveaway, where we gave away 2 single-day passes and a midway ride wristband. Congratulations, Christine, Matthew, Ashley, and Michael, all taking home that prize. So have fun at the fair. Let me see. I think that's all I have to mention at the moment. So, let's get soon to your request where you guys pick the playlist on the Monday Night Pick and Play running from 8 till 10.

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3: All right, still have all of those weather alerts in place again. Yorkton for the rainfall. Wollaston Lake air quality, Uranium City has the heat and air quality, Stony Rapids heat and air quality, La Loche also has the heat and air quality warning, that again, yellow warning, and Buffalo Narrows air quality and heat warning. Then we got LaRonge with the air quality, Pelican Narrows as well, South End, Reindeer Lake, Stony Rapids. Again, with that air quality yellow warning in place for you. All right, for current conditions around the province, in Stony Rapids, got some haze in 26. In Uranium City, 27. Collins Bay and Wollaston, 22. In the Loche, Buffalo Narrows, mostly cloudy in 20. In Meadow Lake, Green Lake, the dust, mostly cloudy in 20. North Battleford, cloudy in 17. Creighton, Flin Flon, 21. In Saskatoon, mostly cloudy, 18. Regina, mostly cloudy in 21. Yorkton, a thunderstorm, 16. Waskasoo, also 16. In LaRonge, a light rain shower in 20. And here in Prince Albert, it is mostly cloudy, sitting at a current temperature of 17.
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7: Ladies and gentlemen, are you ready?

That's right. I've got your requests coming your way right here on your Monday night pick and play. 2 hours of your requests till 10 o'clock. Two ways to get those requests to me. You can send them through our text line, that number 306 423

425-4101. Or you can also, of course, head to our Facebook page at NBC Radio Saskatchewan. Don't forget to give us a like and a follow, and then drop your requests in the comments below the post I made for tonight's pick and play, just like these people did. On the way for you, I have got High Road from Co Wetzel and Jesse Murph. That one going out to Caden Lynx, coming from Laney. Ja Rule, Ashanti on deck with Mesmerize. That one's going out to Man Kong, coming from Kendra. And kicking things off, we've got Mace and All I Ever Wanted. That one, it is going out to T, coming from Baby Sky.

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5: 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It's the 150th celebration of Big Island Lake Cree Nation. 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

Clint Black by request in Killing Time. That one, it is going out to Shaylin from your wife, Tegan. Love and miss you. I've got Ray Lene coming your way with Love Me Not. That one, it is going out to Love Keystone coming from your Wakanda Forever. And right now going out to all the Isle of Cross wildland firefighting crew. This is Choosing Texas, Ella Langley.

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got on the way for you Pearl Jam, Last Kiss by request. Metallica, Nothing Else Matters. Going out to everybody listening from a dedicated listener, Clayton in Montreal Lake. On the way for you. Counting Crows, Mr. Jones. That one going out to Merrick, coming from Jamie. Akon, Keep You Much Longer. Going out to Samson Miles, coming from one of your lovers. And right now, Akon with Gangsta Bop by request. That one is a huge happy birthday shout out going out to Jarrett Pierce. Love and miss you. Hope you had a good day today. Coming from Tana. Also that one going out to Rico and the boys, coming from your little sister, Cece.

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2: is hot, you can stretch right up. Canadians celebrate National Indigenous History Month to honor the history, heritage, and diversity of Indigenous peoples in Canada. NSCRD is profiling various sport, culture, and recreation professionals and volunteers as part of Indigenous History Month.
3: My name is Darren Cannon Custer. I am a member of the Peterbong Tang Cree Nation from Deschambault, Saskatchewan. Sports and culture connects with us in our heritage, canoeing especially. When we paddle, we are reminded of our ancestors and their resilience, and we hope to carry that on. We have learned that being involved in sports sets a good foundation for our youth. Many of the kids that I have coached in the past now have grown into active citizens through sports. They were able to learn structure, discipline, and teamwork. They give some opportunities to travel where some of our athletes could be seen and noticed by other organizations that could take them to the next level.
2: Northern sport, culture, and recreation professionals and volunteers on NBC are a part of National Indigenous History Month, an initiative of the Northern Sport, Culture, and Recreation District.
4: From Buffalo Narrows, from Saskatoon, from Prince Albert, from the north, from the south, from Saskatchewan. MB

All right, 9:04 on your Monday evening. How you doing? I hope you're having a great evening. Got some more music coming your way. Your music, because it is the Monday night pick and play. Again, two ways to get those requests to me. You can either text them in on our text line, that number 306-425-4101, or you can head to our Facebook page at NBC Radio Saskatchewan. Don't forget to give us a like and a follow, and then drop those requests in the comments below. I'll do my best to get out as many for you as I can before 10 o'clock tonight. Let's get to it. Actually, you know what? I was reading this story about a dude by the name of Daniel Robbins, a suspected murderer. He was found in a ditch in a remote forest in Alabama, and his alleged victim's corpse was laying right beside him. Okay, so crazy, right? Robbins allegedly strangled this woman, Jessica Foles, to death, and the authorities found him and her dead June 10th. His body was in the fetal position next to Jessica's body. Now, investigators believe Robbins had a heart attack while disposing of Foles' body. Authorities are under the impression Foles was murdered during a domestic abuse, but no word where the alleged strangulation took place. Police were called to the scene when a passerby noticed Robbins' pickup truck still running with the driver's side door open, parked on a dirt road near County Road 86. Cops recovered the bodies and turned them over to the Alabama Department of Forensic Science for autopsies. So, man, that is crazy. Talk about karma just hitting like really fast, right? I've got music coming your way. My request, The Weeknd, Reminder. That one, it is going out to Dad, Joey, coming from Ryder. I've got Hot Boy, Don't Need Time, going out to Cameron, Carlos,

Sydney, Melissa, and Ty Dawn coming from Roberta. And right now, Michael Jackson kicking things off with Thriller for this hour. Going out to Caleb Ross coming from John Pork.

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All right, 9:24 on your Monday evening. Getting out your requests on the pick and play. I'm Samantha Hilliard saying thanks to everybody who sent in requests. I've got by request Eminem Rihanna with Love the Way You Lie. That one, it is going out to... Boom, boom, boom. Love the Way You Lie going out to Kelly Liberty, who wanted to hear that one. Paramore right now, Still Into You. This one, it is going out to husband Alden Morin. Coming from your wife with lots of love.

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It is 9:34 on your Monday evening. Thanks for sending in those requests to our NBC Monday Night Pick and Play. Of course, I'll be back tomorrow for your Tuesday Night Pick and Play. With some dark clouds coming, rolling in the horizon over here. I've got some more requests, of course, to get you up to the top of the hour. You're going to be hearing from Brooklyn Without You. That one, it is going out to Gordy, coming from your homie, lover, and friend. Have a good evening. Eminem, Lose Yourself. That one, it is going out to Sister Tanisha, coming from your brother, Maddie. I also have Delaney Muñaz with Misery, coming your way. That one, it is going out to Love River J, coming from your wife, Cherish, who says, have a good evening. Been Too Gone on Deck. That one, it is going out to Nikki, coming from Tyra. Also to Ryan from Tashane, and all the girls in PA, coming from $5. And right now, I've got a happy birthday greeting going out to Lucas. Happy birthday to you, Lucas. If you see Lucas, make sure you wish him a happy birthday. That one coming from Baby. I've got Kings of Leon and Sex on Fire. That wraps things up for me. I will be back tomorrow. Like I said, same time, same place. Till then, don't forget to work, drive, play safe, be kind to one another, and don't forget to tell your loved ones you love them every day, because, you know, time just flies by way too fast. So much love, much respect to you all. I am out of here. Have a great rest of your Monday evening.

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2: 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We da $15.70 Tazutara Tha October Sahul Tharegar Boni Diasa Kus Saskatchewan Adenega Unsa lowest minimum wage Jan Canada Geya Alberta Unsi A year Ga Unsi Kumanitoba's minimum wage to home $16 an hour 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
3: Bansay, this is Chief Tammy Cook-Searson. 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
3: Hey, Kelvin, how's it going?
2: Not too bad. How are you doing?
3: Pretty good. Talking to Kelvin Watney, singer-songwriter, and he's from the Battlefords area. What First Nation is that over there, Kelvin?
2: Red Pheasant, Treaty 6.
3: You also have a YouTube channel. We'll talk about that later. Let's start at the beginning, though, when you're a young feller. How did you start singing and play guitar and learning how to record instruments and all that kind of stuff? Hey, you're self-produced.
2: Yes, I am. When I was 15, I got into hip-hop, and I started writing rhymes and making beats using FL Studio. Made myself a YouTube channel, and I just started putting out mixtapes, albums, music videos, and all that stuff. And I did that till I was like 26. Music videos and all that stuff, and I did that till I was like 26, 27-ish. Then around that time, that was bought a guitar. Pretty much went back to my roots because country and rock and stuff like that, those were like things that I grew up on when I was little. I remember my parents, my late mom and my dad knew old school country bangers like Alan Jackson, George Strait, Bern Gosden, and you know, all that good stuff. So I had to just kind of tap into that genre and just second nature things.
3: How about the hip-hop stuff? Let's talk about that. There's a little brief. Do you still have some of those old songs kicking around?
2: They are on my YouTube channel. My YouTube channel is Kelvin Watney TV. I think there's probably at least 10 like there, like music videos and stuff there. I still do it every now and then, but not as often as I used because I kind of got playing guitar more and honing in on my skills, producing stuff like that, and just sing songs and then just putting them up on my YouTube channel and seeing what their response is. It's been doing good for me.
3: Perhaps though, you'll get a band, eh, and they get the country rock thing maybe out there?
2: Yeah, for sure. That'd be cool. You know, I just got to meet up with the right people, got to find the artists that actually want to take it seriously. And somewhere down the road, yeah, I've been stacking up songs throughout the year. I was going to put out these songs, where I was going to send them to, and just, you know, you got to try, right? You know, that's the only way you're going to find out, so.
3: Yeah, you just got to get out there and, you know, garage set it and away you go and keep on working at it. And how about the inspiration for a song? It could come from anything, I suppose. Hey, like, you're much like that, like other songwriters?
2: Yeah. Like, if I'm, like, going through something, it could be something that I've felt in the past, or, like, maybe I'm, like, processing thought or some kind of emotion that just suddenly come my way. So, like, music is just my outlet. Music just kind of helps me. Sometimes I'll just play around with some chords, make something, and then just mumble some stuff, gibberish, and then just see if something fits. Most of my songs come from my personal experiences, you know, love, heartbreak, or if I'm going through something, things like that.
3: Yeah. So it could come from anywhere. Let's talk about a few songs. I know this one is a tribute. It's called Pretty Little Bird, and it is for Amber Bird. Can you tell us about her?
2: Amber Bird was a girlfriend of mine that I had dated, I think it's been like 2 or 3 years ago. We had a fallout, and I never really got to talk to her face to face. I did reach out to her on social media. That just didn't sit right with me still. And then I was just kind of caught up in some other stuff, and I just never got a chance to talk to her. When she passed away last year, 2 days after my birthday, I was shocked. I didn't know what to think. And it just gave me that realization that some people are here only for a certain amount of time. And if you have anything that you want to say, if you want to patch things up with them, you might just wake up tomorrow and this person is thrown to their next life, so to speak. So I had to get through that because I was going through a lot of self-hatred and
3: a little bit of
2: grief.
3: Guilt, a little guilt or whatever, too, yeah.
2: Yeah, guilt was probably like the main thing, yeah. You know, that was just a really beautiful song. It turned out great. And I think that other people are able to actually relate to it because everybody loses somebody, right?
3: Kind of a your goodbye to her in the song, I guess, hey?
2: Yeah, for sure. And also to help her family with...
3: Yeah, and others that go through the same similar situation, for sure. And then we have a song here that you did with your mom not too long ago. Rowena is your mom, and it's called Be In Love With Me. Tell us a little bit about that song, Kelvin.
2: We actually had that maybe about a year and a half, 2 years ago. She had lost her friend, just like how like Pretty Little Bird was, kind of like that. I was able to help her through it, give her a few tips, a few pointers and everything, and then I just hopped on and did the second verse, and then that time I wasn't really too sure about the lead guitar parts on that song. Kind of falling apart and kind of had to teach myself over again and just go back to that song later down the road. And we didn't really touch anything. All I did was just redo the guitar leads. She was happy with it. Before that song, I had two or three songs with you guys that were already playing on the radio. Once I sent that in, I think not even like 24 hours, the song was already played on NBC. And I was like, whoa, and she was happy. She was so happy. It's just one of those things that we all go through in life. We all lose somebody. I was there for her to help her create something like that and then just bring it to life and then just for it to be a part of my catalogs, you know, put it out to the world.
3: Well, that's good that you learned that you have to go back sometimes, you know, some mistakes, eh, on the guitar part, had to learn again. So, yeah, that's good.
2: Yeah, exactly.
3: Hey, how about this one you just sent? Features Shannon Prosper. This one's called Drinks Are On Me. This is a boat.
2: Shout out to my bro, Shannon Prosper. She's a really good friend of mine. I was actually working on my album, The Follow. I think maybe Shannon called me. She was in Saskatoon and I was in Sweetgrass. We just chatted on the phone and in the middle of recording stuff. You know what, Shannon? I was like, me and you, we're going to make a song and we're going to do it over video chat. We sat there and I got a chord thingy with my guitar, just started talking over the phone, and she was able to hear the instrumental that I had made, just bouncing back and forth. These ideas, how does this make you feel? What do you feel when you listen to this? You know, the words, line after line, and then we're just like a perfect summertime song for like people that want to hang out with their friends, family, have some drinks, you know, have a good time. And that's like basically what the song is about. And, you know, that was the intent. It actually turned out way better than what I thought it was going to be. I'll call you back in like a half hour, maybe an hour. So I'm going to let you know when it's done. To work, did the vocals, did the guitar lead, made sure that it's all good on my phone and stuff. And I sent it back to her and she was happy with it. I think it was around like this time, it was July-ish. And I just kind of kept the song with everything else, saving for next summer. Now the day has come and I'm going to send it to NBC. Because if Ella can think about drinking Jack Daniels by herself, then we can get away with a Drinks Around Me type of song.
3: Just a random little thing over the phone and got a pretty good song out of it, eh?
2: Yeah, go to video chat. Just made a banger.
3: You got a bunch of recording equipment. Do you record anybody else singing some songs, like their own material or anything like that?
2: Yeah, my mom, for example, like I've kind of given her a hand and she's helped me with some songs as well. A couple of my friends, like Richard Pofabitty, Ashton Big Knife, he's a part of Hill Rap Music. With me, we do our hip-hop stuff. Just some friends and some family, you know, just want to see what we can do. We just kind of fool around with stuff. And then if it sounds good to us and we're happy with it, put it out, give it all we got, you know, see what the response is going to be. So I made a mess of it, so I kind of just had to restart over and just everything from the other channel and just kind of made that private. Then I just had to redo everything and just start from scratch. I think I only have like 140 subscribers total on my channel. I think I have like 50,000 views over everything.
3: That's not bad.
2: Yeah.
3: You're out there slugging away and doing your thing at least and giving her a go every day, eh?
2: Oh, yeah, pretty much, yeah.
3: So you have recording equipment, I guess, like for a channel, like a TV channel, so they're live to tape.
2: Yeah, just kind of having fun with it and just, you know, seeing what I could do. And, you know, and if I could gain an audience from it, then cool, you know, get all down, maybe run with it.
3: Well, we'll have to see if a song plays on NBC and then does it pick up on your channel. That's the key.
2: Yes, things like that help. They help so much. Also, having a music video to a song, we also do that too. I have a friend who also helps. Later on this year, we're gonna try to do one Drinks Are On Me songs.
3: Oh, cool. So you just have to check out social medias, including the YouTube channel, and Kelvin Whatney. Say it like Whatney is Whuttnee. Kelvin with a C, Calvin, and Whatney once again, Whuttnee. I guess you're on Facebook and other sites.
2: Yep. Snapchat, TikTok, just look up Kelvin Whatney TV, or it could just be under Kelvin Whatney. I'm not hard to find on there.
3: Oh, yeah, add the TV part at the end of Kelvin Whatney for the YouTube channel. All the best and success. Keep on writing those songs. We'll talk to you again maybe someday down the road, okay?
2: All right, sounds good, man. You take care.
3: You too.

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0: 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July 27th and 28th, and he had the track events. Track and he meet the Uyun and he take the Tastiwa Centennial Park. Kagwaskwita Higgy, Sigman of Golf, Yagunity Tamito, I know Jackfish Lodge. Kagwit Skatahutu in canoeing, Niti, Yago, Mosom in First Nation, Yago, Motakwi in Archery, Riverview Center, Yagoni. July the 29th to the 31st, Yak Soccer, Yago. Maini Skato in Itigo Hyago Holy Family and Centennial Park, Ego Softball, Pagamahutuiwin, Battleford Flats and Centennial Park, Beach Volleyball, Kwaskwin Tu in Miniago Kwiwaskwana, Kisi Pahot Kwaskwin Tu, and Itigo Tastu, Estens Place. And of course, you have Athlete Services Taskocha Athlete Village. And it is got the ridge, got registration and stats access center. 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If you want to volunteer, be a sponsor or provide any kind of support. 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
0: 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This is a La Ronge Youth Music Camp. 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So, yego ne mis pa the one ma. 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So you're going to go kitchen at Gavisamich, Nianan Gitagiso Chigo, Chi, Isco Niso Sapico, Minagaki, the only Nayo Chigota, from grades 5 to grade 12. You go here, Yamiko, Olivia, Yagan Antotagitasu in Minangawita, Mangia, Yamihau, you go here, go see to Pogitaka, Mistakita, Niti with the Gawiki, Senator Malsven School, Magamudia, Nikpo, Gavisamich, Chigotaka, Mistaki, Chipoga, now you kissing could be to Stakita, Michigan. 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Napatak Ramble, that is on Friday night. Now kispin adawa kiskin ukti kiski lihtiin ki ko muta kaya mituttaman. 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That is for more information and registration. Negotiate with Maui Diego.

So we put to go home to the Soniaska git to yak man at this is treaty days. O the big island lake Cree Nation, those treaty days, Gonomata Tikino, Piakui Sigagin is Tanigam Tat or Sabagamish, our peace, Migamin and Nishogi Sigagin Stumten Agamish. So this is Monday, June 29th, or Tuesday, June 30th, the Stivitamaho Matabahamato, you know, Titam Mochagita, Homotakis, we chamatoa. So Tansamaka, we well, I. Piakui Sagage, Nistanigam Tato Sabagamichi, did the match a meat shog mta to bang gigsi by the gisco, abitagi sagadagi, that is a pancake breakfast. Piak to bagan, they go grand entry, did not the mammoi pitaguano, nishut to bagan sunianan, Yagunio titigan no more that did more than skidistin. Piago magi, why full scent stunt show. You go into the snow circus, there's a dunk tank, there's a mechanical bull. One red nose, 10 happy toes. When I was talking to you, but you need to be able to get the bag of the bag and there's bouncy castles. I was going to say, I was going to say, I was going to say, I was going to say, I was going to say, I was going to say, I was going to say, I was going to say,

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0: Kau Ninuit in Sino Hubbage asked Huth in Sina Dante, Sin Environment Canada, but Dalgado, Sai, 18 temperatures, no Hubbage asked Hinole. 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
0: Royal University Hospital Foundation, Orano, Canada, Ratno, Masicho, that's a tease. Tantu denitarani, denahatonest high, trauma bazi, discharge and quay, RUH trauma team, yatinanits and intels, denahatonest hanha, a year old sin. First responders to healthcare workers, hunt at a senorest erde, denahel hot hecha, and to yaganateha, chu patients, to at aye, yanat and il tioha. So, as a hundred no rest erde, a grand ubiquitin tilde, than a hell hot hehilism. Quita, massi choat et DC Orano, a Johnson, Royal University Hospital Foundation.

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1: Continue down, as you know, about your environment Canada, but a lot of it in Bazi, as you know, not a water chow, cow, sand to be coming in us great in your dots and the to the Galicia, Cocho, Cohen, Tillis, Twe, don't have to get chance. Or rest, I held this, let's get Hajadros and on either the Sigam, Biak, or do China host tune on and not house and on either the Sigam. And then, no, Hadish Chago, Tazan Toso, Kino, you think when don't have to get Yak or do you, or rest, out in Jadros and on either. Alkan Biak or the Nagatinit Au Nun and Askid Newton Hunedalasi. Prince Albert to Saskatoon do tell the get chance in Solaj Adolotan, Onedaluk and Beat Chant, a Rail Yelhoniasi, Tindisotlade, Yotsan and Nun and Nautan, Onedalasi. Kuri Jaina don't tell the get chant, a Rail Yellow Yotsan and Dinch Adolotan, Onedalasan don't tell the get Kukan B Chant, a Rail Yellow Yotsan. None in that thousand, hone zalase. Good temperatures low, as you doing done it, is charging, none in that thousand, hone zalse. So keen is an air, none in that thousand, hone zalo. Thanks Twitch Collins Bay, last in jazzrosen, hone zalse. Go to join Taylor's Twitch, kid in jazzrosen, hone zal. Go Twitch, go to Resquenson, to try jazzrosen, hone zal. North Battleford, son la jazzrosen, hone zalse. 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Air yacht, sun and sea, rail yell to champ. Saskatoon's and so large others on Nether, San Regina, Sastinch others on Nether, Yorkton, San Totanch others on Nether, Waska Susan, so large others on Nether, which Azi Norent is higher, none announcing. On Ezalo, since you brought Hasai Jesus in its east in Nonena de Chanazagan, Conuelna, who Prince Albert, Yak, Ozona Getin in Tau, Sastin Jazrosan, on Ezalsa, since you brought Hasai Jesus in its east, Dean Jazl de Chanazagan, Conuelna, good seen it out, is in Hobby Ice Candice, Environment Canada, but Dagare, Ja MBC, Denahonike.

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0: E hanasni a ye. Den and dingy at us and a young lesson. Kulu an audi a ye no heco de asne de si. A ye 1956 uku no nenek oats e. Balzo hulye a ye den and adeni. Ku a ye roots e. Samba odere den and dinilla. Te yets and Churchill's and den and nila. Then about two, be at here, who in it all to, ballad hit a dart hilo, bitch, I need in it order the young, and old town that's a desic order the yele, eight are then about two, need listen a yet.
1: Tanti ha, then a deal yanni and lasina said deote.
0: Balzo, who ye a yet, then a not denny. Ku sambao dera do a ten shela neja eight a dene bet awon ni da do dene dinila eight a nuni sits in dene dingyani a ese.
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0: 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Teyets as in Nazi Delo, then a dubby near Nunk is in Egen. I can't a nunnik or illiless a quid idly see a ye Hano Heltra a ye eight a no nut a near Nile Chu a year old here. Tey ye night day nut a near head dinny. Could don't. There's only two not on yeg and I did. Massinistan.
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4: George Gordon First Nations Treaty Day is coming up July the 6th at the George Gordon First Nation Powwow Grounds. All that day, there will be activities like wagon rides, hand game demonstrations, chief and council pancake breakfast, a barbecue lunch, and more, and live music from Terry Ann Strongarm at 2 o'clock. Again, that is on Monday, July the 6th for the George Gordon First Nation Treaty Day 2026, celebrating Treaty 4.
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0: mutta hän ajavat, mitä aina, ja tiedistä kohdassa puu cabinsa, kun siis infrastruktuuri, joka niihin tiedistä kohdassa, että kun jättäkin tiedikin. 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It's also east of Stanley Mission. 59 active megawatts, on my notes, kai kissi kai kittu jo.
1: Hi, this is Heather Bighead, Director of Health at Willow Cree Health Services in Beardies and Okamosis Cree Nation, and this is a Willow Cree Health Minute.
2: Willow Cree Health Services would like you to know that June is Canadian Men's Mental Health Month. 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WCHS encourages men to prioritize their physical health. 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For more information, reach out to Willow Cree Health Services, 306-467-4402, or visit willowcreehealth.com.
1: This has been a Willow Cree Health Minute on NBC. Thank you for listening.
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2: From the National Newsroom of the Canadian Press, I'm Karen Rebo. The RCMP says six people, four men and two women, are presumed to have drowned in the sinking of a fishing charter boat off Richmond, BC before noon Sunday. Four others were rescued after a civilian boat had radioed the emergency when they saw several people in the water about 18 kilometers from shore without any flotation devices. But many hours of searching turned up no sign of the missing six. None of the 10 people who'd been on the boat wore life jackets. Major Gregory Clark of the Joint Rescue Coordination Center in Victoria says they'll learn more details once Mounties have interviewed the four survivors.
3: Ultimately, the RCMP will investigate once those people recover, which I hope they do, meaningful interviews as far as what circumstances led to this happening, but we don't know those details at this time at all.
2: Police say two of the survivors are in critical condition. The other two have been released from hospital. A police underwater team has been prepping for a deep water search for the downed vessel in the Georgia Strait. Canada Day festivities are coming with a risk of heat stroke this week as Environment Canada forecasts an extended period of hot and humid weather for southern Quebec and Ontario. Some regions could see temps reach 36 degrees, although it could feel more like in the 40s with the humidity factored in. Meteorologist Simon Legault says there won't be much relief after the sun goes down.
4: Temperature during the day go high, but they don't go very low during night. So they probably won't go below 20 and 22, 23 for the night. So it depends where you are. But that moment where you normally get your body to is on relief about the heat, it's not as effective as it would be if it was like 15 outside.
2: The BC Nurses Union has issued a 72-hour strike notice in its labor dispute with the province. The union, representing 60,000 nurses across BC, had rejected a tentative deal reached between its leadership.

0: and the employer just weeks ago. Union President Adrian Geer says the nurses understand the province's financial troubles, but notes the government seems willing to pay for what it deems important.
1: For example, over $500 million spent on private agency nursing, or hundreds of millions to host an international sporting event.
0: The BC Nurses Union says burnout, staff shortages, and workplace violence have pushed the profession to its limit. Strike action could begin as early as Thursday. And Canada now knows who its national men's soccer team will face in the round of 16 at the World Cup. It will be Morocco. After the North African team managed to get a tie at 1 in the first minute of second half stoppage time, but then needed extra time and a penalty shootout before they were able to send the Netherlands to an early exit with 3-2 in penalty kicks. This is the Canadian Press. In sports, Canada will play Morocco Saturday in Houston in the World Cup's round of 16 after Morocco defeated the Netherlands in a penalty shootout Monday night in Mexico. The teams needed the shootout after 30 minutes of extra time tacked on to the 90 left them in a 1-1 draw. Four teams are headed home after the first 2 days of knockout action at the World Cup, including the Netherlands and Germany. Germany also lost in a penalty shootout to Paraguay. Canada beat South Africa 1-0 Sunday, and Brazil had edged Japan 2-1 in Monday's early game. In baseball action, George Springer turned a leadoff triple into an error-aided home run. Miles Straw drove in the winner in the fifth, and the Toronto Blue Jays snapped their six-game losing streak with a 2-1 win over the visiting New York Mets. Former Jay Bo Bichette returned to Sky Dome as a Met and received a rousing standing ovation at his first at-bat. From the Canadian Press, I'm Karen Rebo.
2: Grayson Tanche dreams about taking her nation medicine picking on their territory.
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2: The program manager for Daycho First Nations is making traditional medicine knowledge accessible by reconnecting to the land. That's on Unreserved with me, Rosanna Deerchild.
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sticks. I don't know, I said they set the curtains on fire in the English hotel room just to warm their hands. Well, Willie, do you know anything about

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1: The 250th anniversary celebrations in Isle of Crosse will be taking place on Friday, July the 3rd, right through until Wednesday, July the 8th. 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Of course, the Black Hawk concert on Saturday, July the 4th, and tickets are almost sold out for that event. 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
1: From the National Newsroom of the Canadian Press, I'm Karen Rebo. The RCMP says six people are presumed to have drowned in the sinking of a fishing charter boat off Richmond, BC, late Sunday morning. Four others were rescued after a civilian boat had radioed the emergency when they saw several people in the water 18 kilometers from shore without any flotation devices. But many hours of searching Sunday turned up no sign of the four missing men and two missing women. Major Gregory Clark of the Joint Rescue Coordination Center in Victoria says none of the 10 on board wore life jackets.
2: We exhaust all possibilities of finding anyone on the surface alive, and the reports of no flotation devices likely shortened survivability.
1: A police underwater team has been preparing for a deep water search for the downed vessel in the Georgia Strait. Police hope to learn the circumstances of the sinking when they interview the four survivors. Two are in critical condition. The other two have been released from hospital. Residents of an evacuated village in the Northwest Territories are on high alert this morning as a wildfire creeps dangerously close to their homes. The territory's wildfire agency says the out-of-control blaze has been growing towards the village of Fort Simpson and has reached at least one highway west of the main town site. The fire is estimated to be over 100 square kilometers in size and has prompted a shelter-in-place order for those still in town. An evacuation order was issued Sunday for the island community of 1,300 as the fire burned about 7 kilometers away. Most residents have been staying at a gymnasium-turned evacuation center in Yellowknife, nearly 700 kilometers to the east. Inuit leaders are set to meet with Prime Minister Mark Carney and six federal cabinet ministers today at the latest Inuit to Crown Partnership Committee meeting. But some Arctic observers say there is discernible tension between the two sides heading into this meeting. As Canadian press reporter Jason White tells us, it centers on recent comments made by the head of the organization representing Canada's Inuit.
3: ITK President Natan Obed called for the federal government to be a better partner and said Inuit could look for other partners abroad. Former MP Peter Itinwar was the first Inuk elected to the House of Commons. He calls the comments ill-timed and says Obed and Carney do not have the same relationship Obed had with former Prime Minister Justin Trudeau.
1: Obed has insisted the relationship with Ottawa remains a positive one and says his statement was not a threat. Health Canada has approved the first generic semaglutide injection for weight loss. Svimia is Canadian company Apotex's generic version of the brand name drug Wegovy. It's the third generic semaglutide product approved by the department, but the first two were authorized for the treatment of type 2 diabetes in adults. This is the Canadian Press. In sports, Canada will play Morocco Saturday in Houston in the World Cup's round of 16 after Morocco defeated the Netherlands in a penalty shootout Monday night in Mexico. The teams needed the shootout after 30 minutes of extra time tacked on to the 90 left them in a 1-1 draw. Four teams are headed home after the first 2 days of knockout action at the World Cup, including the Netherlands and Germany. Germany also lost in a penalty shootout to Paraguay. Canada beat South Africa 1-0 Sunday, and Brazil had edged Japan 2-1 in Monday's early game. In baseball action, George Springer turned a leadoff triple into an error-aided home run. Miles Straw drove in the winner in the fifth, and the Toronto Blue Jays snapped their six-game losing streak with a 2-1 win over the visiting New York Mets. Former Jay Bo Bichette returned to Sky Dome as a Met and received a rousing standing ovation at his first at-bat. From the Canadian Press, I'm Karen Rebo.
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2: 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Saturday's headliner is Goodnight Sunrise. There'll also be performances from Dylan Gaz and Larry, Chesterfield, Eliza Mary Doyle, Cooper Troupeau, Former Lovers, Z the Free and Big Tones, and a whole lot more. 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

Harrisburg, Gravelburg, Colorado, Ellensburg, Rexburg, Vicksburg, El Dorado, Laramore, Atmore, Havistall, Chattanooga, Chaston, Nebraska, Alaska, Opelika, Baraboo, Waterloo, Kalamazoo, Kansas City, Sioux City, Cedar City, Dodge City, what a

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1: From the National Newsroom of the Canadian Press, I'm Karen Rebo. RCMP say six people are presumed to have drowned in Sunday's daytime sinking of a fishing charter boat southwest of Richmond, BC. Four others were rescued after a passing civilian boat reported seeing several people in the water 18 kilometers from shore without any flotation devices. Many hours of searching turned up no sign of the missing six. The Joint Rescue Coordination Center in Victoria says Mounties hope to learn details of the accident after interviewing the survivors, two of whom are in critical condition. A police underwater team is preparing to do a deep water search for the downed vessel in the Georgia Strait. An out-of-control wildfire continues to threaten an evacuated village in the Northwest Territories as flames from this fire reach nearby highways now.
2: Fire officials say the blaze has been growing toward the village of Fort Simpson. As of last night, it had reached at least one highway west of the main town site. The fire is estimated to be more than 100 square kilometers and has prompted a shelter-in-place order for those still in town. An evacuation order was issued Sunday for the island community of 1,300 people. Most have been staying at a gymnasium-turned-evacuation center in Yellowknife, east of Fort Simpson. The village says fire crews will work to supply sprinkler systems and fight the blaze as required. Aaron Sousa, The Canadian Press.
1: With New Brunswick's new unpaid sick leave law, all 10 provinces in Canada now have some sort of job protection for people who need extended time off for serious illnesses.
3: People with illnesses such as cancer can take up to 26 or 27 weeks of unpaid leave without fear of losing their job. New Brunswick was the last province to increase job protection for workers. It adopted a law allowing up to 27 weeks of unpaid leave for illness and injury recovery, up from 5 days. Quebec has had long-term sick leave for more than 2 decades, but the rest of the country only introduced similar rules over the last 2 years. The wave of change came after Ottawa in 2022 extended unpaid medical leave for federally regulated workers to 27 weeks and EI sickness benefits to 26 weeks. Brenda Molina Navidad, The Canadian Press.
1: And music stars said goodbye to industry icon Clive Davis yesterday.
4: Kenny G played a mournful sax solo. Bruce Springsteen said Davis was not the most humble person in the music business.
5: Clive was big and bombastic and brave and full of ideas and just believe.
4: Davis died at his Manhattan apartment at the age of 94. Jennifer Hudson was in tears after singing a song from another artist whose career was launched by Clive Davis, Whitney Houston.
6: We love you, Clive.
4: I'm Ed Donahue.
1: This is the Canadian Press. In sports, Canada will face Morocco in the round of 16 at soccer's World Cup after the North African Giants needed extra time and a penalty shootout to knock the Netherlands to their earliest World Cup exit. Morocco entered the tourney ranked 7th in the world, while number 30 Canada won its first ever World Cup knockout game with a 1-0 win over South Africa Sunday in Los Angeles. Canada and Morocco will battle Saturday afternoon in Houston. In baseball, George Springer turned a leadoff triple into an error-aided home run, and the Toronto Blue Jays snapped their 6-game losing streak with a 2-1 win over the visiting New York Mets. Former Jay Bo Bichette received a rousing standing O in his return to Rogers Center. And in NBA news, Ja Morant is headed to Portland after the Trailblazers and Memphis agreed on a trade Monday. Portland is sending Jeremy Grant and Chris Murray to the Grizzlies as part of the deal. From the Canadian Press, I'm Karen Rebo.
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1: From the National Newsroom of the Canadian Press, I'm Karen Rebo. Residents of an evacuated village in the Northwest Territories are on high alert this morning as a wildfire creeps dangerously close to their homes. The territory's wildfire agency says the out-of-control Decho blaze has been growing towards the village of Fort Simpson. Estimated at more than 100 square kilometers in size, this fire has reached at least one highway west of the main town site. An evacuation order was issued Sunday for the island community of 1,300, sending them to Yellowknife. Canada Day festivities are coming with a risk of heat stroke this week, as Environment Canada forecasts an extended period of hot and humid weather for much of Ontario and parts of eastern and southern Quebec. Environment Canada has issued orange and yellow weather warnings for heat, including in Toronto and Ottawa. Meteorologist Simone Legault says it's the first major heat event of the summer.
2: Temperature will be rising, humidity will be rising as well, and we will reach temperature, not record-breaking temperatures, but the strongest part of that heat wave would be on Wednesday and Thursday, just in time for Canada Day. Humidex values would reach, I would say, about 40 in the southern part of Quebec, and probably over 45 in the GTA.
1: Parts of northern Ontario, from Thunder Bay to Timmins, could see temps of 32 with a humidex near 40. New changes affecting auto insurance in Ontario are set to kick in tomorrow, offering drivers more flexibility when it comes to their plans.
3: As of July 1st, 9 insurance accident benefits that had previously been automatic in every Ontario policy will be optional, such as income replacement, caregiver benefits, and death and funeral benefits. One insurance brokerage says opting out of all optional benefits may save a driver around $75 to $100 annually in premiums, but it estimates that a self-employed contractor off work for a year after a serious crash could lose more than $20,000 in income replacement benefits. Brenda Molina Navidad, The Canadian Press.
1: The FIFA World Cup has sparked a massive wave of Canadian pride, but it's also giving dual citizens a chance to celebrate their multiple loyalties. Mexican-Canadian Alex Garcia says he was determined to wear two soccer jerseys, green for Mexico and red for Canada, on a sweltering day last week when he cheered for both countries at the FIFA Fan Festival in Vancouver.
4: I'm very happy to represent both countries. I feel like a proud Canadian, like a proud Mexican, and I'm overjoyed to live a World Cup in this country and to celebrate my hometown.
1: Meantime, Canada learned last night which top 10 team will be its next opponent at the World Cup. Number 30 Canada will face Morocco in the round of 16 after the North Africans needed extra time in a penalty shootout to send the Netherlands packing. This is the Canadian Press. In sports, Canada will face Morocco in the round of 16 at soccer's World Cup after the North African Giants needed extra time and a penalty shootout to knock the Netherlands to their earliest World Cup exit. Morocco entered the tourney ranked 7th in the world, while number 30 Canada won its first ever World Cup knockout game with a 1-0 win over South Africa Sunday in Los Angeles. Canada and Morocco will battle Saturday afternoon in Houston. In baseball, George Springer turned a lead off triple into an error-aided home run, and the Toronto Blue Jays snapped their 6-game losing streak with a 2-1 win over the visiting New York Mets. Former Jay Bo Bichette received a rousing standing O in his return to Rogers Center. And in NBA news, Ja Morant is headed to Portland after the Trail Blazers and Memphis agreed on a trade Monday. Portland is sending Jeremy Grant and Chris Murray to the Grizzlies as part of the deal. From the Canadian Press, I'm Karen Rebo.
5: Grayson Tanchay dreams about taking her nation medicine picking on their territory.
6: People going back to the land is like probably the greatest thing and the biggest dream, really.
5: The program manager for Decho First Nations is making traditional medicine knowledge accessible by reconnecting to the land. 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

0: 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It's the $10,000 Super Bingo, Friday, July 3rd, 5:30 p.m., only here on the NBC Radio Network. Lottery license number NB25-0013. In the summertime, when the weather
1: 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And this is the NBC Community Events Calendar.
2: George Gordon First Nations Treaty Day is coming up July the 6th at the George Gordon First Nation Powwow Grounds. All that day, there will be activities like wagon rides, hand game demonstrations, chief and council pancake breakfast, a barbecue lunch, and more, and live music from Terry Ann Strongarm at 2 o'clock. Again, that is on Monday, July the 6th, for the George Gordon First Nation Treaty Day 2026, celebrating Treaty 4.
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3: Bingo Sunday. That's right, that's right, that's right. Bingo Sunday. 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
3: This Sunday, July the 5th.
4: 7 p.m. The first blackout is $5,000 in 53 numbers or less. The second is $3,000 in 51 numbers or less. The two-up blackout jackpot is $4,000 in 51 numbers or less.
3: Bingo is Sunday, July the 5th.
5: Lottery license number MB25-0013.
3: And of note, the Sunday bingos always start at 7 p.m.
6: Oh my God, it's bingo with Donnie. Ozzy Barkman, Bark at the Moon, Barkman. Well, he'll just be answering phones, I guess.
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1: From the National Newsroom of the Canadian Press, I'm Karen Rebo. A key date for a critical trade agreement will come and go this week on Canada's birthday as our closest neighbor continues to push for concessions. The U.S. is set to officially inform Canada and Mexico tomorrow of its intentions for the Continental Trade Pact we call CUSMA. All signs indicate the Trump administration will blow past the July 1st date without agreeing to renew the deal. It's all part of a mandatory process in the text, and CUSMA will remain in place no matter what the U.S. does this week. RCMP in British Columbia say a police underwater team is preparing to do a deep water search for a downed fishing boat in the Georgia Strait near Vancouver. Six missing people are presumed to have drowned in Sunday's daytime sinking of a fishing charter boat about 18 kilometers offshore of Richmond. Four other men and women were rescued after a civilian boat alerted authorities about people in the water without life jackets. Here's Major Gregory Clark with the Joint Rescue Coordination Center.
2: We exhaust all possibilities of finding anyone on the surface alive, and the reports of no flotation devices likely shortened survivability.
1: An out-of-control wildfire continues to threaten an evacuated village in the Northwest Territories as flames reach nearby highways.
3: Fire officials say the blaze has been growing toward the village of Fort Simpson. As of last night, it had reached at least one highway west of the main town site. The fire is estimated to be more than 100 square kilometers and has prompted a shelter-in-place order for those still in town. An evacuation order was issued Sunday for the island community of 1,300 people. Most have been staying at a gymnasium-turned-evacuation center in Yellowknife. Aaron Sousa, The Canadian Press.
1: Environment Canada has issued orange and yellow weather warnings as an intense heat wave is expected to blanket much of Ontario and parts of Quebec starting today. The weather agency says the heat and humidity could continue through to at least Friday and possibly into the weekend. Maximum temperatures in Toronto are expected to reach 34 degrees, with a humidex making it feel like 44, while Ottawa will reach those numbers tomorrow. Much of northern Ontario, as well as eastern and southern Quebec, could see temps of 32 and humidex values near 40 this week as well. More history will be made this Saturday for Canada's men's soccer team when they take on Morocco in the World Cup's round of 16 in Houston. Morocco beat the Netherlands last night in a penalty shootout. The FIFA World Cup has sparked a massive wave of Canadian pride, but it's also giving dual citizens a chance to celebrate their multiple loyalties. Neil Armitage, a sociology professor at UBC, says the World Cup has given Canadians a stage to showcase a wholesome nationalism to the world.
4: I think Canadian nationalism and patriotism is built on this wholesomeness, this fairness, this goodness, this support.
1: This is the Canadian Press. In sports, Canada will face Morocco in the round of 16 at soccer's World Cup after the North African Giants needed extra time and a penalty shootout to knock the Netherlands to their earliest World Cup exit. Morocco entered the tourney ranked 7th in the world, while number 30 Canada won its first ever World Cup knockout game with a 1-0 win over South Africa Sunday in Los Angeles. Canada and Morocco will battle Saturday afternoon in Houston. In baseball, George Springer turned a lead off triple into an error-aided home run, and the Toronto Blue Jays snapped their six-game losing streak with a 2-1 win over the visiting New York Mets. Former Jay Bo Bichette received a rousing standing O in his return to Rogers Center. And in NBA news, Ja Morant is headed to Portland after the Trailblazers and Memphis agreed on a trade Monday. Portland is sending Jeremy Grant and Chris Murray to the Grizzlies as part of the deal. From the Canadian Press, I'm Karen Rebo.
5: Bingo! Sunday! That's right, that's right, that's right. Bingo! Sunday! Yeah! Bingo! Sunday!
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6: 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The second is $3,000 in 51 numbers or less. The two-up blackout jackpot is $4,000 in 51 numbers or less.
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2: Oh my God, it's bingo with Donnie. Ozzy Barkman. 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
2: The 250th anniversary celebrations in Isle of Crosse will be taking place on Friday, July the 3rd, right through until Wednesday, July the 8th. Cultural programming, jigging and square dancing, traditional meals and more. Of course, the Black Hawk concert on Saturday, July the 4th, and tickets are almost sold out for that event. More information, you can go to ilex250.ca.
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1: From the National Newsroom of the Canadian Press, I'm Karen Rebo. RCMP in British Columbia say a police underwater team is preparing to do a deep water search for a downed fishing boat in the Georgia Strait near Vancouver. Six missing people are presumed to have drowned in Sunday's daytime sinking of a fishing charter boat in waters off Richmond. Four other men and women were rescued. Canada's birthday tomorrow will coincide with a key date for the critical trade agreement known in this country as CUSMA. The U.S. is set to officially inform us and Mexico tomorrow of its intentions for the Canada-U.S.-Mexico Agreement on Trade. And while all signs indicate the Trump administration will blow past the July 1st date without agreeing to renew the deal, CUSMA will stay in place. Doing nothing will trigger a rolling annual review for up to 10 years. Ontario's jail guards are asking for more help after a coroner's report detailed a suicide crisis among correctional workers. The Office of the Chief Coroner made more than two dozen recommendations to the province that aim to improve the health of workers inside both provincial and federal institutions. Its report found 34 correctional workers have died by suicide over the past 15 years, and half of those deaths happened in a recent four-year period. The Ontario Public Service Employees Union says there is an emergency among correctional workers who need unlimited inpatient and outpatient mental health benefits. With New Brunswick's new unpaid sick leave law, all 10 provinces in this country now have some sort of job protection for people who need extended time off for serious illnesses.
2: People with illnesses such as cancer can take up to 26 or 27 weeks of unpaid leave without fear of losing their job. New Brunswick was the last province to increase job protection for workers. It adopted a law allowing up to 27 weeks of unpaid leave for illness and injury recovery, up from 5 days. Quebec has had long-term sick leave for more than two decades, but the rest of the country only introduced similar rules over the last 2 years. The wave of change came after Ottawa in 2022 extended unpaid medical leave for federally regulated workers to 27 weeks. Brenda Molina Navidad, The Canadian Press.
1: Ticket prices for Thursday's round of 32 World Cup soccer game in Vancouver have plummeted since it became clear Canada wouldn't be playing there. Canada's men's soccer team found out last night they'll be playing Morocco on Saturday in Houston in the round of 16. Vancouver will host the Swiss-Algeria match this Thursday night, but ticket prices in Toronto are a whole different ballgame. Fans in Toronto will get to see two highly rated teams as superstar Cristiano Ronaldo and his Portugal squad take on Croatia Thursday night, where prices are four times higher than at BC Place, like at least $2,500. This is the Canadian Press. In sports, Canada will face Morocco in the round of 16 at Soccer's World Cup after the North African Giants needed extra time and a penalty shootout to knock the Netherlands to their earliest World Cup exit. Morocco entered the tourney ranked 7th in the world, while number 30 Canada won its first ever World Cup knockout game with a 1-0 win over South Africa Sunday in Los Angeles. Canada and Morocco will battle Saturday afternoon in Houston. In baseball, George Springer turned a leadoff triple into an error-aided home run, and the Toronto Blue Jays snapped their six-game losing streak with a 2-1 win over the visiting New York Mets. Former Jay Bo Bichette received a rousing standing O in his return to Rogers Center. And in NBA news, Ja Morant is headed to Portland after the Trail Blazers and Memphis agreed on a trade Monday. Portland is sending Jeremy Grant and Chris Murray to the Grizzlies as part of the deal. From the Canadian Press, I'm Karen Rebo.
3: Grayson Tanche dreams about taking her nation medicine picking on their territory.
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6: Wake services, Prelate Roderick, Zephaniah, Fred McKenzie at 5 p.m. on Monday at the Holy Trinity Anglican Church in Stanley Mission. Funeral service for late Roderick Zephaniah Fred McKenzie will be held at 2 p.m. Tuesday, June 30th, 2026, in Stanley Mission at the Holy Trinity Anglican Church.
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2: The Napatac Ramble is back at Potato Lake Friday, July 3rd and Saturday, July the 4th. The headliner for Friday night is Reuben in the Dark. Saturday's headliner is Goodnight Sunrise. There'll also be performances from Dylan Gaz and Larry, Chesterfield, Eliza Mary Doyle, Cooper Troupeau, Former Lovers, Z the Free and Big Tones, and a whole lot more. For more information on the Napatac Ramble, go to napatacramble.com or look up Napatac Ramble on Facebook.
3: 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And your car comes back like the damage never happened. TBS Collision, Prince Albert, 3 blocks east of the casino.

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1: From the National Newsroom of the Canadian Press, I'm Karen Rebo. RCMP in British Columbia say a police underwater team is preparing to do a deep water search for a downed fishing boat in the Georgia Strait near Vancouver. Six missing people are presumed to have drowned in Sunday's daytime sinking of a fishing charter boat in waters off Richmond. Four other men and women were rescued. Canada's birthday tomorrow will coincide with a key date for the critical trade agreement known in this country as CUSMA. The U.S. is set to officially inform us and Mexico tomorrow of its intentions for the Canada-U.S.-Mexico Agreement on Trade. And while all signs indicate the Trump administration will blow past the July 1st date without agreeing to renew the deal, CUSMA will stay in place. Doing nothing will trigger a rolling annual review for up to 10 years. Ontario's jail guards are asking for more help after a coroner's report detailed a suicide crisis among correctional workers. The Office of the Chief Coroner made more than two dozen recommendations to the province that aim to improve the health of workers inside both provincial and federal institutions. Its report found 34 correctional workers have died by suicide over the past 15 years, and half of those deaths happened in a recent four-year period. The Ontario Public Service Employees Union says there is an emergency among correctional workers who need unlimited inpatient and outpatient mental health benefits. With New Brunswick's new unpaid sick leave law, all 10 provinces in this country now have some sort of job protection for people who need extended time off for serious illnesses.
2: People with illnesses such as cancer can take up to 26 or 27 weeks of unpaid leave without fear of losing their job. New Brunswick was the last province to increase job protection for workers. It adopted a law allowing up to 27 weeks of unpaid leave for illness and injury recovery, up from 5 days. Quebec has had long-term sick leave for more than two decades, but the rest of the country only introduced similar rules over the last 2 years. The wave of change came after Ottawa in 2022 extended unpaid medical leave for federally regulated workers to 27 weeks. Brenda Molina Navidad, The Canadian Press.
1: Ticket prices for Thursday's round of 32 World Cup soccer game in Vancouver have plummeted since it became clear Canada wouldn't be playing there. Canada's men's soccer team found out last night they'll be playing Morocco on Saturday in Houston in the round of 16. Vancouver will host the Swiss-Algeria match this Thursday night, but ticket prices in Toronto are a whole different ballgame. Fans in Toronto will get to see two highly rated teams as superstar Cristiano Ronaldo and his Portugal squad take on Croatia Thursday night, where prices are four times higher than at BC Place, like at least $2,500. This is the Canadian Press. In sports, Canada will face Morocco in the round of 16 at soccer's World Cup after the North African Giants needed extra time and a penalty shootout to knock the Netherlands to their earliest World Cup exit. Morocco entered the tourney ranked 7th in the world, while number 30 Canada won its first ever World Cup knockout game with a 1-0 win over South Africa Sunday in Los Angeles. Canada and Morocco will battle Saturday afternoon in Houston. In baseball, George Springer turned a leadoff triple into an error-aided home run, and the Toronto Blue Jays snapped their six-game losing streak with a 2-1 win over the visiting New York Mets. Former Jay Bo Bichette received a rousing standing O in his return to Rogers Centre. And in NBA news, Ja Morant is headed to Portland after the Trail Blazers and Memphis agreed on a trade Monday. Portland is sending Jeremy Grant and Chris Murray to the Grizzlies as part of the deal. From the Canadian Press, I'm Karen Rebo.
3: Tiga kisah buih, dah wittemi kau nak cakap tentang apa? 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Wake Services, Blake Roderick, Zephaniah, Fred McKenzie at 5 p.m. on Monday at the Holy Trinity Anglican Church in Stanley Mission. Funeral service for late Roderick Zephaniah Fred McKenzie will be held at 2 p.m. Tuesday, June 30th, 2026 in Stanley Mission at the Holy Trinity Anglican Church.
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1: It's 6:30, 16 degrees in LaRange, 16 in Prince Albert and Saskatoon, and 14.

0: Quarantine in Regina. I'm David Smith with NBC News. Air quality in much of northern Saskatchewan is expected to be poor in the coming days because of wildfire smoke. Environment Canada says the smoke is expected to remain until midweek. People are advised to limit their time outdoors and to keep windows and doors closed as much as possible. Anyone spending time outside should consider wearing a mask, which can reduce exposure to fine particles in smoke. Two Indigenous sisters from Treaty 6 territory hope their strength on this season of The Amazing Race Canada won't just be speed, it'll be resilience. Shayla and Cheyenne, who are Cree and Métis from Edmonton, say overwhelming childhood trauma has prepared them for the challenges ahead. Shayla says everything they faced has made the two sisters stronger and brought them together.
1: We went in there believing we were going to give it our all, use the strength and the resilience that we have learned our entire lives, and just enjoy that sister bonding that we've never got to have.
0: The new season of The Amazing Race Canada premieres on July 7th. Inuit leaders are set to meet with Prime Minister Mark Carney today and six federal cabinet ministers. It is the latest Inuit to Crown Partnership Committee meeting taking place in northern Quebec. There is some tension heading into this meeting. One Inuk MP says work needs to be done to improve the relationship with the federal government. And a wildfire in the Northwest Territories is threatening communities as flames reach nearby highways.
2: Fire officials say the blaze has been growing toward the village of Fort Simpson. As of last night, it had reached at least one highway west of the main town site. The fire is estimated to be more than 100 square kilometers and has prompted a shelter-in-place order for those still in town. An evacuation order was issued Sunday for the island community of 1,300 people. Most have been staying at a gymnasium-turned-evacuation center in Yellowknife, east of Fort Simpson. The village says fire crews will work to supply sprinkler systems and fight the blaze as required. Aaron Sousa, The Canadian Press.
0: That's the latest from the NBC newsroom. Remember, our news is available online anytime at NBCRadio.com. In sports and baseball, the Blue Jays ended a six-game losing streak with a 2-1 win over the New York Mets. George Springer scored on a triple and an error in the first inning for Toronto. Blue Jays starter Trey Yesavage held the Mets to one run on three hits over 6 2/3 innings. Game two in that series is tonight in Toronto. Canada will face Morocco in the round of 16 at the World Cup. Morocco defeated the Netherlands 3-2 in penalty kicks on Monday. Canada advanced with a 1-0 win over South Africa. It'll be the second straight World Cup featuring a showdown between Canada and Morocco. We're taking a look now at your Environment Canada weather forecast, beginning with the north central region, including LaRonge. Northeast, Pelican Narrow, Sandy Bay, Cumberland House, and Creighton. Northwest, Beauval, Buffalo Narrows, Isle of Grasse, and La Loche. A mix of sun and cloud, chance of showers, widespread smoke, and a high of 22. Tonight, a low of 16. Tomorrow, a few clouds, local smoke, and a high of 25. Athabasca region, including Stony Rapids, Black Lake, Uranium City, and Fond du Lac. Widespread smoke and a high of 30. Tonight, a low of 12. Tomorrow, mainly sunny, local smoke and a high of 28. Prince Albert area, a few showers, local smoke and a high of 19. Tonight, a low of 15. Tomorrow, cloudy and a high of 19. Saskatoon and Regina, cloudy, a few showers, high of 19. Tonight, a low of 14. Wednesday, cloudy and a high near 20. And checking our temperatures from around the province, Stony Rapids, Black Lake, and Wollaston are 15. Uranium City and Fond du Lac, 18. Buffalo Narrows and La Loche, 16. Meadow Lake and the Battlefords, 15. Creighton, Flin Flon, and the Paw, 16.

0: Saskatoon is a 16 and reporting light rain in the area. Regina, 14 degrees. Yorkton, 15, rain in the area as well. Prince Albert, 16 degrees. And for LaRonge, Stanley Mission, and Grandmother's Bay, smoky conditions and 16 degrees.
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1: It's 7 o'clock, 16 degrees in LaRange, 16 in Prince Albert and Saskatoon, and 14 in Regina. I'm David Smith with NBC News. The Saskatchewan government is considering tougher penalties for impaired driving. The changes could see drivers who fail a roadside breath test face stronger, more immediate penalties. That could include license suspension and vehicle impoundment. Impaired drivers could also face an immediate $1,000 fine plus victim surcharge for a first offense. There would be fines of $2,000 for subsequent violations. For Shayla and Cheyenne competing on the Amazing Race Canada, it's about more than crossing the finish line. The Cree Métis sisters from Treaty 6 territory say they hope to show viewers what Indigenous resilience looks like. Cheyenne says the hardships they experienced growing up taught them how to thrive under pressure rather than be defeated by it.
2: We've done so many different things in our lives, and growing up without a father and anyone to do anything for us, like, we were the men of the house, you know, we were the ones fixing things, building things, mowing the lawn, like doing all of those things. And so we just knew that, you know, going into the race, that all of everything that we had ever been through was really just going to help us succeed.
1: The sisters are among the teams competing when the new season premieres July 7th. Prime Minister Mark Carney and some members of his cabinet will be in northern Quebec today to meet with Inuit leaders. The Inuit to Crown Partnership Committee brings together federal officials and Inuit leaders three times a year. A number of topics are on the agenda for today. They include housing, food security, health, and defense in the Arctic. And all 10 provinces now have some sort of job protection for people who need extended time off for serious illness.
3: People with illnesses such as cancer can take up to 26 or 27 weeks of unpaid leave without fear of losing their job. New Brunswick was the last province to increase job protection for workers. It adopted a law allowing up to 27 weeks of unpaid leave for illness and injury recovery, up from 5 days. Quebec has had long-term sick leave for more than 2 decades, but the rest of the country only introduced similar rules over the last 2 years. The wave of change came after Ottawa in 2022 extended unpaid medical leave for federally regulated workers.

0: workers to 27 weeks and EI sickness benefits to 26 weeks. Brenda Molina Navidad, The Canadian Press.
1: That's the latest from the NBC Newsroom. 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In sports, Miles Straw drove in the winning run in the fifth inning as the Blue Jays got by the New York Mets 2-1. That ended a six-game losing skid for Toronto. Francisco Lindor hit a solo home run in the seventh inning in a losing cause for the Mets. They have now lost 9 of their last 10 games. Game 2 in that series is tonight in Toronto. At the World Cup, Morocco advanced with a 3-2 penalty shoot win over the Netherlands. Morocco moves on to face Canada in the round of 16 on Saturday in Houston. Paraguay beat Germany on penalties earlier in the day. That's the sports. Weather is next.
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2: Good morning. It's Tuesday, June 30th, the last day of June. This is your NBC weather forecast at 7:06 in the morning. Starting with the forecast for La Ronge and the north central region, the northeast, Pelican Narrows, Sandy Bay, Cumberland House and Creighton, and the northwest, Beauval, Buffalo Narrows, Isle La Crosse and La Loche. An air quality alert is in effect across the region due to forest fire smoke. Becoming cloudy today, chance of showers, widespread smoke, highs ranging from 19 to 24. Overnight, widespread smoke, lows of 14 to 19, and tomorrow a mix of sun and cloud with local smoke and highs around 25. Stony Rapids, Uranium City, Fond du Lac, and Wollaston regions under an air quality alert and a heat warning. Widespread smoke today, highs of 24 to 30. Widespread smoke overnight down to 12. Sunny tomorrow with smoke and highs once again of 24 to 28. North Battleford will see showers today, risk of a thunderstorm, local smoke, highs of 20. Cloudy overnight, risk of a thunderstorm down to 13. Cloudy tomorrow, then clearing in the afternoon with a high of 22. Prince Albert expecting 10 to 15 millimeters of rain today with smoke and a high of 19. Showers overnight, another 5 to 10 millimeters, a low of 15. And cloudy tomorrow for Canada Day, a high of 19. Saskatoon and Regina, cloudy today, a few showers, risk of a thunderstorm, a high of 19. Cloudy overnight, risk of a thunderstorm, a low of 14. And cloudy tomorrow with highs ranging from 18 to 22. And Yorkton is under a rainfall warning today. Rainfall amounts of 15 to 25 millimeters expected today with a high of 18, another 5 to 10 millimeters overnight, a low of 15, and tomorrow showers and temperatures around 18. Smoky this morning in the Stony Rapids and Black Lake area and 15 degrees. Uranium City and Fond du Lac at 18. Collins Bay, Wollaston Lake at 15. La Loche and Buffalo Narrows 16. Meadow Lake and Green Lake and North Battleford at 15. Flin Flon and Creighton 17. Light rain in Saskatoon at 16. Regina 14. Yorkton light rain at 15. Waskasoo, Montreal Lake at 14. In La Ronge, Stanley Mission and Grandmother's Bay regions this morning, some smoke. Reduced visibility in some areas, a temperature of 16 degrees. And Prince Albert is currently cloudy and 16 degrees.
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2: Hey, good morning, good morning, good morning. 7:09 in the morning wake-up call, Tuesday, June the 30th. Yeah, here we are. June is done. Starting the month of July, tomorrow, Canada Day. Day off for a lot of folks. Of course, there will be essential services people working. And we say thank you to all the folks in the EMS world. The other folks that work during the days off where we're off, thank you for doing that. But for the rest of us, tomorrow will be a day off and lots of Canada Day celebrations across the province and across the country. And you can check out a listing that we have on our website at NBCRadio.com under the Canada page. We do have a note that apparently the Prince Albert Multicultural Council events that usually run on the riverbank are apparently moving to the Prince Albert Exhibition Grounds for tomorrow. Not sure exactly what the reasoning is behind that, but that's what we've heard from the Prince Albert Multicultural Council, and they'll be releasing an official statement here probably a little bit later on. So there you go. Something for you to think about and to know about as we roll along through this. It is the last day of June, and it's continuing to be rainy or smoky, but hey, we're just going to carry on. It's the latest from Kenny Chesney on NBC.

just got to carry on. Kenny Chesney, Saskatchewan's Indigenous Radio, MBC. 13 minutes after 7 o'clock on your Tuesday morning. And always proud to support Saskatchewan talent, newcomers, and veterans alike. This is a newcomer out of the Regina area. Her name is Shea Istis. This is something brand new for her called A Man Like You. New on MBC.

0: Making a man out of you. Regina's Shea Estes, new on NBC 716. On the air in Regina, 90.3 FM. Good morning to you. 104.1 FM in Saskatoon, where we're still in the process of making our transmitter move in Saskatoon. So hopefully you're hearing us. And if not, you can always check us out. Well, I guess if you can't hear me, you can't hear me telling you this. 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Morning to you, friends. It's Tuesday, and it's a short work week. Tomorrow, Canada Day, so we'll be off tomorrow here on the morning wake-up call. So that lends me to remind you that if you have a birthday greeting that you want to air for today or tomorrow, you need to send it to me on our Facebook page, NBC Radio Saskatchewan, in the comment section, or text me at 306-425-4101 for the birthday show, birthday greets for today and tomorrow.
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0: Here we go. 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Well, one police officer

0: Officer turned what could have been a disappointing end to summer into a day more than 100 middle school students will never forget. When funding for a planned field trip unexpectedly disappeared, school resource officer Sean Reeby stepped in without hesitation. He personally paid to rent out an entire movie theater, so 144 7th and 8th graders in the Greenway Middle School's After the Bell Summer Program could enjoy a private showing of Toy Story 5, complete with popcorn, candy, and drinks. For many of the students, it was much more than a trip to the movies. It was their very first time inside a movie theater. Greenway Middle School is a school that focuses on those who are financially disadvantaged. The theater rental cost less than $2,000, but for the students, and I think for Officer Reeby, the experience was priceless. There you go. Giving to take care of those who can't. And that is your good news story of the day, brought to you by Carlton Trail College.
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0: 7:20 in the morning wake-up call. Your community calendar straight ahead. Today is the last day for voting on the Real People playoff. These are your current champions after 3 weeks. New Horizon, Why Did You Leave Me?

0: All New Horizon, Why Did You Leave Me? The current champ on the Real People Playoff, and you decide who's going to win as always. Their challenger this week is the new one from Chelsea Young, which is currently sitting in the top 10 in the Indigenous Music Countdown with her song Soul Tie. Chelsea just recently moving to Saskatoon, so we welcome her to Saskatchewan. She was originally from Alberta. Nice to have her here as a part of the Saskatchewan Indigenous music scene. 724.
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0: Here's some things that are happening in your neighborhood. The Big Island Lake Cree Nation Treaty Days. Day number two today starts with a pancake breakfast at 10 a.m. until noon, and Treaty Day payments will be handed out today from 10 till 2. There's a parade coming up at 1 o'clock, and then a whole bunch of fun activities going on from 2 to 5, as well as bouncy houses. There's also a live band in there. And then tonight, they'll wrap things up with fireworks. Also, all day long, there's the volleyball tournament and the horseshoe tournament, all a part of the celebrations of the Big Island Lake Cree Nation Treaty Days. Tomorrow's Canada Day. Lots of activities going on in the community of Big River. There is a Canada Day free pancake breakfast at the Big River Community Center starting at 8 a.m. tomorrow. And then after that, they'll have a parade at 11:30 and then fun all throughout the afternoon. Entertainment, seniors bingo, a horseshoe tournament, and more, wrapping up with fireworks. I would assume most likely over Cowan Lake. Buffalo Narrows Recreation invites you out for their Canada Day celebrations tomorrow, 9 a.m. till noon. It's the decorating for the bike, ATV, and vehicle parade that takes place at the complex parking lot. The parade begins at Tinkers Park at noon. There's a free community barbecue to follow, entertainment all throughout the afternoon, and fireworks wrapping up at Tinkers Park at 11 o'clock. That's for Buffalo Narrows. Waskasu, lots of excitement going on there for Canada Day. Today, it's the bike decorating taking place from 1 to 5 p.m. And then tomorrow, they kick things off with the annual pancake breakfast at the Waskasu Community Hall, an elder's blessing ceremony behind Friends of the Park Bookstore at 10, bannock tasting, a parade at noon, flag raising, and a whole lot of other great stuff going on, and live music from the Lost Highway Navigators and the Great Fuss throughout the day. Also, the Yorkton Exhibition kicks off tomorrow, too, and runs until Saturday the 4th. This is the annual summer fair event, and it runs, as I mentioned, from July 1st to the 4th. Going to be fun. Check out YorktonExhibition.com for details and schedules. And that is a look at what's going on a little bit anyway on the community calendar. Don't forget Canada Day listings up on our website, NBCRadio.com. You can check them all out there. 726, your news, your sports, your weather, all straight ahead. David Smith has pretty much all of that. I'll check your weather. And of course, we'll take your birthday greetings still on the text line till about 745. 306-425-4101 or our Facebook page. And that is birthday greetings for today and tomorrow, because there's no birthday book for tomorrow, okay? Here we go, taking us up to news. This is a fun song from a couple of years back from Eric Jackson and the Willow River Band. We're just in a place with two churches and a bar on NBC.

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1: It's 7:30, 17 degrees in LaRonge, 16 in Prince Albert and Saskatoon, and 14 in Regina. I'm David Smith with NBC News.
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1: Air quality in much of northern Saskatchewan is expected to be poor in the coming days because of wildfire smoke. Environment Canada says the smoke is expected to remain until midweek. People are advised to limit their time outdoors and to keep windows and doors closed as much as possible. Anyone spending time outside should consider wearing a mask, which can reduce exposure to fine particles in the smoke. Two Indigenous sisters from Treaty 6 territory hope their greatest strength on this season of the Amazing Race Canada won't be speed, it'll be resilience. Shayla and Cheyenne, who are Cree and Métis from Edmonton, say overcoming childhood trauma has prepared them for the challenges ahead. Shayla says everything they've faced has made the two sisters stronger.
4: We went in there believing we were going to give it our all. Use the strength and the resilience that we have learned our entire lives and just enjoy that sister bonding that we've never got to have.
1: The new season of the Amazing Race Canada premieres July 7th. Inuit leaders are set to meet with Prime Minister Mark Carney and six federal ministers today. The Inuit to Crown Partnership Committee brings together federal officials and Inuit leaders three times a year. Topics of discussion are expected to include housing, food security, health, and defense in the Arctic. An Inuk member of parliament says work needs to be done to improve the relationship.

0: relationship with the federal government. And a wildfire in the Northwest Territories is threatening communities as flames reach nearby highways.
1: Fire officials say the blaze has been growing toward the village of Fort Simpson. As of last night, it had reached at least one highway west of the main town site. The fire is estimated to be more than 100 square kilometers and has prompted a shelter-in-place order for those still in town. An evacuation order was issued Sunday for the island community of 1,300 people. Most have been staying at a gymnasium-turned-evacuation center in Yellowknife, east of Fort Simpson. The village says fire crews will work to supply sprinkler systems and fight the blaze as required. Aaron Sousa, The Canadian Press.
0: That's the latest from the NBC Newsroom. 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
0: In baseball, the Blue Jays ended a six-game losing streak with a 2-1 win over the New York Mets. George Springer scored on a triple and error in the first inning for Toronto. Blue Jays starter Trey Yesavich held the Mets to one run on three hits over 6 2/3 innings. Game two in that series is tonight. Kevin Gausman is expected to start for Toronto. Canada will face Morocco in the round of 16 at the World Cup. Morocco defeated the Netherlands 3-2 in penalty kicks on Monday. Canada advanced to the game with a 1-0 win over South Africa. It'll be the second straight World Cup featuring a showdown between Canada and Morocco. That's the sports. Weather is next.
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3: 7:36, good morning, Tuesday, June 30th. Here's your NBC weather forecast. Full orange and the north central, northeast, and northwest parts of the province all under an air quality alert today due to forest fire smoke. Becoming cloudy, chance of showers with widespread smoke, highs ranging from 19 to 24. Overnight, widespread smoke, lows of 14 to 19, and tomorrow a mix of sun and cloud with local smoke and highs around 25. Stony Rapids, Uranium City, Fond du Lac, and Wollaston under an air quality alert and most under a heat warning as well. Today, widespread smoke and temperatures will range from 24 to 30. Overnight, widespread smoke and a low of 12. Sunny for tomorrow with local smoke and highs ranging from 24 to 28. North Battleford expecting showers today, risk of a thunderstorm, local of a smoke as well, a high of 20. Cloudy with a risk of a thunderstorm overnight down to 13 and cloudy tomorrow, clearing in the afternoon, a high of 22. Prince Albert, Shelbrook, Spiritwood, Duck Lake, Beardies regions expecting 10 to 15 millimeters of rain today, along with local smoke and highs of 19. Showers overnight under 5 to 10 millimeters, a low of 15, and cloudy tomorrow with a high of 19. Saskatoon and Regina, cloudy, a few showers today, risk of a thunderstorm, a high of 19. Overnight, risk of a thunderstorm and a low of 14, and continuing cloudy tomorrow with highs of 18 to 22. And the Yorkton region is under a rainfall warning today, expecting 15 to 25 millimeters of rain, a high of 18, another 5 to 10 millimeters of rain overnight, a low of 15, and then showers tomorrow with temperatures around 18. Stony Rapids, Black Lake, Smoky and 17 this morning, Uranium City and Fond du Lac at 20, Collins Bay, Wollaston Lake at 16, La Loche and Buffalo Narrows 17, 16 in Meadow Lake, Green Lake and North Battleford. Flin Flon and Creighton 17, light rain at 16 in Saskatoon. Regina's 14, Yorkton some light rain, winds gusting up to 35, a temperature of 15, and it's 15 in Waskasoo and Anglin Lake. In La Ronge this morning, some smoke in the air, reduced visibility. Be cautious if you have breathing issues going out into that. Currently 17 degrees. And Prince Albert is cloudy, a north wind at 30, and a current temperature of 16 degrees.
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3: 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On the way, the entertainment news reports. A little morning flashback for you that may get you dancing in the kitchen. And, of course, the birthday book for PA Autobody on the way. 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While you're doing that, crank up a great song from Mr. William Prince. He had the honor of playing at the one of the World Cup soccer games out in Toronto last week.

William Prince on Rolls the Wheel. That's from his latest album, Further From the Country. 7:43 on the morning wake-up call. And this gal is doing something big by returning to the top of the charts. We'll tell you what on the Entertainment File. Coming up after Ella Langley, here's Choosing Texas on NBC.

Ella Langley from Dandelion Shoes in Texas, 747 on your morning wake-up call. Last call for the birthday show. It's coming up in a couple of minutes' time. Entertainment news for you. And yes, Ella Langley and that song, Shoes in Texas, has now returned to the top of the Hot 100 Billboard chart for a sixth time. That marks her 11th week at the peak position, giving her the most weeks at the top for a country female artist. The last time that was done was by Debbie Boone back in 1977 at 10 weeks with You Light Up My Life. Morgan Wallen's Last Night and Harry Styles' As It Won have made 5 return trips to the top. But overall, the huge leader in that all is Mariah Carey's All I Want for Christmas Is You, holding the record with 8 separate returns to the top between 2019 and 2025. Josh.

0: Bross is making waves south of the border, topping two of the country charts this week there, Billboard country charts and media-based charts with his song, Hate How You Look. This makes him the first Canadian-born male country artist to top the U.S. charts with back-to-back hits in more than five decades. Hank Snow was the last to do it. And Alan Jackson wrapped up his touring career Saturday night with a sold-out farewell show in Nashville, and fans got an unforgettable surprise when George Strait joined him on stage to do a couple of duets, Designated Drinker and Murder on Music Row. Jackson, at 67, is stepping away from touring because of an inherited neurological condition that affects both motor nerves and sensory nerves, which control movement and feeling. And that's your entertainment news for this morning.
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0: 7:49, and just ahead, it's the birthday show for PA Auto Body, so this is your last call for birthday greetings. Well, Billy Ray Cyrus says he's found a new chapter in his life after several difficult years marked by divorce, illness, family struggles, and even career uncertainty. The country star releasing his first album in 14 years, just recently, as a matter of fact, in June, called The Hill. He says the project represents a comeback after hitting a personal low, telling people that he's repaired relationships with his children, including Miley and Noah Cyrus, who both collaborated with him on recent projects. And then after overcoming vocal paralysis, a serious illness, and family turmoil, Billy Ray Cyrus says he's finally at peace and grateful for the chance to start over. And I'm sure he wishes he could maybe go back to when it was all so very simple, when this song was a huge Cyrus virus hit. For Billy Ray and Achy Breaky Heart on your morning flashback on NBC.
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0: Utah. 1992. 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Achy Breaky Heart. 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
0: Oh, and we got birthdays in the MBC universe, so let's say happy birthday to our local celebrities that are celebrating, saying good morning and birthday wishes going out to our gentle giant Ricky Travis Sanderson, who's turning six today, coming from your family in Stanley Mission and from the Sandersons from the South. Corrine checked in on the Facebook page to say happy birthday to my sister Natasha Gilbert. Hope today is a wonderful one and that your game of golf is on par. With love from Corrine, Jacob, Jaislyn, and Caleb. And also Celeste checked in to say happy birthday to my sister Natasha. Morris checked in to say a birthday shout out to my homie Jessica P in the Bridge City. Yo, yo, yo, Jessica. There we go. Good morning. Would also like to send out a great big happy birthday to my sister Natasha. Love you and hope you have an amazing day. That's coming from Ramona. Belated birthday greetings going out to Byron McKay in Stanley Mission, coming from your family and friends. And Carol checked in on the Facebook page to say happy birthday to Amanda LaFleur from Meadow Lake. If it is your birthday today, you're sharing it with actor David Alan Greer. He is 70 today. Actor Vincent D'Onofrio is 67. He was Private Pyle in Full Metal Jacket. He also played Carlton Fisk, the Kingpin, in one of the Marvel movies, and also Detective Gorin in Law & Order, and he was Edgar the Bug in Men in Black. Vincent D'Onofrio, 67 today. Former heavyweight boxing champ Mike Tyson is 60 today. Olympic gold medal swimmer Michael Phelps is 41. And Cody Rhodes, professional wrestler from the WWE, is 41 today. And Sean Marcotte from the Goldbergs turns 38 today. And musical birthdays being celebrated today, country singer Cole Swindell is turning 43. So for one and all having a birthday today. Hey!

Oh, yeah. Wishing you a happy birthday today or tomorrow. Hope it's a good one for you. And you know who else is celebrating today? A Saskatchewan singer. Super nice lady. Loves the gospel music, loves entertaining, and just loves being a good human being, and she is one at that. Celebrating her 53rd birthday today, Yvonne St. Germain on MBC.

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1: It's 8 o'clock, 17 degrees in LaRange, 16 in Prince Albert and Saskatoon, and 14 in Regina. I'm David Smith with NBC News.
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1: The Saskatchewan government is considering tougher penalties for impaired driving. The changes would see drivers who fail a roadside breath test face stronger, more immediate penalties. That could include license suspension and vehicle impoundment. Impaired drivers could also face an immediate $1,000 fine plus victim surcharge for a first offense. For Shayla and Cheyenne competing on The Amazing Race Canada, it's about more than just crossing the finish line. The Cree Métis sisters from Treaty 6 territory say they want to show viewers what Indigenous resilience looks like. Cheyenne says the hardships they experienced growing up taught them how to thrive under pressure.
4: We've done so many different things in our lives, and growing up without a father and anyone to do anything for us, like, we were the men of the house, you know, we were the ones fixing things, building things, mowing the lawn, like doing all of those things. And so we just knew that, you know, going into the race, that all of everything that we had ever been through was really just going to help us succeed.
1: The sisters are among the teams competing when the new season premieres July 7th. Prime Minister Mark Carney and some members of his cabinet will be in northern Quebec today to meet with Inuit leaders. The Inuits to Crown Partnership Committee brings together federal officials and Inuit leaders three times a year. A number of topics are on the agenda. They include housing, food security, health, and defense in the Arctic. And all 10 provinces now have some sort of job protection for people who need extended time off for serious illnesses.
5: People with illnesses such as cancer can take up to 26 or 27 weeks of unpaid leave without fear of losing their job. New Brunswick was the last province to increase job protection for workers. It adopted a law allowing up to 27 weeks of unpaid leave for illness and injury recovery, up from 5 days. Quebec has had long-term sick leave for more than 2 decades, but the rest of the country only introduced similar rules over the last 2 years. The wave of change came after Ottawa in 2022 extended unpaid medical leave for federally regulated workers to 27 weeks and EI sickness benefits to 26 weeks. Brenda Molina Navidad, The Canadian Press.
1: That's the latest from the NBC newsroom. 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Sports is next.
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11: Good morning, I'm Joel Withick with NBC Sports. In baseball, the Toronto Blue Jays ended a six-game losing streak with a 2-1 win over the New York Mets last night. George Springer scored on a triple and an error in the first inning for Toronto. Blue Jays starter Trey Savage held the Mets to one run on three hits over six and two-thirds innings. Elsewhere around the majors, the Detroit Tigers capitalized on a shoddy defense by the slumping New York Yankees in a 7-3 victory. Missing injured sluggers Aaron Judge and Giancarlo Stanton, the Yankees lost their fifth straight. Wilson Contreras, meanwhile, hit a three-run homer as the Boston Red Sox beat the Washington Nationals 6-3. The Red Sox have extended their winning streak to five games. Game two of that series between the Blue Jays and the New York Mets is tonight. Kevin Gausman is expected to start for Toronto. At the World Cup, Canada will face Morocco in the round of 16. Morocco defeated the Netherlands 3-2 in penalty kicks last night. Canada had advanced to the game with a 1-0 win over South Africa on Sunday. It will be the second straight World Cup featuring a showdown between Canada and Morocco. Also yesterday, Brazil beat Japan 2-1 to advance, while Paraguay upset Germany 4-3 in penalty kicks. There are three more knockaround games at the World Cup today. Cue the Viking Row in Arlington, Texas, as Norway plays the Ivory Coast. France will play Sweden in East Rutherford, New Jersey, while in the late match, Ecuador will face Mexico in Mexico City. Well, that's NBC Sports. Weather is next.
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7: It's 8:10. Good morning. Tuesday, June 30th. Here's your NBC weather forecast for today for LaRange and the North Central region. The Northeast, Pelican Narrows, Sandy Bay, Cumberland House and Creighton, and the Northwest, Bilbao, Buffalo Narrows, Isle of Crosse, and LaLoche. An air quality alert is in effect across the entire region due to forest fire smoke. Becoming cloudy today, chance of showers, widespread smoke, and highs of 19 to 24. Tonight, widespread smoke and lows of 14 to 19. A mix of sun and cloud for tomorrow and local smoke returns with a high of 25. Stony Rapids, Uranium City, Fond du Lac, and Wollaston under an air quality alert and a heat warning. Widespread smoke today with highs ranging from 24 to 30. Overnight, widespread smoke and lows of 12, and tomorrow mainly sunny with local smoke and highs of 24 to 28. North Battleford, showers today, risk of a thunderstorm, 5 to 10 millimeters of rain with local smoke and a high of 20. Cloudy overnight, risk of a thunderstorm down to 13, and cloudy tomorrow, then clearing in the afternoon, a high of 22. Prince Albert, Shelbrook, Spiritwood, Duck Lake, Beardies regions, showers today, 10 to 15 millimeters expected, along with local smoke and a high of 19. Showers overnight, another 5 to 10 millimeters and a low of 15, and tomorrow, cloudy with highs of 19. Saskatoon and Regina, cloudy today, a few showers, risk of a thunderstorm, highs around 19. Overnight, cloudy, risk of a thunderstorm, a low of 14, and tomorrow, cloudy with highs ranging from 18 to 22. And Yorkton is under a rainfall warning today, expecting 15 to 25 millimeters of rain today, a high of 18. Another 5 to 10 millimeters tonight with showers and a low of 15. And tomorrow, showers and a high of around 18. Currently, sunny and smoky, I should say, in 17 in Stony Rapids and Black Lake, 20 in Uranium City and Fond du Lac, 16 at Collins Bay and Wollaston Lake, LaLoche and Buffalo Narrows, 17, 16 in Meadow Lake, Green Lake, and North Battleford, 17 at Flin Flon and Creighton, light rain at 16 in Saskatoon, Regina's 14, Yorkton, light rain and 15, Waskasoo and Montreal Lake at 15 as well. LaRange, Stanley Mission, Grandmother's Bay regions, smoky conditions now, visibility is reduced, 17 degrees, and in Prince Albert, it's cloudy with a north wind gusting up to 30 and a temperature of 16 degrees.
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14: It's Tuesday morning.
15: Okay, that's better. That's better.
14: Why are we waking up?
11: You got a show to do.
16: To entertain folks.
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11: get through this.
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14: It's showtime.
7: Yeah, showtime. Go time. Good morning time. Last day of June. Tomorrow, Canada Day. A lot of folks will be off. As will the morning wake-up call. We'll be taking the day off, chilling out and maxing and relaxing. Hopefully you will be too. Not going to be a real summery type of day by the looks of things. If it's not raining, it's going to be smoky.

And it might even be rainy and smoky in some places, too. Yeah, this weird weather continues on. Very, very wet. I've got more mushrooms and grass in my backyard right now. And if I knew they were safe, I could probably harvest them. But no, I ain't taking that risk. Thank you very much. Anyway, yeah, we're hoping that it does dry up a little bit. You know, it's getting, I just feel like I've got mold or moss or something growing on me. I don't know which. It's, yeah, it's very, very damp across all parts of the province. Hopefully that helps with fire situations in the province. That is certainly still a bit of a concern. However, if you think back to last year at this time, things were pretty scary and crazy last year. Current wildfire updates from the SAS Public Safety Agency are now showing 56 fires burning in the province. And we've had 192 to date, whereas last year we were at 309. So we're well under last year. And like I said, hopefully all this precipitation is going where it's needed. I'm sure farmers are not exactly thrilled, and folks with gardens and flowers are definitely struggling a little bit as need a little bit of that sunshine to make things grow. Well, we'll try to put a little sunshine into your life with your horoscopes coming up and great music from Cole Swindell, who's having a birthday today, turning 43.

Cole Swindell turns 43 today, and that was a big song from him a couple of years back. She had me at Heads Carolina, 818, the NBC Morning Wake Up Call. Good morning, Stony Rapids, 101.3 FM, Green Lake, 94.9, and Isle of Crosse at 92.5. Isle of Crosse getting ready for their big 250th anniversary celebration.

0: celebrations coming up starting this week. We'll talk about that more. And also returning this year is everybody's fan favorite music festival. The Napatac Ramble returns this weekend as well. We'll be chatting with MC Kelly Graham coming up for you after 8:30.
1: Answers for yes, no, and maybe so. Here's the Daily Horoscopes on NBC, brought to you by Marlodams, the clothing people.
2: And Work and Western, where it's at, Meadow Lake.
0: There we go. Now we can push that button. Good morning. It's 8:19. It's time for your horoscopes for Tuesday, June the 30th. Today's birthday sign is Cancer. Take the initiative and follow through today. Stop putting yourself last and letting others take advantage of you. Put your energy into self-help, health, and a lifestyle that makes you happy. Take the initiative to follow your heart and to pursue what excites you. 3 stars for Cancer. Leo, don't wait for someone else to make the first move today. If you look on the bright side and let your smile and positive attitude lead the way, those you encounter will find it hard to resist you. A playful and friendly demeanor will help lift others up and make you feel good about yourself today. 3 stars for Leo. Virgo, engage in activities that encourage you to expand your circle of friends and to take part in a cause that helps you make a difference in your community. Don't make abrupt changes or spontaneous decisions. Consider the potential outcome and weigh the side effects that follow. 5 stars for Virgo. Libra, put emotions aside and dedicate more time to finding out the truth and making whatever adjustments are necessary to clear a path forward. You'll devise unique ideas, and once you display your options, you'll get a better sense of what's possible. 2 stars for Libra. 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Having an open mind, doing your research, and initiating conversations will ensure progress. 4 stars for Scorpio. Sagittarius, a change will do you good. Whether it's visiting a place you've never been or reaching out to someone who can shed some light on an event, activity, or subject you want to incorporate into your life, the process and what you encounter will help build the momentum you require to make things happen. 3 stars for Sagittarius. Capricorn, sort matters through before you address issues involving other people. Choosing the right words will make a difference to the outcome. Focus on incentives and unity, and you'll gain respect and the help you require to make a difference in how you live, work, and associate with others. 3 stars for Capricorn. Aquarius, set the tone for what's to come. 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The interest you attract will make a difference to how things unfold at home and when dealing with meaningful relationships. 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

0: Luke Combs, Sleepless in a Hotel Room, Saskatchewan's Indigenous Radio, MBC. I always have problems sleeping in a hotel room for some reason. Don't know why, I just can't sleep in that strange setting, I guess. That is one of two songs that Luke currently has in the top 20. The other one is his latest, called Be By You, which is sitting at the number 4 spot with Canadian radio. 827.
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0: And coming up for you this week on Thursday, Big River First Nation Family Fun Day from 10 till 3 at the family, the Miami Beach. 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And a fireworks display Thursday night at 10 o'clock. That's Big River First Nations Family Fun Day. The Napatac Ramble returns this Friday and Saturday at Potato Lake, just outside of LaRonge. Fantastic performers kicking off the event with the local talent at 4:30 on Friday on the Elk Stage. The Cherry Tree Stage kicks off with the youth performance at 4 o'clock. And through the evening, all kinds of great performers, including Eliza Mary Doyle, Former Lovers, and Reuben in the Dark. That's the Napatac Ramble this Friday and Saturday at Potato Lake. And Isle of Cross, good morning. It's the 250th anniversary celebrations kicking off on Friday, July 3rd to the 8th. Some incredible celebrations going on through it, including, of course, the big Blackhawk concert on Saturday night. And still might be a few tickets for that. Go to ilex250.ca to find out if you can still get some. And that is a quick look at some things on the community calendar on MBC. 828, straight ahead. David, Joel, news, sports, weather, after Genevieve Fisher.

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1: It's 8:30, 17 degrees in LaRonge, 16 in Prince Albert and Saskatoon, and 15 in Regina. I'm David Smith with NBC News.
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1: Air quality in much of northern Saskatchewan is expected to be poor in the coming days. Environment Canada says wildfire smoke is expected to remain until midweek. People are advised to limit their time outdoors and keep windows and doors closed as much as possible. Anyone spending time outside should consider wearing a mask, which can reduce exposure to fine particles in the smoke. Inuit leaders will meet today with Prime Minister Mark Carney and six federal ministers. The Inuit to Crown Partnership Committee brings together federal cabinet ministers and Inuit leaders three times a year. A topic of discussion are expected to include housing, food security, health, and defense in the Arctic. An Inuk member of parliament says work needs to be done to improve the relationship with the federal government. Statistics Canada says the economy rebounded in April with growth in real GDP.
7: A strong showing from the oil and gas sector helped power the economy at the start of the second quarter. Growth was otherwise widespread across industries, with manufacturing, construction, and the public sectors all contributing to gains. The rebound comes after a contraction in March dragged the first quarter of the year into slightly negative territory. The result had sparked talk of a recession hitting the economy after a pair of consecutive quarterly GDP declines, though most economists said that label was premature. Michelle

0: Said again, the Canadian Press.
1: That's the latest from the NBC Newsroom. 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
4: Good morning, I'm Joel Withick with NBC Sports. Miles Straw drove in the winning run in the fifth inning as the Toronto Blue Jays got by the New York Mets 2-1 last night. That ended a six-game losing skid for Toronto. Francisco Lindor hit a solo home run in the seventh for the Mets. They have now lost 9 of their last 10. Game 2 of that series is tonight in Toronto. At the World Cup yesterday, Morocco advanced with a 3-2 penalty shot win over the Netherlands. Morocco moves on to face Canada in the round of 16 on Saturday in Houston. In other action, Paraguay beat Germany on penalties earlier in the day. Well, that's NBC Sports. Weather is next.
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10: 8:37, 23 before 9. Here's your NBC weather forecast for LaRange and the north central, northeast, and northwest parts of the province. An air quality alert is in effect due to forest fire smoke today. Becoming cloudy, chance of showers, widespread smoke, and highs ranging from 19 to 24. Widespread smoke across the region tonight, lows of 14 to 19. And tomorrow, a mix of sun and cloud with local smoke and highs of 25. Stony Rapids, Uranium City, Fond du Lac, and Wollaston under an air quality alert and heat warning. Widespread smoke today, highs of 24 to 30. Overnight, widespread smoke, lows near 12. And tomorrow, sunny with smoke and still a high of 24 to 28. North Battleford, rain showers today, risk of a thunderstorm, local smoke, highs of 20. Cloudy overnight, risk of a thunderstorm down to 13. And tomorrow, cloudy, clearing in the afternoon, a high of 22. Prince Albert, Shelbrook, Spiritwood, Duck Lake, Beardies regions, showers today, 10 to 15 millimeters expected with local smoke, highs of 19. Showers overnight, another 5 to 10 millimeters, a low of 15, and cloudy tomorrow, a high of 19. Saskatoon and Regina today, cloudy with a few showers, risk of a thunderstorm, high of 19. Cloudy overnight, risk of a thunderstorm down to 14. And tomorrow, cloudy with highs of 18 to 22. And the Yorkton region under a rainfall warning. Rain showers today, 15 to 25 millimeters expected, a high of 18. Showers overnight, another 5 to 10 millimeters, a low of 15. And tomorrow, showers with highs around 18. Smoke in the Stony Rapids region this morning and 20 degrees, 22 at Uranium City, 17 at Wollaston and Buffalo Narrows, 18 in Meadow Lake, 17 in North Battleford, Flin Flon and Creighton, Saskatoon light rain and 16, Regina 15, Yorkton light rain and 16, Waskasoo at 15. In LaRonge this morning, smoky and reduced visibility, 17 degrees. And in Prince Albert, cloudy with a north wind gusting up to 30 and a temperature of 16 degrees.
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10: Let's do this. 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Good morning. It's Ken on the morning wake-up call all across the province, from U City to the Queen City, around the world on the web at mbcradio.com. Morning wake-up call, David Smith, Joel Willick, and me as we take care of business for you on this, the last day of June, and on the eve of Canada Day celebrations. Do have a note if you're in the Prince Albert area. The celebrations that normally occur on the riverbank apparently have been moved to the Prince Albert Exhibition Grounds for tomorrow, and the fireworks will go there, weather permitting. So that's the only change we know about for Canada Day. All the rest of the listings are up on our website, mbcradio.com. Just click on the Canada Day link there, and you can see the ones near you. Hopefully you can find one to go and attend and check out yourself. Let's fire up another part of the morning wake-up call with a song that needs no introduction.
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1: Well, we're getting close to an event that didn't happen last year. And a lot of folks are excited that it's back. The Napatak Ramble returns Friday, July 3rd and Saturday, July the 4th at Potato Lake. And joining us is one of the folks that's very happy to be back at it, the MC, Mr. Kelly Graham. Hey, Kelly, how you doing?
2: I'm good, Ken. Good to talk to you.
1: Happy summer holidays. I know you're now on summer vacation after teaching over at Churchill there. You got through another school year.
2: Yeah, I did. Great school, great kids, but happy to be on summer holidays for sure.
1: And finally, some good weather. Last year, oh my God, the evacuations, the fires, everything. Did the Napatak Ramble site take any damage from the fires last year? Do you know?
2: No, thankfully the Ramble site was untouched. It came close, but thankfully everything around Potato Lake and the structures and our stage and the yard is everything's intact and looking good. So yeah, we're ready for this year.
1: That is some good news. And I see some really good news is that everybody that you kind of had booked for last year is going to come back to play this year.
2: Yeah, that worked out really well. I don't know exactly how it worked out. I know some of the people booking the bands behind the scenes really were excited about that. But for the most part, all the acts we had booked last year, which we were really excited about, and we were obviously sad to have to cancel them. But for the most part, they either freed themselves up to come back or they were able to come back. So, yeah, that's really good.
1: This is a great event. Now, you've been MC for what, 10 years now?
2: Probably 10 years, yeah.
1: Holy cow.
2: Yeah.
1: And obviously, loving every minute of it when you get up there on stage and get to have some fun with everybody that's there.
2: Yeah, I do. I have lots of fun up there, and I get to meet new people and get to talk to some of the acts. I enjoy it up there. I mean, I've never been afraid to talk into a microphone, so it's a great weekend for myself. I always look forward to it.
1: Let's talk about some of the acts that are showing up on the bill this year, Kelly.
2: Our headliners from last year, I believe, are back. Reuben in the Dark. A lot of their music has been featured on some pretty big time TV shows like Breaking Bad and Crazy. Like these guys have had some hits, I think. So it's exciting to have them, and they're going to put on a good show. And then the Saturday headliner is a band called Goodnight Sun. Sunrise. And they're lots of fun too. They've got a good sound. It seems like our headliners kind of move away a little bit from like when the Ramble first started out. I think it was kind of that bluegrass style, and we still have a lot of that. But as the festival's growing and we're getting different music genres, so it's a lot of high energy, and yeah, it's going to be fun.
1: Seeing lots of Saskatchewan acts in there too, like Eliza Mary Doyle.
2: That's right. Lots of Saskatchewan acts. We've got local musicians playing. The local music scene here in LaRonge is always, I mean, we moved up here, I don't know, I guess 11 years ago or so, and that was one thing that that was unexpected, was just the amount of arts and culture, and particularly music talent up here. So a lot of that gets showcased at the Ramble, and I think that it kind of feeds into each other. There's a lot of people that are, got their start on the Ramble stage maybe. And
1: I see that there's a youth music camp, and it looks like they're going to wrap up the week with a performance Friday night at the Ramble too.
2: Yeah, that's become kind of a cool tradition, is we've got a kids camp. The kids camp starts on the 2nd, which is the Thursday, so July 2nd. And you can register for that. You can just go online, napatakramble.com, and that's how we kick off our Ramble weekends.
1: And along with the music, of course, there's lots of other things going on site, like you got vendors and food and such, right?
2: Yeah, we've got an arts market. Most of the artists are local artists, but there's some that come from other parts of Saskatchewan, and they showcase their goods. It's a great spot to come out and look at some new things and spend a little dough, support some local artists. And then the food vendors, a lot of local food vendors, a lot of multicultural like food representatives that we're going to have. Obviously, there's going to be some Filipino food. The Filipino culture in LaRonge is exciting, and they're getting involved in the Ramble as well. I think there's going to be some Indian food there too. So it's really evolving and changing the Ramble. It's a cool experience.
1: Is it kind of essential to get your ticket in advance for this?
2: I don't know if it's essential, Ken, but we'd appreciate it if they did, so we had kind of a sense of how many people were coming. But if you don't, if it's like a last-minute decision or whatever, and you show up and you want to buy a ticket on site, that is A-okay as well. A lot of the people that are coming are people that have come out, for the last few years. It's become a part of their summer. They look forward to it and become a real tradition up here. But it's also nice to, like, bring people to the north and have people experience northern Saskatchewan. It's amazing how many people in Saskatchewan don't realize what they have in their province. When you get north of Waskasoo, the whole terrain changes, and it just, it's otherworldly to some people, but it's a beautiful place.
1: Right. Yeah. If you folks want to make sure that you get out and see this, well, and you want to get tickets in advance, which is kind of recommended. Hit up the website, napattackramble.com. You can also find them on Facebook under Napattack Ramble. And watch this guy entertain you in between acts and keep the show rolling. Yeah, right. Mr. Kelly Graham has been our guest this morning here in the Morning Wake-Up Call. Kelly, thank you so much for the chat, and good luck with another Napattack Ramble back this year, July 3rd and 4th.
2: Yeah, thanks a lot, Ken.
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1: It's 9 o'clock, 17 degrees in LaRange, 16 in Prince Albert and Saskatoon, and 15 in Regina. I'm David Smith with NBC News.
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1: The City of Saskatoon has signed a Memorandum of Understanding with the Muskeg Lake Cree Nation. The two sides will begin negotiations on a potential deal surrounding the city's planned downtown events and entertainment district. The project would include a new arena and renovated TCU Place. It could also create a new urban reserve. Muskeg Lake Chief Kelly Wolf says the First Nation wants to expand its existing partnership with the city. Eagle Lake First Nation in Northern Ontario is the latest partner of Neoen. The renewable energy company focuses on solar, wind, and battery projects. The company has been awarded a 20-year contract to supply energy to Ontario's independent electricity system operator. The power will be delivered by a new battery, which will store energy during periods of low demand. It will then be released back into the power grid during peak usage. The federal government is set to match up to $4 million in donations for earthquake relief in Venezuela. Ottawa will match up to $2 million in donations made to the Canadian Red Cross and the same amount for donations to the Humanitarian Coalition. It should help organizations with grassroots connections provide essentials such as food, shelter, medicine, and clothing to Venezuelans. The death toll from last week's earthquakes has now surpassed 1,700 people. And NASA will try again tomorrow to launch a first-of-its-kind mission to rescue a satellite whose orbit has been dropping.
4: Even the launch of the Lynx satellite repair robot is unusual. Instead of being sent up vertically from a traditional launch pad, it's loaded into a rocket and dropped from the belly of what used to be an Air Canada passenger jet. Gonhee Lee heads the aerospace company behind Lynx.
5: Just a few months ago, this spacecraft was a conceptual drawing.
4: Now it's set for its first job, grabbing hold of the Swift Space Telescope and hoisting it higher into orbit before it falls into Earth's atmosphere and burns up. Jim Ryan, ABC News.
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3: It's 9:05. Good morning. Here's your MBC weather forecast for Tuesday, June 30th. The forecast for La Ronge and the north central, northeast, and northwest parts of the province, all under an air quality alert today due to forest fire smoke. Becoming cloudy, chance of showers, widespread smoke, highs today of 19 to 24. Overnight, widespread smoke, lows of 14 to 19 through the region, and tomorrow, a mix of sun and cloud with local smoke again at a high of 25. Stony Rapids, Uranium City, Fond du Lac, and Wollaston regions under an air quality alert and a heat warning. Widespread smoke today, highs of 24 to 30. Overnight, widespread smoke, lows of 12. And tomorrow, sunny with local smoke and highs of 24 to 28. North Battleford expecting showers through the day, risk of a thunderstorm, local smoke, 5 to 10 millimeters of rain, a high of 20. Cloudy overnight, risk of a thunderstorm, a low of 13. And tomorrow for Canada Day, mainly cloudy, clearing in the afternoon, a high of 22. Prince Albert, Shelbrooke, Spiritwood, Duck Lake, Beardies regions today, showers, rainfall amounts of 10 to 15 millimeters with local smoke, a high of 19. Overnight showers, another 5 to 10 millimeters, a low of 15, and cloudy tomorrow, a high of 19. Saskatoon and Regina, cloudy today with a few showers, risk of a thunderstorm, a high of 19. Cloudy with a risk of a thunderstorm overnight, down to 14. And cloudy tomorrow with highs of 18 to 22. And for the Yorkton region, under a rainfall warning today, showers, amounts of 15 to 25 millimeters, a high of 18. Showers overnight, amounts of 5 to 10 millimeters, a low of 15. And tomorrow showers and a high of 18. Smoke in the Stony Rapids region this morning at 20, Uranium City's at 22, Wollaston 17, Lalosh, Buffalo Narrows at 17, 18 in Meadow Lake, 17 in North Battleford, Flin Flon and Creighton, light rain in Saskatoon this morning at 16, Regina at 15, Yorkton light rain at 16, Waskasoo and Montreal Lake at 15. In La Ronge, Stanley Mission, Grandmother's Bay regions this morning, smoky, reduced visibility, 17 degrees, and in Prince Albert, cloudy and north wind gusting to 30, and a temperature of 16 degrees.
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0: something brand new from Kate's Outlaw out of Manitoba. It's called That Train. Like that one. Kind of cool sound to it. Saskatchewan's Indigenous Radio Network, MBC. That train just fading off into the distance. And before that, a guy who just recently was in Saskatoon, Jelly Roll, Son of a Sinner. 9:15, your 9 to 5 workday is off and rolling. And hey, coming up, I've got some important news if you are a Saskatchewan musician. Okay, some important information for you to know about and for you to get some recognition. We'll talk about that in the next 10 minutes.
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0: Let's get into some good news stories of the day, as always brought to you by our friends at Ben's Auto and House Glass in Prince Albert, 15th Street East, where they take care of most insurance claims right on site. Remember, perfect vision is seeing Ben's Auto Glass. Well, one police officer turned what could have been a disappointing end to summer into a day more than 100 middle school students will never forget. When funding for a planned field trip unexpectedly disappeared, school resource officer Sean Reeby stepped in without hesitating. He personally paid to rent out an entire movie theater so 144 7th and 8th graders at Greenway Middle School's After the Bell Summer Program could enjoy a private showing of Toy Story 5, complete with popcorn, candy, and drinks. Now, for many of the students, it was much more than a trip to the movies. For some, it was their very first time inside a movie theater. The Greenway Middle School caters to a lot of families who are financially disadvantaged. The theater rental cost less than $2,000, but for the students, the experience was priceless. So hats off to school resource officer Sean Reeby for doing what had to be done so the kids could get something kind of cool as a part of their summer program. And that is your good news story of the day, brought to you by Ben's Auto and House Glass.
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7: Today's word of the day is rain. 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
0: 19 minutes after.

0: After 9 o'clock, speaking of word of the day, raining now. Yeah, it is raining in the Prince Albert area. It's also raining throughout other parts of the province, including Yorkton and Saskatoon, and it looks like it's not stopping anytime soon. Anybody building an ark by any chance? Oh, well, yes, we'll continue on with that. We'll continue on with the information that you need to know, including the news in your language. It's time for your Cree News Update of the Day, brought to you by the Stanley Mission Co-op with Abel Charles next.
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6: Hybrid languages, otherwise known as mixed languages, occur when two or more languages blend together. These linguistic combinations usually happen in areas of cultural blending, migration, and more recently, globalization. Indeed, English, now the world's most widely spoken language, is an example. As it blended Old English, which is Germanic, with medieval Norman French and Latin. In the Americas, indigenous languages have merged with those from Europe. In Ecuador, Media Lengua is spoken. It's a blend of Quechua grammar and Spanish vocabulary. Closer to home, we have Michif, a blend of French grammar with Cree nouns and verbs. A modern example in Asia includes Konglish, which is a mix of Korean and English loanwords, often used among bilingual communities in South Korea. In In Europe, Denglish can be found, a widespread use of English loanwords woven into regular German grammar. The most famous is Yiddish, prominent in literature and theater, which is currently spoken by over 500,000 Jews and combines German with Hebrew as well as Slavic.

0: Languages. Modern North American examples include Spanglish, specifically Dominicanish and Tex-Mex, as well as Franglais, a blend of French and English such as Shiok, a patois of Acadian French and English spoken in my home province of New Brunswick. For NBC, I'm Eric Forbes in Regina.
1: Insights with Eric Forbes, heard Monday to Friday at this time. 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
3: Mi chito shogo manogo unigamua ko takis choagi och chicha gitte bahaskanna. 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

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It was all over something that didn't matter at all. He just had to tell her that she was

0: 8:31, Sean Hogan. That's called Color Me Gone, Saskatchewan's MBC. And then before that, Donnie Perrotto, the number one song in our Indigenous Top 5 Music Countdown for another week. 3 weeks at number one with The Last Thing You Do. And speaking of Donnie, of course, one of the spearheading members behind the Saskatchewan Indigenous Music Association. And already thinking about the next awards coming up in the fall. Nominations are now open for the Saskatchewan Indigenous Music Association Awards. You can nominate a singer or musician that you think deserves recognition, or if you're a singer or musician, nominate yourself. No harm in doing that at all. The only thing is, artists must have released a professional recording or performed a live show within the last 12 months and must be a resident of Saskatchewan, of course. Nomination categories include youth, powwow drum, emerging artist, Indigenous language, gospel, and a whole lot more. Submissions are now open. 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Click on submissions and complete your nomination today. Nomination deadline is July the 22nd, so pitter-patter, musicians, get on it. Get yourself or nominate someone you think deserves recognition for the annual Saskatchewan Indigenous Music Association Awards. 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
0: 9:35 in your NBC weather forecast for La Ronge and the North Central region, the Northeast, Pelican Narrows, Sandy Bay, Cumberland House and Creighton, and the Northwest, Beauval, Buffalo Narrows, Isle of Crosse, and La Loche. An air quality alert in effect because of forest fire smoke. Becoming cloudy today, chance of showers, widespread smoke, highs of 19 to 24. Overnight, widespread smoke continues through the region with lows of 14 to 19. And tomorrow, a mix of sun and cloud, but again, local smoke in the air, a high of 25. Stony Rapids, Uranium City, Fond du Lac, Wollaston, an air quality alert and heat warning in effect. Widespread smoke today, highs of 24 to 30. Overnight, widespread smoke and lows of 12, and tomorrow, sunny with local smoke again and highs ranging from 24 to 28. North Battleford, wet day today, showers, risk of a thunderstorm, local smoke, 5 to 10 millimeters of rain, a high of 20. Cloudy overnight, risk of a thunderstorm, a low of 13, and cloudy tomorrow, then clearing in the afternoon, a high of 22. Prince Albert, showers today, 10 to 15 millimeters, local smoke, and a high of 19. Showers overnight with local amounts of 5 to 10 millimeters, a low of 15, and cloudy tomorrow, a high of 19. Saskatoon and Regina, cloudy today, a few showers, risk of a thunderstorm, a high of 19. Cloudy overnight, risk of a thunderstorm down to 14, and cloudy tomorrow with highs of 18 to 22. And for the Yorkton region, rainfall warning in effect. 15 to 25 millimeters today, a high of 18. Another 5 to 10 millimeters overnight, a low of 15. And tomorrow showers and highs around 18. Stony Rapids, Black Lake at 22 this morning. 23 in Uranium City and Fond du Lac. 18 at Collins Bay, Wollaston Lake and Buffalo Narrows and La Loche. Meadow Lake at 19, North Battleford 18. 17 at Flin Flon and Creighton. 15 in Regina. Light rain at 16 in Yorkton, Waskasoo and Anglin Lake at 15. In La Ronge, smoky, reduced visibility, the wind north at 32, it's 18 degrees. And in Prince Albert, light rain, north wind gusting 35, and a temperature of 16 degrees.
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0: latest from Morgan Wallen. It's called Don't We, 944, your 9 to 5 workday, Saskatchewan's Indigenous Radio MBC. And in before that, Ella Langley and her latest hit song that hit number one, Be Her. On the way for you, Chevy Bolyoun says, look at me. Let's look at the dumb criminals of the world.
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0: Here we go. You know what it is. It's the Dumb Criminal File Report, digging into the unusual and strange and stupid things that show up in police reports from around the world. 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Well, graduation season is here and has come and gone, and the graduation ceremony in Tennessee recently turned chaotic. After multiple fights broke out during the event, leading to 11 arrests. According to the local county sheriff's office, 7 men, 1 woman, and 3 juveniles were charged in connection with the brawl, with many facing charges, including inciting a riot and disorderly conduct. Officials said most suspects later turned themselves in. Video from the ceremony showed chairs overturned across the gym floor as family members and attendees appeared to join in the fights. Authorities said the violence ruined what should have been a celebration honoring the students' years of hard work. School superintendent defended the graduates, saying the fights were started by the adults, not the students. The sheriff's office calls the behavior selfish and disgraceful and said the graduates were robbed of a once-in-a-lifetime moment. No word on what actually sparked the whole incident. Guessing somebody standing up with a video camera trying to tape their kid, maybe. Imagine explaining you got arrested at a high school graduation and you weren't even graduating. There you go. That is another look at the weird stuff that cops deal with around the world. The Dumb Criminal File Report here on MBC, brought to you by your LaRange A&W.
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Such a great song, isn't it? Holly Dunn, Daddy's Hands, Saskatchewan's MBC. 8 minutes before 10 o'clock. 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You're looking forward to voting for New Horizon with Why Did You Leave Me or Chelsea Young's song Soul Tide. Do that and do that now. On the way, news at 10 o'clock. Before then, Lily, also Lainey Wilson. And this is Chevy Beaulieu. Look at me, NBC.

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1: It's 10 o'clock, 18 degrees in LaRonde, 17 in Prince Albert and Saskatoon, and 15 in Regina. I'm David Smith with NBC News.
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1: Air quality in much of northern Saskatchewan is expected to be poor in the coming days. Environment Canada says wildfire smoke is expected to remain until midweek. People are advised to limit their time outdoors and to keep windows and doors closed as much as possible. Anyone spending time outside should consider wearing a mask, which can reduce exposure to fine particles in the smoke. Battleford's RCMP are looking for suspects after a weekend shooting injured one person. The incident on a road near Cando was reported early Saturday morning. Police say a man stopped to offer assistance to the driver of a truck on the side of the road. Investigators say the driver got out, fired a shot, and drove off. Mounties are working to identify and locate the driver and one passenger. Anyone with information is asked to contact the RCMP or Crime Stoppers. People in some eastern parts of the country are being told to take it easy for Canada Day. Much of Ontario and large areas of Quebec are under heat warnings. Environment Canada says heat and humidity are expected to continue through Friday and possibly into the weekend. Maximum temperatures in Toronto and Ottawa are expected to be around 33 degrees Celsius with a humidex of 42. Daytime temperatures in Montreal could also hit 33 on Canada Day. Conservative leader Pierre Poilievre has shuffled his front bench lineup and has named Ontario MP Michael Chong as the party's new finance critic.
4: Chong is a veteran MP who's served as the Conservative foreign affairs critic for the last 6 years. He replaces Jasraj Halin in finance as the Alberta MP moves to the national revenue file. BC MP Aaron Gunn is taking over the ethics and government accountability critic role from Ontario MP Michael Barrett, who moves over to Veterans Affairs. Poilievre's senior leadership team, including his deputies and House leader, remains unchanged. Lisa Laporte, The Canadian Press.
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3: North of 53 Co-op's gourmet meat case has made hundreds of people say, mmm, delicious. And it's also made one guy named Angus say,
4: aw, honey, thanks for buying me all these Angus steaks and skewers.
5: Angus, those are for the whole family.
4: But it says Angus on the package.
5: Those are Canada AA Angus steaks from the North of 53 Co-op. The fact your name is Angus is a coincidence.
4: Well, in that case, I'm changing my name to Sirloin.
3: When it's time to barbecue, shop the gourmet meat case at North of 53 Co-op in Flin Flon. 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
6: Good morning, I'm Joel Withick with NBC Sports. The Toronto Blue Jays will aim to make it two wins in a row tonight when they continue their series with the New York Mets. The Jays snapped a six-game losing streak last night with a 2-1 victory over the struggling Mets in the opener of a three-game series at Rogers Centre. Right-hander Kevin Gausman starts for the Jays tonight. The Mets, who have lost 9 of their last 10, will counter with right-hander Nolan McLean. There are three more knockaround games at the World Cup today. The Viking Row will probably take place in Arlington, Texas, as Norway plays the Ivory Coast. France will play Sweden in East Rutherford, New Jersey, while in the late match, Ecuador will face Mexico in Mexico City. Yesterday, Morocco advanced with a penalty shoot win over the Netherlands to face Canada in the round of 16 on Saturday in Houston. Also yesterday, Paraguay upset Germany earlier in the day. Well, that's NBC Sports. Weather is next.
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8: 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Here's your NBC weather forecast for La Ronge and the North Central region, the Northeast, Pelican Narrows, Sandy Bay, Cumberland House and Creighton, and the Northwest, Beauval, Buffalo Narrows, Isle of Cross, and La Loche. The air quality alert remains in effect due to forest fire smoke. Cloudy today, chance of showers, widespread smoke, highs of 19 to 24 through the region. Overnight, widespread smoke continuing, a low of 14 to 19. And tomorrow, a mix of sunny cloud with local smoke and highs of 25. Stony Rapids, Uranium City, Fond du Lac, and Wollaston regions under an air quality alert and also a heat warning in effect. Widespread smoke today, highs ranging from 24 to 30. Widespread smoke overnight, lows of 12, and sunny tomorrow with local smoke and highs of 24 to 28.
7: North Battleford will see showers today, risk of a thunderstorm.

0: Thunderstorm, local smoke, highs of 20. Cloudy overnight, risk of a thunderstorm, a low of 13. And cloudy tomorrow, clearing in the afternoon, a high of 22. Prince Albert expecting showers throughout the day, 10 to 15 millimeters of rain, local smoke as well with a high of 19. Showers overnight, another 5 to 10 millimeters, a low of 15. And tomorrow for Canada Day, cloudy and a high of 19. Saskatoon and Regina will be cloudy today with a few showers, risk of a thunderstorm, a high of 19. Overnight, risk of a thunderstorm and a low of 14. And tomorrow cloudy with highs ranging from 18 to 22. And the Yorkton region remains under a rainfall warning today, expecting 15 to 25 millimeters through the day, a high of 18. Another 5 to 10 millimeters overnight, a low of 15. And tomorrow, more showers with highs around 18. 22 in Stony Rapids and Black Lake, 23 in Uranium City and Fond du Lac, 18 at Collins Bay, Wollaston Lake, La Loche and Buffalo Narrows, Meadow Lake and Green Lake at 19, North Battleford at 18. It's 17 in Flin Flon, Creighton, Saskatoon. Regina 15, Yorkton, light rain at 16, Waskasoo at 15. In La Ronge this morning, smoky, the wind north at 32, it's 18 degrees. And in Prince Albert, cloudy, occasional rain showers through the region, the wind north gusting to 35, and a temperature of 16 degrees.
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0: Oh, we're back at it again for our friends at Carlton Honda on 6th Avenue East in Prince Albert. 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Well, taking a look at this day in music history, 1973, George Harrison knocked Paul McCartney out of the top of the U.S. singles charts with his song Give Me Love, Give Me Peace on Earth. It was his second U.S. number one and the opening track from his album Living in the Material World. 1979, in the disco era, one-hit wonder Anita Ward started a two-week run at number one with Ring My Bell. 1986, Steve Winwood dropped his fourth solo album called Back in the High Life, featuring the title track that had James Taylor appearing on it and also the hit Higher Love. And in 1990, the New Kids on the Block started a three-week run at number one with Step by Step. Birthdays being celebrated today. Let me see. Singer Glenn Sharrock from the Australian band Little River Band turning 82 today. Canada singer-songwriter Murray McLaughlin turns 78 today. Philip Wright from the British group The Human League turns 70. And Andrew Scott, who was the lead guitarist with the British glam rock group The Sweet, or sometimes just known as Sweet, turns 77 today.

0: Happy birthday to singer Glenn Shorrock of the Little River Band, turning 82 today. That was the lead single from their album that came out in 1979 called First Under the Wire, Lonesome Loser. It was a number six hit all across North America for the band from Down Under. And before that, band from across the big pond, Sweet, or The Sweet, sometimes called them. I always just call them Sweet because the word the just seemed redundant. But anyway, The Sweet from their Desolation Boulevard album and the Ballroom Blitz. That song was a number one in Canada and actually inspired by a real event. In early 1973, the band was playing in Scotland and were driven off stage after fans started throwing bottles at them. An event called bottling. Andy Scott, lead guitarist from the band, turning 77 today. That's what we celebrate on the Classic Rock Coffee Break for you this morning. 10:21 as we roll along through the morning. Don't forget Canada Day just around the corner tomorrow. Lots of activities going on, and you can find a good listing of it on our website at mbcradio.com under the Canada Day listings on the main page there. A note, if you're in the Prince Albert area, did get confirmation this morning now that the events usually they go on the riverbank by the Multicultural Society at about 4 o'clock, are moving location. Not sure exactly why, perhaps maybe because the high river flow still, perhaps some concerns maybe there. Anyway, so in Prince Albert tomorrow, activities will start at Kinsman Park at around 11 in the morning, and then at around 4 in the afternoon, the Multicultural Society does their events, but it'll be taking place at the Prince Albert Exhibition Grounds. And yes, they will be doing the fireworks there. So heads up for people living in that area. It's going to get a little loud tomorrow night. And of course, a reminder, all fireworks are always weather permitting. I mean, if it's raining or if it's really windy, they may get scrubbed. So always keep that in mind. Coming up for you, the Schmaltz Auction Triple Play. Three great songs for you in a row. Who have I got lined up here? Oh, got a couple that are doing well on the Indigenous Music Countdown, and one that also did very well recently on the Indigenous Music Countdown. They're all coming up for you after David McIntyre and your Dene News next.
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3: Saskatchewan government net kino a tougher penalties that disa de yara leondi kontwehel ul selde noetet disi. 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Not done a geek indigenous sisters, John Treaty 6 would say, but only then some greatest strength that deep. It receives in Booney the amazing race Canada. And all Tabazi Hailisan Ho Anawelna, Kalo Adriadanat Elisa, resilience, Sheila to Cheyenne, Bont O and Nazi Anasan, Tantabe Yazi, Edmund Tenotse, Kokorati, Yagahut del Sandonte, childhood trauma. Quit a cotorel yansa challenges a canache de yanada ho a. Could a new season Amazing Race Canada bonizias July 7th. Co Prime Minister Mark Carney, two members at the Nibetin cabinet, Northern Quebec's Nunavik region, not deas donate atiha hotel na danahel Inuit leaders. Quit partnership Inuit to Crown Committee, Sasnane donilt u. Three federal cabinet ministers to Tenna Sadestiha, Ku Asi Sonsera Yatihondi, Agenda Ganinta, Three Bazi, Yehu, Beru, Denisuena Bazu, the Athenan Arctic, and Dubeke Diwa. We're on this Salatine Onege Old Heroes at it out of siege on Inule NBCRadio.com.
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0: Rhonda Head, searching for you, Saskatchewan's Indigenous Radio Network, MBC. That song did very well for her on the Indigenous Music Countdown. And speaking of the IMC with Jeff Woods, we heard a couple artists that are doing well themselves. Kyle McKierney before that with Rear View at number 23 on the IMC. And Donna Merrow's Survivor, number 22 on the IMC. Don't forget to check that out every weekend here on NBC. Saturday afternoons at 4 and Sunday nights at 9. 10:37, Big Island Lake Cree Nation Treaty Days. Good morning. Pancake breakfast is underway right now. This is day 2 of the fun and festivities going on there. Also, Treaty Day payments are underway now until about 2. Coming up at 1, there's a parade. Then at 2 o'clock, there's the Step Right Up games, the Mechanical Bull, the One Red Nose, 10 Happy Toes game, a dunk tank and more, bouncy houses, live music coming up from 3 till about 10. And then there's also, of course, all day long, the volleyball and horseshoe tournaments, and they'll wrap things up with fireworks tonight. Big Island Lake Cree Nation Treaty Days, honoring our treaty, celebrating our nation.
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2: 10:40 in your NBC weather forecast for today. LaRange in the north central, northeast, and northwest parts of the province all remain under the air quality alert today. Forest fire smoke is going to be in the air for the next day or so. Forecast for today says cloud, chance of showers, widespread smoke, and highs ranging from 19 to 24. Tonight, widespread smoke and lows of 14 to 19. Tomorrow, mix of sunny cloud with local smoke and highs of 25. Stony Rapids, Uranium City, Fond du Lac, and Wollaston remain under an air quality alert and also a heat warning. Widespread smoke today, highs of 24 to 30. Widespread smoke overnight down to 12, and sunny tomorrow with smoke and highs of 24 to 28. North Battleford, showers, risk of a thunderstorm today, local smoke and highs of 20. Risk of a thunderstorm overnight down to 13, and cloudy tomorrow, a high of 22. Prince Albert, rain throughout the day and into the evening. Rainfall amounts to be anywhere from 15 to 25 millimeters by the time it's done tonight. Local smoke through the day, a high of 19, down to 15 overnight, and cloudy tomorrow with a high of 19. Saskatoon and Regina, cloudy, a few showers, risk of a thunderstorm, high of 19. Risk of a thunderstorm overnight down to 14, and tomorrow cloudy with highs of 18 to 22. And for the Yorkton region, remaining under a rainfall warning, expecting 15 to 25 millimeters today, a high of 18, another 5 to 10 millimeters overnight down to 15, and tomorrow for Canada Day, showers and temperatures around 18 degrees. 23, Stony Rapids and Black Lake. 24, Uranium City and Fond du Lac. Collins Bay, Wollaston Lake, LaLoche, Buffalo Narrows, Meadow Lake and Green Lake all at 20. North Battleford, 18. Flin Flon Creighton at 16. Saskatoon, 17. Light rain in Regina and 15. Yorkton, light rain and 16. Winds are gusting up to 46 there. Waskasoo and Montreal Lake at 16. In LaRange this morning, smoky. Visibility still a bit reduced, but improving a bit. Winds northeast gusting to 41. It's 20 degrees. And in Prince Albert, it's cloudy with a northwest wind gusting to 30. And a temperature of 17 degrees.
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0: going. Wriggling Love, Hate Love, Saskatchewan's Indigenous Radio, MBC. 15 minutes before 11 o'clock, 10:45 on your digital as we roll through the morning. And some big news from the World Cup soccer yesterday. Canada finds out now that they're playing Morocco, as Morocco won their game yesterday. Canada will be playing this coming Saturday, so keep that in mind if you're a soccer fan. And football this week, well, let me see. Got some good stuff on the way for you. One game every night, Thursday, Friday, Saturday, and Sunday. I'm kind of good with that. Thursday night, it's the Stampede Bowl as Toronto travels to Calgary to play the Stampeders. Friday, the Riders will be in Ottawa to play the former Rough Riders, now the Red Blacks there. Saturday, it's Edmonton at BC, and Sunday, Winnipeg is at Hamilton. It's pretty good. Riders 2-1, and we're down a couple of receivers. I'm not sure if Emilis and Keenan Schaefer-Baker are going to be back. Taking a little bit of injuries there. Schaefer-Baker was on the return squad on the weekend, and I think he got rolled up on. And so that's kind of messed with him. So hopefully everybody can heal back up. Riders have started off on a pretty good note. We're hoping to see that continue on. Speaking of on a good note, Canada's Josh Ross. You've heard him, and we've been playing his music ever since he started coming out. And they're really starting to learn about him south of the border. He now is at the top of the Billboard Country Airplay charts and the Media Base Airplay charts with his song Hate How You Look, which now makes him the first Canadian-born male country artist to top the U.S. charts with back-to-back hits in more than five decades. The last one to do it was Hank Snow. We'll hear Josh Ross in his new found success song, Hate How You Look, coming up next.
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1: It's 11 o'clock, 20 degrees in LaRange, 17 in Prince Albert and Saskatoon, and 15 in Regina. I'm David Smith with NBC News.
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2: Muskeg Lake Cree Nation and the City of Saskatoon have signed a Memorandum of Understanding. The two sides will begin negotiations on a potential deal surrounding the city's downtown event and entertainment district. The project would include a new arena and renovated TCU Place. It could also create a new urban reserve. Muskeg Lake Chief Kelly Wolf says the First Nation wants to expand its existing partnership with the city. Residents of Fort Simpson, Northwest Territories, are on high alert. The territory's wildfire agency says a fire is getting closer to the community. Flames have reached at least one highway on the west side of the town site. A shelter-in-place order has been issued for those who are still in town. Most of the 1,300 residents have been evacuated and are staying at a gymnasium evacuation center in Yellowknife. A group of federal officials are in northern Quebec's Nunavik region today to meet with Inuit leaders. The Inuit to Crown Partnership Committee brings together federal cabinet ministers and Inuit leaders three times a year. A number of topics are on today's agenda. They include housing, food security, health, and defense in the Arctic. And Prime Minister Mark Carney will attend the NATO summit in Turkey next week before he jets off to Saudi Arabia.
3: NATO members are gathering on July 7 and 8 under pressure from U.S. President Donald Trump to show up with credible plans to ramp up defense spending to 5% of their GDP by 2035. In the meantime, Carney has been campaigning ahead of the summit to rally allies in support of establishing a multinational defense bank to finance defense sector growth. Carney's office says this will be the first visit to Saudi Arabia by a Canadian prime minister in 26 years and the first to Turkey in more than a decade. Kyle Duggan, The Canadian Press, Ottawa.
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2: Taking a look now at your Environment Canada weather forecast, beginning with the north central region, including La Ronge. Northeast, Pelican Narrow, Sandy Bay, Cumberland House, and Creighton. Northwest, Beauval, Buffalo Narrows, Isle of Crosse, and La Loche. Cloudy today, chance of showers, widespread smoke, and a high of 22. Tonight, a low of 16. Tomorrow, more local smoke and a high of 25. Athabasca region, including Stony Rapids, Black Lake, Uranium City, and Fond du Lac, widespread smoke and a high of 30. Tonight, a low of 12. Tomorrow, local smoke and a high of 28. Prince Albert, a few showers, local smoke, high of 19. Tonight, a low of 15. Tomorrow, cloudy and a high of 20. Saskatoon and Regina, cloudy, a few showers, high of 19. Tonight, a low of 14. Wednesday, more cloud and a high of 20. Checking our temperatures from around the province. Stony Rapids, Black Lake, Uranium City, and Fond du Lac are 24. Wollaston and Collins Bay, 20. Buffalo Narrows and La Loche, 21. Meadow Lake and the Battlefords, 20. Creighton, Flin Flon, and the Paw, 16. Saskatoon is 17 this hour. Regina and Yorkton, 16, and reporting light rain showers. Prince Albert, 17. And for LaRonge, Stanley Mission, and Grandmother's Bay, mostly cloudy and 21 degrees.
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1: 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We deep makamega, there's mining out deep in Pado. There's tourism at Sitnog Sauno, which be a hitotiog, itaskino in Midopsiko. In Nihidaga, Pitago Sana, we start to get Nigichagoma. Small businesses mean we start to get a week at Nigichi Kotahoche. So you could talk with Mamma Puinoma, you could talk with Waya with Mam Scottaho. You go ahead, Mamma Wiaki, give me the piggy hawa sonano. Kagi Kagada with Matsi Hishonana Gista notice in Northwest Saskatchewan. So Gabachachim win me not take a gig at 306-235-4593.
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Over black summer follow on an updraft breeze, I watched him flying with the greatest of ease. 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

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The marsh hawk hanging on the prairie sky. 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
1: 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Classes in guitar, ukulele, vocals, and more. This is a LaRange Youth Music Camp. So, Sky, go, Kavi, Sammy, Chick, and Tavi, Skinohama, Chickitogi, Tisiki, Tochigi, Chick. You go, Matamachi, but Nistanagi, Gam, Tato, Sapagi, Michi, go, Pisim, June, or June 29th, Isko, July the 3rd. So, you go, and Miss Padawanema. Kigam, Tat, Mina, Pitochigi, Sipagi, Skuni, or Tabagan, or Tagusigi, Iwaki, the Omo, Choma, your grades 5 to 12. So you're going to go kitchen at Gavi Samichik, Nianan Gitagisochigochi, Isco Nisosap, because Minakaki the only Nayo Chigota, from grade 5 to grade 12. You go here, Yamiko Olivia, Yaganta, Tagitasu in Minangawita, Mangia Yamihao, you go here, City, Pogitaka, Michigita, Niti with the Gavi Hick Senator Miles Venn School, Magamudi, Yagonik Poka, Visamichiki, Kotaka, Michigi, Chipoga, now Yakisin could be Tostakita, Michigan. You got the geeks see pass some ago, women up his taggies together get that some ago with that to go to go into Skinahama magic. You got a sigo hayak all week a Skinahama go in now, a sigo hayak nianugi sigagi. Kagito chigana aniti nantatanegamu week at Napatak Ramble, that is on Friday night. Now, Kispin, Adoagiskin of Tigiski, the Tingigo Mutakaya Mitutaman, Kagiemi, how I got she text Olivia 306-370-2287. That is for more information and registration. Negosyabita Maui Diego.
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Any volunteer sponsors or any kind of support min tunnamak ni tiga westi gi ya kuni ho Tony Cody Summer Games North Battleford and the Battleford to ni tugi ma mo imen am ta ta tagi chim ta tumte no 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So to my chito bado got set nook. It naturally though me toyok the athletes themselves 3,300 athletes. So might have been a chaperones, coaches. Unigi higo mag me na me chito ke na pake yok som tenom. Me chito na no mane yagun yo ki ha yak me toyo. And there's 74 First Nations. Di bo me ten new sapo ni hido ag suin ha gota. It sa ho yagun me toyo. July 27th and 28th, and he had the track events. Track and he meet the you and he dig the Tastio Centennial Park. Kagwas quit the Higgy, Sigman of Golf, Yagunity to meet the Arno Jackfish Lodge. Kagwit Skata Hutto in canoeing, Niti, Yago, Mosom in First Nation, Yago Motakwe in Archery, Riverview Center, Yagoni. July the 29th to the 31st, Yak Soccer, Yago. My niece got to in it. Go here, go Holy Family and Centennial Park. You go softball, Pagamahu Toy win, Battleford Flats and Centennial Park. Beach volleyball, go screen two in me near Woku Waskwana, Kisipo, go screen two. And it go test to Estens Place. And of course, you have athlete services, task go to Athletes Village. And it go to Ridge, go registration and stats access center. So we need you it to you can tell them it and kissing if you want to volunteer, be a sponsor or provide any kind of support. And it kagi skin now it to got some win www.batc.ca/Tony Cody Summer Games 2026.

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1: Good afternoon. It's 21 degrees in LaRange, 17 in Prince Albert and Saskatoon, 16 in Regina. I'm David Smith, and this is NBC's The North at Noon. In today's news, Muskeg Lake Cree Nation has signed an MOU with the City of Saskatoon. Two Indigenous sisters are part of this year's Amazing Race Canada.

0: The Saskatchewan government is considering tougher penalties for impaired driving. And the federal government will match private donations to the Venezuelan relief effort. I'll have the details on these and other stories just ahead during the noon news. Joel Willock is here now to preview the sports and what's coming up today.
1: Well, coming up in today's sports, the Toronto Blue Jays have ended a six-game losing streak with a win over the New York Mets last night. Team Canada will face Morocco in the round of 16 at the World Cup this Saturday. And the Prince Albert Grand Council has selected their athletes for the upcoming Tony Cody Summer Games. All of this and more coming up in today's sports.
0: Also coming up later on this hour, provincial weather details, today's edition of North Notes, and the wildfire report. That's all on the way, but first, the noon news.
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0: Muskeg Lake Cree Nation and the City of Saskatoon have signed a Memorandum of Understanding. The two sides will begin negotiations on a potential deal surrounding the city's planned downtown event and entertainment district. The project would include a new arena and renovated TCU Place. It could also create a new urban reserve. Muskeg Lake Chief Kelly Wolf says the First Nation wants to expand its existing partnership with the city. For Shayla and Cheyenne, competing on the Amazing Race Canada is about more than just crossing the finish line. The Cree Métis sisters from Treaty 6 territory say they want to show viewers what Indigenous resilience looks like. Cheyenne says the hardships they experienced growing up taught them how to thrive under pressure.
4: We've done so many different things in our lives, and growing up without a father and anyone to do anything for us, like, we were the men of the house, you know, we were the ones fixing things, building things, mowing the lawn, like doing all of those things. And so we just knew that, you know, going into the race, that all of everything that we had ever been through was really just going to help us succeed.
0: Sisters are among the teams competing when the new season premieres July 7th. The Saskatchewan government is considering tougher penalties for impaired driving. The changes would see drivers who fail a roadside breath test face stronger, more immediate penalties. That could include license suspension and vehicle impoundment. Impaired drivers would also face an immediate $1,000 fine plus victim surcharge for a first offense. For a second offense, there would be fines of $2,000. Battleford's RCMP are looking for suspects after a weekend shooting injured one person. The incident on a road near Cando was reported early Saturday morning. Police say a man stopped to offer assistance to the driver of a truck on the side of the road. Investigators say the driver got out, fired a shot, and drove off. Mounties are working to identify and locate the driver and one passenger. Anyone with information is asked to contact Battleford's RCMP or Crime Stoppers. A wildfire in the Northwest Territories is threatening communities as flames reach nearby highways.
5: Fire officials say the blaze has been growing toward the village of Fort Simpson. As of last night, it had reached at least one highway west of the main town site. The fire is estimated to be more than 100 square kilometers and has prompted a shelter-in-place order for those still in town. An evacuation order was issued Sunday for the island community of 1,300 people. Most have been staying at a gymnasium-turned-evacuation center in Yellowknife, east of Fort Simpson. The village says fire crews will work to supply sprinkler systems and fight the blaze as required. Aaron Sousa, The Canadian Press.
0: Prime Minister Mark Carney and Inuit Tipperiat Kentanami leader Nathan Obed agree there's room to improve the relationship between Ottawa and Inuit people. Obed is in Quebec today to kick off a meeting of the Inuit to Crown Partnership Committee.
6: We feel like this is a moment in time where we do need to work together, and we need to do work in a way that protects our interests in our homeland, but also Canada's interests globally.
0: Issues on today's agenda include food, housing, health care, and the proposed Inuit University. All 10 provinces now have some sort of job protection for people who need extended time off for serious illnesses.
7: People with illnesses such as cancer can take up to 26 or 27 weeks of unpaid leave without fear of losing their job. New Brunswick was the last province to increase job protection for workers. It adopted a law allowing up to 27 weeks of unpaid leave for illness and injury recovery, up from 5 days. Quebec has had long-term sick leave for more than 2 decades, but the rest of the country only introduced similar rules over the last 2 years. The wave of change came after Ottawa in 2022 extended unpaid medical leave for federally regulated workers to 27 weeks and EI sickness benefits to 26 weeks. Brenda Molina Navidad, The Canadian Press.
0: The federal government is set to match up to $4 million in private donations for earthquake relief in Venezuela. Ottawa will match up to $2 million made to the Canadian Red Cross and the same amount for donations to the Humanitarian Coalition. It's meant to help organizations with grassroots connections provide essentials such as food, shelter, medicine, and clothing to Venezuelans. The death toll from last week's earthquakes has now surpassed 1,700 people. And NASA will try again tomorrow to launch a first-of-its-kind mission to rescue a satellite whose orbit has been dropping.
8: Even the launch of the Lynx satellite repair robot is unusual. Instead of being sent up vertically from a traditional launch pad, it's loaded into a rocket and dropped from the belly of what used to be an Air Canada passenger jet. Gonhee Lee heads the aerospace company behind Lynx.
9: Just a few months ago, this spacecraft was a conceptual drawing.
8: Now it's set for its first job, grabbing hold of the Swift Space Telescope and hoisting it higher into orbit before it falls into Earth's atmosphere and burns up. Jim Ryan, ABC News.
0: That's the latest from the NBC Newsroom. Remember, our news is available online anytime at NBCRadio.com. 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
13: My name is Marva McCollum. I'm from Isle of Cross, and I am a Treaty from English River First Nations. I think with the sport, culture, and recreation, it just keeps the youth active, healthy, and out of trouble. It gives them an opportunity to go to different communities and to learn how to socialize with others. There is like way more opportunities and way more different sports and recreation for the youth. 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There's now like futsal. I've been doing this job with the Northern Sport Culture and Recreation, and I love it.
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0: Taking a look now at your Environment Canada weather forecast, beginning with the north central region, including LaRonge. Northeast, Pelican Narrows, Sandy Bay, Cumberland House, and Creighton. Northwest, Beauval, Buffalo Narrows, Isle La Crosse, and La Loche. Cloudy, chance of showers, widespread smoke, and a high of 22. Tonight, a low of 16. Tomorrow, a few clouds, more smoke, and a high of 25. Athabasca region, including Stony Rapids, Black Lake, Uranium City, and Fond du Lac, widespread smoke, and a high of 30. Tonight, a low of 12. Tomorrow, mainly sunny, local smoke, and a high of 28. Prince Albert, Saskatoon, and Regina, cloudy, a few showers, highs near 19. Tonight, a low of 14. Wednesday, mainly cloudy, highs near 20. And checking our temperatures from around the province. Stony Rapids, Black Lake, Uranium City, and Fond du Lac are 25. Wollaston and Key Lake, 22. Buffalo Narrows region, 23. Meadow Lake and the Battlefords, 21. Creighton, Flin Flon, and the Paw, 16. Saskatoon and Regina are both at 18 degrees. Prince Albert is also 18. Yorkton, 17. And for LaRonge, Stanley Mission, and Grandmother's Bay, mostly cloudy and 22 degrees.
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20: 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George Gordon First Nations Treaty Day is coming up July the 6th at the George Gordon First Nation Powwow Grounds. All that day, there will be activities like wagon rides, hand game demonstrations, chief and council pancake breakfast, a barbecue lunch, and more, and live music from Terry Ann Strongarm at 2 o'clock. Again, that is on Monday, July the 6th, for the George Gordon First Nation Treaty Day 2026, celebrating Treaty 4.
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1: Good afternoon, I'm Joel Withick with NBC Sports. In baseball last night, the Toronto Blue Jays ended a six-game losing streak with a 2-1 win over the New York Mets. George Springer scored on a triple and an error in the first inning for Toronto. Blue Jays starter Trey Savage held the Mets to 1 run on 3 hits over 6 2/3 innings of work. During the game, Blue Jays fans also took a moment to appreciate Bo Bichette in his return to Rogers Center. Here was the call on Sportsnet.
22: Third baseman, number 19, Bo Bichette.
23: Bo tipped his cap to the crowd when they applauded him after the video. And going to give one more wave. And again, I think every fiber of his being is, can we just play baseball now? I'm glad he's saying, take your helmet off. Not many can make Bo smile in moments like these, but Guerrero still has the knack.
1: Elsewhere in the American League East yesterday, the Detroit Tigers capitalized on shoddy defense by the slumping New York Yankees in a 7-3 victory. Missing injured sluggers Aaron Judge and Giancarlo Stanton, the Yankees have now lost 5 straight. Meanwhile, the Boston Red Sox have won 5 in a row, beating the Washington Nationals 6-3 last night. The Red Sox have also won 8 of their last 11. Game 2 of that series between the Toronto Blue Jays and the New York Mets is tonight. Kevin Gausman is expected to start for Toronto. At the World Cup, Canada will face Morocco in the round of 16. Morocco defeated the Netherlands 3-2 in penalty kicks last night. Canada advanced to the game with a 1-0 win over South Africa. It will be the second straight World Cup featuring a showdown between Canada and Morocco. Also yesterday, Brazil beat Japan 2-1 to advance, while Paraguay upset Germany 4-3 in penalty kicks. There are 3 more knockout round games at the World Cup today. Cue the Viking Row in Arlington, Texas, as Norway plays the Ivory Coast. France will play Sweden in East Rutherford, New Jersey, while in the late match, Ecuador will face Mexico in Mexico City. In hockey news, it's a new beginning for Brendan Gallagher. The Montreal Canadiens dealt the veteran forward to the Vancouver Canucks for future considerations. Gallagher played each of his first 14 seasons with Montreal, who selected Gallagher in the 5th round of the 2010 NHL draft. The Florida Panthers are hoping to reunite with a familiar face before NHL free agency opens. Florida's acquired the negotiating rights to veteran defenseman Ratko Gudas from the Anaheim Ducks in exchange for the rights to forward AJ Greer. Both players are pending unrestricted free agents, giving their new clubs a brief window to negotiate contracts before the market opens on July 1st. The Prince Albert Raiders, meanwhile, will be well represented at NHL development camps this week. 13 current and former Raiders have received invitations following last weekend's NHL draft, including newly drafted defenseman Daxon Rudolph with the Buffalo Sabres. Jonas Silverstein with Vegas and Michael Orsulak with Detroit. The group also includes several previously drafted players, along with undrafted defenseman Justice Christensen, who will attend Detroit's camp after signing with the AHL's Grand Rapids Griffins this spring. The 13 invitees are the most Prince Albert has sent to NHL development camps in recent memory, highlighting one of the organization's strongest groups of NHL prospects in years. Athletes from the Prince Albert Grand Council are gearing up for the 2026 Tony Cody Summer Games later next month in North Battleford. Team PAGC announced the final rosters this week for several of their teams. Athletes and coaches will now get ready to compete in seven sports, including athletics, soccer, softball, archery, golf, beach volleyball, and canoe and kayak. The games run from July 26th through to the 31st in North Battleford. Well, that's the latest in NBC Sports. Our next sports update comes your way at the bottom of the hour right after the 12:30 news and weather. The word of the day is next.
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5: 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In Dene Willy, how do you say rain?
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0: It's 12:22 on the North at noon. The Napatak Ramble is coming up this coming weekend in Potato Lake. The event returns after being canceled last year. NBC's Ken Lander spoke with Kelly Graham, the MC for Napatak Ramble, to find out more.
27: Well, we're getting close to an event that didn't happen last year. And a lot of folks are excited that it's back. The Napatak Ramble returns Friday, July 3rd and Saturday, July the 4th at Potato Lake. And joining us is one of the folks that's very happy to be back at it, the MC, Mr. Kelly Graham. Hey, Kelly, how you doing?
28: I'm good, Ken. Good to talk to you.
27: Happy summer holidays. I know you're now on summer vacation after teaching over at Churchill there. You got through another school year.
28: Yeah, I did. Great school, great kids, but happy to be on summer holidays for sure.
27: And finally, some good weather. Last year, oh my God, the evacuations, the fires, everything. Did the Napatak Ramble site take any damage from the fires last year? Do you know?
28: No, thankfully the Ramble site was untouched. It came close, but thankfully everything around Potato Lake and the structures and our stage and the yard is everything's intact and looking good. So yeah, we're ready for this year.
27: That is some good news. And I see some really good news is that everybody that you kind of had booked for last year is going to come back to play this year.
28: Yeah, that worked out really well. I don't know exactly how it worked out. I know some of the people booking the bands behind the scenes really were excited about that. But for the most part, all the acts we had booked last year, which we were really excited about, and we were obviously sad to have to cancel them. But for the most part, they either freed themselves up to come back or they were able to come back. So, yeah, that's really good.
27: This is a great event. Now, you've been MC for what, 10 years now?
28: Probably 10 years, yeah.
27: Holy cow.
28: Yeah.
27: And obviously, loving every minute of it when you get up there on stage and get to have some fun with everybody that's there.
28: Yeah, I do. I have lots of fun up there, and I get to meet new people and get to talk to some of the acts. I enjoy it up there. I mean, I've never been afraid to talk into a microphone, so it's a great weekend for myself. I always look forward to it.
27: Let's talk about some of the acts that are showing up on the bill this year, Kelly.
28: Our headliners from last year, I believe, are back. Ruben in the Dark. A lot of their music has been featured on some pretty big-time TV shows like Breaking Bad and Crazy. Like, these guys have had some hits, I think, so it's exciting to have them, and if they're going to put on a good show. And then the Saturday headliner is a band called Goodnight Sun. Sunrise. And they're lots of fun too. They've got a good sound. It seems like our headliners kind of move away a little bit from like when the Ramble first started out. I think it was kind of that bluegrass style, and we still have a lot of that. But as the festival's growing and we're getting different music genres, so it's a lot of high energy, and it's going to be fun.
27: Seeing lots of Saskatchewan acts in there too, like Eliza Mary Doyle.
28: That's right. Lots of Saskatchewan acts. We've got local musicians playing the.

0: the local music scene here in LaRonde is always, I mean, we moved up here, I don't know, I guess 11 years ago or so, and that was one thing that we that was unexpected, was just the amount of arts and culture, and particularly music talent up here. So a lot of that gets showcased at the Ramble, and I think that it kind of feeds into each other. There's a lot of people that are, you know, got their start on the Ramble stage, maybe, and are...
1: And I see that there's a youth music camp, and it looks like they're going to wrap up the week with a performance Friday night at the Ramble, too.
0: Yeah, that's become kind of a cool tradition, is we've got a kids camp. The kids camp starts on the 2nd, which is the Thursday, so July 2nd. And you can register for that. You can just go online, napdacramble.com, and that's how we kick off our Ramble weekends.
1: And along with the music, of course, there's lots of other things going on site, like you got vendors and food and such, right?
0: Yeah, we've got an arts market. Most of the artists are local artists, but there's some that come from other parts of Saskatchewan, and they showcase their goods. It's a great spot to come out and look at some new things and spend a little dough, support some local artists. And then the food vendors, a lot of local food vendors, a lot of multicultural, like, food representatives that we're going to have. Obviously, there's going to be some Filipino food. The Filipino culture in LaRonde is exciting, and they're getting involved in the Ramble as well. I think there's going to be some Indian food there, too. So it's really evolving and changing the Ramble. It's a cool experience.
1: Is it kind of essential to get your ticket in advance for this?
0: I don't know if it's essential, Ken, but we'd appreciate it if they did, so we had kind of a sense of how many people were coming. But if you don't, if it's like a last-minute decision or whatever, and you show up and you want to buy a ticket on site, that is A-okay as well. A lot of the people that are coming are people that have come out, you know, for the last few years. It's become a part of their summer. They look forward to it and become a real tradition up here. But it's also nice to, like, bring people to the north and have people experience northern Saskatchewan. It's amazing how many people in Saskatchewan don't realize what they have in their province. You know, when you get north of Waskasoo, the whole terrain changes, and it just, yeah, it's otherworldly to some people, but it's a beautiful place.
1: Right. Yeah. If you folks want to make sure that you get out and see this, well, and you want to get tickets in advance, which is kind of recommended, hit up the website, napattackramble.com. You can also find them on Facebook under Nap Attack Ramble. And watch this guy entertain you in between act. Kelly, thank you so much for the chat. And good luck with another Nap Attack Ramble back this year, July 3rd and 4th.
0: Yeah, thanks a lot, Ken.
2: Denison Mines has broken ground at the Wheeler River Phoenix Project ISR Mine. This landmark event marked the ceremonial start to construction of Canada's first ISR uranium mine and the first large-scale uranium mine built in Saskatchewan in over two decades. This is a powerful step forward in the development of clean energy and economic growth for our province.
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7: It's 12:30, 22 degrees in LaRonde, 18 in Prince Albert, and 18 in Saskatoon and Regina. 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
11: And gals.
7: The Saskatchewan government is ending its last budget with a $947 million deficit. The province posted the figure today in the 2025-26 public accounts. Saskatchewan had initially projected a $12 million surplus.

0: plus. Higher costs in health care and other areas pushed the province into the red. Air quality in much of northern Saskatchewan is expected to be poor in the coming days. Environment Canada says wildfire smoke is expected to remain until midweek. People are advised to limit their time outdoors and keep windows and doors closed as much as possible. Anyone spending time outside should consider wearing a mask, which can reduce exposure to fine particles in the smoke. A shelter-in-place order for residents of Fort Simpson Northwest Territories has been lifted. Fort Simpson Mayor Les Wright says about 800 people left the community since the evacuation order was issued on Sunday. The territory's wildfire agency says one fire had been getting close to the community, but shifting winds overnight helped the firefighting efforts. Flames did reach at least one highway on the west side of the town site. Most of the 1,300 residents who evacuated are staying at a gymnasium evacuation center in Yellowknife. Inuit Tipiwitkatanami leader Nathan Obad is meeting today with the Prime Minister and other cabinet ministers. Obad says there is room to improve the relationship between Ottawa and the Inuit people. He says there's a full agenda for today's meetings.
1: We will be discussing potential solutions for improved coordination between Inuit and the federal government on Arctic security and defense. We also will be working on items such as affordability, the Inuit Child First Initiative, and international issues, and many other items.
0: Earlier this month, ITK rejected what it calls outdated colonial approaches to Arctic policy. And Prime Minister Mark Carney will attend the NATO summit in Turkey next week before he jets off to Saudi Arabia.
2: NATO members are gathering on July 7 and 8 under pressure from U.S. President Donald Trump to show up with credible plans to ramp up defense spending to 5% of their GDP by 2035. In the meantime, Carney has been campaigning ahead of the summit to rally allies in support of establishing a multinational defense bank to finance defense sector growth. Carney's office says this will be the first visit to Saudi Arabia by a Canadian prime minister in 26 years and the first to Turkey in more than a decade. Kyle Duggan, The Canadian Press, Ottawa.
0: That's the latest from the NBC Newsroom. Remember, our news is available online anytime at NBCRadio.com. 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
0: Taking a look now at your Environment Canada weather forecast, beginning with the north central region, including LaRonge. Northeast, Pelican Narrows, Sandy Bay, Cumberland House, and Creighton. Northwest, Beauval, Buffalo Narrows, Isle La Crosse, and La Loche. Cloudy this afternoon, chance of showers, widespread smoke, and a high of 22. Tonight, a low of 16. Tomorrow, a mix of sun and cloud, local smoke, and a high of 25. Athabasca region, including Stony Rapids, Black Lake, Uranium City, and Fond du Lac, widespread smoke and a high of 30. Tonight, a low of 12. Tomorrow, local smoke and a high of 28. Prince Albert, Saskatoon, and Regina, mainly cloudy, chance of showers, local smoke, highs 19. Tonight, a low of 14. Wednesday, mainly cloudy and a high of 20. And checking our temperatures from around the province. Stony Rapids, Black Lake, Uranium City, and Fond du Lac are 25. Wollaston, Collins Bay, and Key Lake, 22. Buffalo Narrows region, 23. Meadow Lake and the Battlefords, 21. Creighton, Flin Flon, and the Paw, 15. And reporting rain and showers in the area. Saskatoon and Regina, as well as Prince Albert, 18 degrees. Yorkton, 17. And for LaRonge, Stanley Mission, and Grandmother's Bay, mostly cloudy and 22 degrees.
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10: Good afternoon. I'm Joel Withick with NBC Sports. The Toronto Blue Jays will aim to make it two wins in a row tonight when they continue their series with the New York Mets. The Jays snapped a six-game losing streak last night with a 2-1 victory over the struggling Mets in the opener of a three-game series at Rogers Centre. Right-hander Kevin Gausman starts for the Jays tonight. Knockout action continues at the World Cup with three games scheduled for today. Norway will face the Ivory Coast in Arlington, Texas. Also on the schedule, France plays Sweden in New Jersey, while Ecuador has the difficult task of taking on Mexico in Mexico City. In the meantime, Canada knows who their next opponent will be. The Canadians will face Morocco in the round of 16 on Saturday in Houston. Morocco advanced with a 3-2 win over the Netherlands in penalties last night in Guadalupe, Mexico. In hockey news, it's a new beginning for Brendan Gallagher. The Montreal Canadiens dealt the veteran forward to the Vancouver Canucks for future considerations. Gallagher played all of his 14 seasons with Montreal. The Prince Albert Raiders, meanwhile, will have a strong presence at NHL development camps this week. A total of 13 current and former Raiders have earned invitations, led by recent top NHL draft pick Daxton Rudolph with the Buffalo Sabres. The large contingent marks one of the club's biggest showings at development camps in recent years. The Prince Albert Grand Council has announced their teams for the 2026 Tony Cody Summer Games. Team PAGC athletes will compete in seven sports when the games are held July 26th to the 31st in North Battleford. More than 3,500 First Nation athletes from across Saskatchewan are expected to partake in one of the province's largest Indigenous sporting events. Well, that's NBC Sports. The Indigenous phrase of the day is next.
5: Keeping culture.

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12: It's 12:44 on the North at noon. Prince Albert, Saskatchewan Polytechnical Practical Nursing graduate, is being recognized with the Outstanding Citizen Award. Deanna Bendig spoke with NBC about the recognition from the school and her two daughters.
13: So what is next? Do you have a job lined up?
14: I do. I've accepted a position at the Victoria Hospital, so I'll be starting my career right away. I was able to have just a few weeks off between my graduation and my start date, which is really exciting for me and my daughters. So we were able to have just a few weeks together to really enjoy our summer before I start working and, you know, diving into the nursing world.
13: Actually, what advice would you have for other people that are looking into nursing and starting a program just like yours?
14: If you're thinking about going to nursing, I say do it. It's not only a program where you learn, you know, about health and sciences, but about yourself. And it really does just change your perspective on the world in an incredible way. I've really learned a lot and have grown a lot academically and personally through the last 2 years. And I'm just like forever thankful for all the nurses that put their time and effort into educating the new generation of nurses. There is support for you. especially if you're Indigenous and looking into going to school. It's really important that we represent our communities and can go back and support our communities.
13: What do your girls think about you graduating as a nurse?
14: My daughters are so proud of me. They, you know, it really warms my heart every time that I ask them, you know, what do you want to be when you grow up? And, you know, one, she says, I want to be a nurse. And the other one says, I want to be a doctor. And it just really makes me proud that I'm able to, you know, one day help them get that, especially when, as parents, like, we have the ability to just create paths for our children and, you know, make their lives easier to achieve greatness. And, you know, going to nursing school, for me, was definitely a step to help my children achieve the dreams that they want to.
13: Oh, yeah. You proved that you can do it and they can do it now. And you're being a great example.
14: Yeah. And, you know, it really warms my heart when my four-year-old starts, you know, calling her body parts their anatomical terms. You know, she doesn't say her knee, it's her patella or her femur. It's just really sweet.
13: Oh, my goodness. That's awesome. Did you use them as study partners?
14: I did. I kind of scrapped those bedtime books that I would read with my textbook. It definitely put them to sleep faster and helped me get my reading in.
13: Well, that's a good tip for other parents that are going to school if they need to put their kids to sleep.
14: Yeah, absolutely. It's just a struggle to stay up myself. So.
13: Yeah, no kidding. When you hear everybody else snoring while you're reading your homework. Yeah. Awesome, Deanna. Well, that kind of covered all of my questions, and I'm just really happy I got to talk with you. But is there anything else you'd like to share?
14: I would just love to share that, you know, when we show up for each other and we build community, we're all just better off and we can add more just light and enjoyment to our lives. And, you know, we're only here one time for myself, and this is my time to be here, and I just want to make the most of my life. And if that helps other people to do the same, then that's worth it for me.
13: Well, thank you so much, and congratulations on your award and on your convocation and on your new career, everything. So thank you so much.
14: Thank you.
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12: It's 12:50 on the North at Noon, and for North Notes today. Well, we have Canada Day tomorrow, and there's events happening all over the place. And here in LaRange, I should mention, we'll be starting off in the morning with a free pancake breakfast that's held every year at the Keekanack Friendship Center. So 8 a.m. to 10 a.m., be there early. Make sure you get your pancakes and the rest to go with it. Also tomorrow in LaRange, there's the Canada Day Parade. And that's usually around 10, 11 o'clock. And after that, there is the Patterson Park activities. And those are scheduled for noon to 3 p.m. And that's events, you know, for the whole family. A slip and slide, foam party, youth tube rides, beach volleyball, and lots more. That's at Patterson Park, downtown LaRange. And wrap up tomorrow with the evening fireworks. 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
19: Good afternoon. This is your noon wildfire report for Tuesday, June 30th, 2026. In fire weather today, the stack low will move eastward in Manitoba. The system will continue to bring showers, periods of rain, and thunder showers to central and southern Saskatchewan, as well as northeast Shield. The upper ridge to the north of the province continues partly cloudy skies with hot and dry conditions over northwestern Saskatchewan. Temperatures will range from 17 to 29 degrees. There are 56 wildfires burning in the province today. 2 fires have been reported in the last 24 hours. This brings the total number of fires to date this year to 192, compared to the 5-year average of 222. Your FireWise safety tip of the day: design and landscape your home with wildfire safety in mind. For example, hardwood trees are less flammable than pine, spruce, or fir trees. Select materials and plants that can help contain fire rather than fuel it. Use fire-resistant materials on the roof and exterior structure of the dwelling. Grass and shrubs should be watered regularly. Green vegetation is much less flammable and less likely to ignite should a wildfire approach your buildings. Anyone who sees a wildfire is encouraged to report it to the 24-hour toll-free fire watch number at 1-800-667-9660 or contact your nearest protection area office. This is Angela Miller reporting from the Provincial Response Center in Prince Albert.
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23: Ford has hired about 350 engineers, some of whom had been previously laid off, after the company's artificial intelligence efforts fell short of the automaker's intended quality level. Bloomberg reports the new Graybeard engineers, as they're known, will be used to train younger staff and help reprogram AI models. The numbers are in from last week's Amazon Prime Day, and it was a record breaker. Adobe says people spent $26.4 billion across the 4-day sale, slightly higher than what they'd forecast. It marks a more than 9% increase over last year's Amazon Prime Day, which happened in July. And if you like streaming TV but hate how loud the commercials can be, California is doing something about it. Streaming services in the state are now banned from showing ads louder than the video content. The new law takes effect later this week and only applies to California for right now. With Tech Trends, I'm Mike Dubusky.
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1: It's 1 o'clock. It's 22 degrees in La Ronge, 18 degrees in Prince Albert, Saskatoon, and in Regina. That's it, Lanete, and good afternoon. I'm Amber Dawn with MBC News.
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1: Lightning strikes over the past week have sparked more wildfires in Saskatchewan. The Saskatchewan Public Safety Agency says 41 new fires were reported in the last 7 days. Brian Chartrand, the agency's executive director of land operations, says fires of note are near communities in the province's northeast where crews have been working to suppress them. In Wollaston Lake, the agency is speaking

0: with community leaders and making plans to protect properties in case the wildfire spreads further. Marlo Pritchard, the agency's president and fire commissioner, says he's not aware of any evacuations, but he says the agency is prepared with aircraft it has received from New Brunswick and Ottawa, as two of the Saskatchewan's water bombers are currently being repaired. The Saskatchewan government is considering tougher penalties for impaired driving, including more immediate consequences. Officials say potential changes would see drivers who fail roadside breath tests face stronger, more immediate administrative penalties, such as a license suspension and vehicle impoundment. The president of the Saskatchewan Association of Chiefs of Police says administrative penalties allow officers to impose consequences in real time instead of months later. The government says impaired drivers would also face an immediate $1,000 fine plus victim surcharge for a first-time offense and fines of $2,000 for subsequent violations. The Public Health Agency of Canada says the self-isolation period is over for people who were exposed to a deadly hantavirus outbreak that began on a cruise ship in April. Hannah Elberga has more.
1: The federal agency says nine travelers were isolating and being monitored by public health officials in Ontario, Alberta, and BC. But as of last week, the isolation is over for everyone. The agency also says a Yukon man in his 70s who tested positive for the rare rodent-borne virus has recovered. He was discharged from hospital earlier this month. The cruise ship outbreak captured international attention as more than 120 people disembarked the ship in Spain's Canary Islands in early May. The World Health Organization said three people died and a total of 13 people were infected in the outbreak. Hannah Alberga, The Canadian Press.
0: Muskeg Lake Cree Nation and the City of Saskatoon have signed a memorandum of understanding. The two sides will begin negotiations on a potential deal surrounding the city's planned downtown event and entertainment district. The project would include a new arena and a renovated TCU place. It would also create a new urban reserve, Muskeg Lake. Chief Kelly Wolf says the First Nation wants to expand its existing partnership with the city. And that's the latest from the MBC Newsroom. 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
3: NBC weather forecast for the north central region, including LaRonge, northeast region, including Pelican Narrows, Sandy Bay, Cumberland House, Creighton, and the northwest region, Ovalle, Buffalo Narrows, Isle of Grasse, and La Loche. Mainly cloudy for today. There's going to be widespread smoke and high of 22. Widespread smoke tonight, low 16. Tomorrow, mix of sun and cloud, local smoke, high 25. For the Athabasca region, hot. Stony Rapids, Black Lake, Uranium City, and Fond du Lac. Widespread smoke and a high of 30 today. Widespread smoke tonight, low 12. Tomorrow, mainly sunny with local smoke and a high of 28. Prince Albert, Saskatoon, and Regina, quite a bit cooler. Showers and risk of a thunderstorm today. High 19, cloudy tonight, low 14. Cloudy tomorrow with a high of 22. Right now, Stony Rapids, 27. Uranium City at 25. Collins Bay, Wollaston Lake, 23. Lalosh, Buffalo Narrows, 23. Meadow Lake, Green Lake, 21. North Battleford, 19. Flin Flon, Creighton, 16. Saskatoon at 18, Regina 18, Yorkton 16, Waskasoo showing 17, LaRonge 21, and Prince Albert right now 19 degrees.
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0: Cody Johnson, The Fall, Marlene picking that one. NBC Saskatchewan's Indigenous Radio Network. 1:14 for your Tuesday, Canada Day tomorrow, which means we're going to be taking a break. But today, you can still get a song request in. Pick and play on until 2 o'clock. What songs do you think would sound great this afternoon? Text me up 306-425-4101. I need the name of the song and who sings it. Let me know what you need to hear. Maybe it's been a really long time since you've had a request come in. Well, let me know. Right? Tell me what you need to hear. We'll see how many of these fit in. You can also head to our Facebook post. And today, specifically, you're looking for that rockin' band, Italica. Not Metallica. They're a little slantier than that. Anyway, you can post on there, too. One of those two ways. Tell me what you need to hear.
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Set the Flames, only girl in the world, NBC. 120 on your Tuesday. It's June 30th. Today's social media day. Okay. It's also International Asteroid Day and National Meteor Day. Now, I was curious. What's the difference between an asteroid and a meteor? Do you know this one already? Like, I honestly don't know. Meteor, believe it or not, a meteor is just a small piece of an asteroid. Yeah, they usually break off. And usually meteors are smaller, so they'll turn into meteorites when they fall into the atmosphere and burn up usually. Asteroids are much bigger, much worse. Now, why is today National Meteor and Asteroid Day? Well, a giant fireball, most likely from an airburst or a large meteoroid or comet, ended up flattening 80 million trees in Russia back in 1908. And so that's kind of why it fits in there. That one was a big one. It was a biggie, that guy. John Fogerty right now. Tyler, hoping to hear Joy of My Life, NBC.

0: Tragically Hip Little Bones, NBC Saskatchewan's Indigenous Radio Network. Hey, it's 129. It's your Tuesday. Canada Day coming up tomorrow, so there's tons of events going on. In fact, we've actually put a little convenient link on our website, nbcradio.com. Right on the homepage, you scroll down a little, you'll see a kind of like a little tile to click on. That takes you to the list of events that are going on. And because we're a provincial network, we've got events across the province showing up on there. So check that out. See what's happening. I know you're looking for like breakfasts in the morning, right? In case you don't sleep in, lots of community breakfast, pancake breakfasts going on. And then wrapping up with fireworks where weather allows or fire bans allow, right? I mean, I think that's going to cause a bit of a problem for some areas. Not in the south. So much rain in the south. In fact, Prince Albert area, the Multicultural Society says that their Canada Day events normally would have been along the riverbank, but apparently all of the rain has the ground way too soft to put vendor vehicles on the grass. And so instead they're going to move stuff to the PA exhibition grounds. Okay, that's one change that's going on. But yeah, check out the link on our website, nbcradio.com, and go celebrate Canada tomorrow.
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1: Buck, picking a real throwback here. Johnny Horton and Whispering Pines, NBC. 135 for your Tuesday. Getting swamped with emails today. Statistically, the average person gets 36 emails at work each week. 36 a week. I think it depends what your job is, right? But what's interesting is the top three. They did the survey on this. The top three emails that people look forward to getting. Pay stubs came in at number one. Good piece of gossip at number two. And number three, this one is not surprising in the slightest. Information about birthday cake in the kitchen. let's say somebody's got to eat it, right? I'm lonely.

0: work. Who could it be now? NBC, Saskatchewan's Indigenous Radio Network. Hey, 142 for your Tuesday. Health Canada has issued a consumer product recall for more than 1.2 million Thermos brand items on this list. They're basically the Stainless King food jars, which were manufactured before 2023. SK 3000, 3020, and you're not going to remember that part. But basically, it was a model number that that involved like 1.2 million units of these thermoses that were made. Okay. The problem with them, it's not like you use them and something toxic gets at you or anything, but according to the Health Canada recall, quote, the stopper of the recalled food jars and food and beverage bottles does not have a pressure relief in the center. If perishable food items being stored in the container for an extended period of time, the stopper can forcefully eject when opened, posing serious impact, injury, and laceration hazards. So basically, if something in there goes bad, I'm thinking about like that milk thermos I left in my locker over Christmas one time when I was in grade five. Apparently that can become a projectile, and no health recall I have seen has made me want to try this more. Like, honest, oh, come on. You basically make a projectile of the little stopper in your thermos. For safety reasons, you should stop using it. They say immediately stop using, they make it sound like it's full of gunpowder, right? Immediately stop using the recalled products. And visit the Canadian Thermos Products Incorporated website for more information.
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Milky Chance, Stolen Dance, NBC, Saskatchewan's Indigenous Radio Network, 152 on your Tuesday. That's going to pretty much wrap things up for Pick and Play. 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Be ready to go then. I do still have Foreigner before the 2 o'clock news, and right now, Ella Lang.

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1: It's 2 o'clock. It's 20 degrees in LaRonge, 18 in Saskatoon, 19 in Prince Albert, and 18 in Regina. Dense Atlantea, and good afternoon. I'm Amber Dawn with NBC News.
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1: Lightning strikes over the past week have sparked more wildfires in Saskatchewan. The Saskatchewan Public Safety Agency says 41 new fires were reported over the last 7 days. Brian Chartrand, the agency's executive director of land operations, says fires of note are near communities in the province's northeast, where crews have been working to suppress them. In Wollaston Lake, the agency is speaking with community leaders and making plans to protect properties in case the wildfire spreads further. Marlo Pritchard, the agency's president and fire commissioner, says he's not aware of any evacuations, but he says the agency is prepared with aircraft it has received from New Brunswick and Ottawa, as two of Saskatchewan's water bombers are being repaired. Statistics Canada says the economy rebounded with half a percentage point of growth in April. Economists say that should put an end to recession chatter in Canada. BMO chief economist Doug Porter says there's no question that some industries are struggling under the weight of U.S. tariffs, but that doesn't mean the economy is in a recession.
4: It's struggling to grow. There's no two ways about it.

0: It had been in a pretty serious lull over the past year, but I think by, you know, most traditional measures other than GDP, I don't think anybody would have considered us to be in a true recession.
1: StatCan says a rebound in oil and gas extraction led growth in April, but gains were widespread across most industries in the economy. And Temple Gardens Mineral Spa and Resort in Moose Jaw celebrated its reopening over the weekend. Under the ownership of Pipi Kisses Cree Nation, the spa is marking an important milestone for the economic development and Saskatchewan's tourism industry. The celebration brought together community leaders, government officials, and business partners. Temple Gardens has been long recognized for its naturally heated mineral pools. It has welcomed visitors from across Canada and around the world for decades. And two Indigenous sisters from Treaty 6 hope their greatest strength on this season of the Amazing Race Canada won't be speed, it will be resilience. Shayla and Shayana, who are Cree and Métis from Edmonton, say overcoming childhood traumas has prepared them for their challenges ahead. And Shayla says everything they face has made the two sisters stronger and brought them even closer.
2: We went in there believing we were going to give it our all, use the strength and the resilience that we have learned our entire lives, and just enjoy that sister bonding that we've never got to have.
1: The new season of The Amazing Race Canada premieres on July 7th. And that's the latest from the NBC Newsroom. 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
8: NBC weather forecast for the North Central region, including LaRonge, Northeast region, including Pelican Narrows, Sandy Bay, Cumberland House, Creighton, and the Northwest region, Beauval, Buffalo Narrows, Isle La Crosse, and La Loche. Widespread smoke expected for tonight at a low of 16. Mix of sun and cloud tomorrow, local smoke high 25. For the Athabasca region, Stony Rapids, Black Lake, Uranium City, and Fond du Lac. Widespread smoke tonight, low 12. Mainly sunny tomorrow, local smoke with a high of 28. Prince Albert, Saskatoon, and Regina, cloudy tonight, low 14. Tomorrow's going to be cloudy with a high of 22. Right now, Stony Rapids, 27. Uranium City at 26. Collins Bay, Wollaston Lake, 24. La Loche Buffalo Narrows, 23. Meadow Lake, Green Lake, 21. North Battleford, 20. Flin Flon Creighton, 16. Saskatoon at 19. Regina, 18. Yorkton, 16. Waskasoo showing 18. LaRange, 22. And Prince Albert, right now, 18 degrees.
11: 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Shout

0: NBC 214 on your Tuesday. Actually, Clint Black was on a recent podcast. He was chatting about some of the trash talk that went on in the 90s. He says there was a bit back then. Wasn't as widely known sort of thing, thanks to the internet, right? Didn't have to worry about it quite as much. He did mention, and I don't know if this was calling him out or bragging, actually. He said Garth Brooks would say things about me like, you know who... you really want to hate this guy, but you can't because he's so nice. is that trash talk? Like, if it was, 90s trash talk was terrible. But he did talk about a more widely heard rivalry in country music between Travis Tritt and Billy Ray Cyrus. And this was over Billy Ray's then new hit, Achy Breaky Heart, right? He said, I know Tritt kind of laid into Billy Ray a little bit, and we all laughed about the Billy Ray thing. We didn't know what was going to happen with this phenomenon. And then the feud between Travis Tritt and Billy Ray Cyrus, I mean, that started in 1992 when Tritt publicly criticized Billy Ray Cyrus's massive hit. He called the song frivolous and complained that it was popularity, or that its popularity actually risked turning country music into a butt-wiggling contest. I don't know. There's some pretty catchy tunes even before that that could have counted as a butt-wiggling jam. Like, I don't know. I think I get it.
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0: Doc Walker, Beautiful Life, NBC, Saskatchewan's Indigenous Radio Network. Hey, it's 2:27. It's Tuesday. Your smartphone, could it be waking you up in the middle of the night being too bright? Like if you get notifications and stuff popping up, is that light causing a problem? Because new studies are finding that any kind of light exposure during sleep can actually significantly increase risk of developing things like obesity, diabetes, high blood pressure, especially in older adults. They say more exposure to light at night between like 12:30 a.m. and 6 a.m. is actually linked to higher risks of developing type 2 diabetes, according to the research that was done on this. So maybe turn down the brightness on your phone as one. Do not disturb mode probably wouldn't hurt. Or at the very least, just flip your phone over. That way it doesn't light up things when it the notifications do roll in.
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Deacon Little Chief Rise Above NBC 236 for your Tuesday. 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

0: Overland flood advisory is being issued by Kisikoos First Nation and Kote First Nation in surrounding area due to heavy rainfall. This means water is moving across the ground because the rain can't soak in or drain away. Flooding is impacting roads, including main highways, and some community roads are impassable. These hazardous conditions may continue and can create dangerous situations for travelers and residents throughout the area. Residents are advised to follow the no travel advisory issued by Bend Councils. Avoid all unnecessary travel. If you encounter flooded roads, turn around and do not attempt to cross, as assistance will not be available. Stay away from low-lying and flood-prone areas. Follow all instructions from local authorities and monitor local radio stations, the SESC Alert app and community channels for updates. This advisory is in effect until further notice.
1: And writers with such support and encouragement over the years, I appreciate you so much. Okay, what's wrong with that? And let's face it, Alan Jackson and Taylor Swift actually did work together a few times. They have a good relationship. The leading theory as to where the booze came in is that Taylor is kind of more pop artist now and less turned her back on traditional country, which is kind of too bad. I mean, that's really kind of sad. Can't we all just get along?
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0: up on a farm.
1: Rec Laws. I grew up on a farm. NBC 252. It's Tuesday. Coming up, 3 o'clock news package. Denny Honey just around the corner as well. Little Eric Church for you first, though. Like a wrecking ball. NBC.

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1: It's 3 o'clock. It's 22 in LaRonge, 18 in Prince Albert, 19 in Saskatoon, and 18 in Regina. Good afternoon. I'm Amber Dawn with NBC News.
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1: An overland flow flood advisory has been issued for the Kisikoos First Nation and the Cody First Nation, as well as the surrounding area. Water is moving across the ground as it cannot soak in or drain away. Flooding is affecting highways and community roads, and some are becoming impassable. Hazardous conditions may continue, creating dangerous situations for travelers and residents. And this advisory comes to you from the Sask Alert, and it will remain in effect until further notice. So there's some notes here. It says residents in the Kisikoos and Cody First Nation should follow the no travel advisory and avoid unnecessary travel. If you encounter flooded roads, just turn around. Don't attempt to cross as assistance won't be available. And stay away from low-lying areas and monitor local authorities and Sask Alert for updates. Lightning strikes over the past week have sparked more wildfires in Saskatchewan. Saskatchewan Public Safety Agency says 41 new fires were reported in the last 7 days. And according to this SPSA dashboard, that there are 56 wildfires, active wildfires, seven of which are contained, three not contained, 36 are ongoing assessment, and 10 are protecting values. Brian Chartrand, the agency's executive director of land operations, says fires of note are near the communities in the province's northeast where crews have been working to suppress them. In Wollaston Lake, the agency is speaking with community leaders and making plans to protect properties in case the wildfire spreads further. Marlo Pritchard says he's not aware of any evacuations yet, and he says

0: the agency is prepared with aircraft that has been received from New Brunswick and Ottawa as two Saskatchewan water bombers are being repaired. Temple Gardens Mineral Spa Resort in Moose Jaw celebrated its reopening over the weekend. Under the new ownership of Pipikasis Cree Nation, the spa is marking an important milestone for economic development and Saskatchewan's tourism industry. The celebration brought together community leaders, government officials, and business partners. Temple Gardens has been recognized long for its natural heated mineral pools and has welcomed visitors from across Canada and around the world for decades. And for Shayla and Cheyenne, competing in the Amazing Race Canada is more about more than crossing the finish line. The Cree and Métis sisters from Treaty 6 say they want to show viewers that Indigenous resilience looks like. And Cheyenne says the hardships they experienced growing up taught them how to thrive under pressure rather than being defeated by it.
1: We've done so many different things in our lives, and growing up without a father and anyone to do anything for us, like, we were the men of the house, you know, we were the ones fixing things, building things, mowing the lawn, like doing all of those things. And so we just knew that, you know, going into the race, that all of everything that we had ever been through was really just going to help us succeed.
0: The sisters are among the teams competing in the new season, and it premieres on July 7th. That's the latest from the NBC Newsroom. Remember, our news is available online anytime at NBCRadio.com. Weather is next.
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0: It's coming up to 3:05. Taking a look now at your Environment Canada forecast. For the North Central region, including LaRonge, Northeast region, including Pelican Narrow, Sandy Bay, Cumberland House, Creighton, Northwest region, including Beauvel, Buffalo Narrows, Isle of Cross, and La Loche. Tonight is going to have some widespread smoke and a low of 16. Wednesday, there will be a mix of sun and cloud and some more local smoke with a high of 25 degrees. For the Athabasca region, including Stony Rapids, Black Lake, Uranium City, and Fond du Lac, tonight there's going to be some widespread smoke in your area with a low of 12 degrees. Wednesday will be mainly sunny with some local smoke hanging around and a high of 28 degrees. For the Prince Albert area, tonight is going to be wet and have some showers with a low of 15 degrees. Wednesday will be cloudy with a high of 19. For the Saskatoon and Regina areas, tonight will be cloudy with a low of 14. Wednesday will be cloudy and a high of 21. Time to take a look at temperatures around the region. I'm going to go over some weather alerts in place right now. Buffalo Narrows has a yellow warning for air quality. La Loche, air quality as well. Same with LaRonge, Pelican Narrows, South End, and Stony Rapids have a yellow warning for air quality. Stony Rapids also has a heat warning, and Uranium City too. Wollaston Lake has some air quality issues because of the wildfires around there as well. And for the Yorkton area, there is a rainfall warning, orange rainfall warning. And you know about that critical overland flooding for the Kisakoos and Cody First Nation from Sask Alert. So going back to the temperatures now, Stony Rapids is sitting at a current temperature of 28 degrees, Uranium City 26, Collins Bay Wollaston Lake is sitting at 24, Buffalo Narrows La Loche 24, Meadow Lake Green Lake 21 degrees, North Battleford is 20, Flin Flon Creighton is 16, Saskatoon sitting at 19, and Regina is 18 degrees, Yorkton has some light rain and 16 degrees, Waskasoo is 18, LaRonge is 22 degrees, and here in Prince Albert, we've got some light rain, and it's 17 degrees. Now up next is David in the Denehoni.
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1: It's not a Donald O. John O'Reilly is a Patash. That's internet. To a Tiasanat to Burr has a two on a simple yas done, which are near busy deuce for you to none else. Back to Patash days, then a Sarini Dilse. Last week as he sonat a day. The Haru Dil made the nation Saskatchewan. He sonant a beat as it's an a yaw alliance Canada gay yawha. July is get hatch other hold house. It's hot hatch other hold house and Regagos Yarns in a Janos E. Back to Patash.ca.
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1: 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The culture camps, kuit a Congratulations, Wetsit Disahutla, Tanse Kui School at Analdani, graduating class 2026, Dingi Se Kui Hodonel Tan Quant Ahulasa, Athabasca Region, Idriat Hinuanint, Asin Ejonsi, Athabasca Denison Kline Education Authority.
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3: Achenet Nonan Niles, Dana Se. Taz, or this is NBC that on your own time. See, David McIntyre, who she is on, cook on him, alert noon on him. He'll panha on a dear John Nara, Yanaga, Yanaz and Nutsara Yaja, Cody Chu, Kisi Kus, Chan Soundy a year, Quid a sit Hazen Jau Nisena, no, it's a dealer, no travel advisory noon. 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Mutsarayasi, Barron's Land, First Nation, Dadin Cow, Barincheru, Tintu, Dotontwe, Karun Lakes, Jurischio, the Northlands, Dennis Untline. So, you continue as the Treaty 10 gathering, July 7th, 8th, and 9th. Ku Tasiniatiha, Kojile, I mean, this is a number. Kalo Johnny is in the Barron's Land First Nation Kositana Altide Kotiase. July 7th, 8th, and 9th is now canoe racing with the square dancing does a stilo hoodsia is a do jig and heli or look at us in Ont Asi. Kosin Barron's Land First Nation July 7th, 8th, and 9th. All right, Nantes of the Honey. No habakeo aski, NBC, Della Hodnige, Country Angel, ATC, Kodri, you can't feel me, you can't fool me. Det khare shone kasa kuja, you can't fool me tonight, NBC. Ne on niin.
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3: 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Yesk Adu Kino Vestineye Ya. The Nazi Dene Adala Nasan Kotorel Yahatan Selly to San One Passenger. 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RCMP to Crime Stoppers Deneo Tino Hitzetisi. Eagle Lake First Nation Yathe Nane Northern Ontario. Partners on Lisa, Dri Sahao Nils Yodri, Ekwane, Da Projects Holy, Solar Wind and Battery, Kui Company, 20-year Nonen on Nanoha Contract Bond Ansam, Energy Idrioha Ontario's independent electricity 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It aga unhasa exposure to fine particles that is a sea for it abit only that is. Saskatchewan government net kino a tougher penalties that is a de yara leondi kuntwehel ul selden what it is. Quitanant a ta el seli tribe yihil chude roadside breath tests. Utchetane anglede ban ul nailede. Penalties that they yarrow the ingant or nutsena liasa. It treaty a hot tisa called jare license na hil chut in the best chene impoundment. Na hil chuha. Riachide aza. 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Ingant o fine bond aza. Sali misanelte. The victim surcharge na nyasa. 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

0: 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Co Prime Minister Mark Carney, two members at the Nibetin Cabinet, Northern Quebec's Nunavik region, not the Asidunate Atkiha, Hotel Na, Danahel Inuit leaders, Kui Partnership Inuit to Crown Committee, Tlasnanedunilt U Kahukanatesan, three federal cabinet ministers to Hotel Na, Sadestiha, Ku Asi Sonsera Yatkihondi, Agenda Ganinta, three Bazi, Yehu, Beru, Venezuela na bazu di atenane 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We're on this is Salatine Honegi Old Heroes and it out of sea, John Old Inule, NBCRadio.com.
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2: Hey, the rote Salatine, Gachine, Tatanis, Azizi, Nunan, Nasket, Hazan, Elzanos, Dean, Sartis, Ozen, Co, Driet, Ibazitan. 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Here's the norent, here's an akicha of the rotsan, one of the look up beats a alu, a son, red ass, and none and ask it, don't son, one of the last. Prince Albert of Hadu, tell the get chance, he's on large of the rotsan, one of the Gabiak, or though a thought hatch of the rotsan, one of the last. Saskatoon to Regina, doot kadaka yak or the ninja the rotten, one the look a be yak oath. None and nautsen, one the lassie. Good temperatures. Tahu, asi, doot tare, desh charge and say alsi. None and ask it, dootsen, one the sas, say ye sutsin, ich see none and nak hoats in ak a ton and nas, hot hante chanazaga, canoel nasi. So keenetan, ayers in none and ask it, dootsen, thees the true bratha, say ye sutsin, ich see, one and nouns in ak a non and nas on la de chanazaga, canoel na. Tell Twitch Collins Bay, none and not deals on an adults. Things that you brought us, I used to tell you, so large other day, Chanazaga, Conwell Nasi, coach for two hint killers, twer, none and not deals on an adalo, things that you see, skate each other day, Chanazaga, Conwell Nat, or Twitch other squints, and none and a sad, and none adalo, things that you see, I'm deed other day, Chanazaga, Conwell Nam. North Battleford, none and not sunsay, things that you see, skate each other road, none and a skate deed, Chanazaga, Conwell Nam. Renflon Creighton, Eskit Haja Rotan, one of the Lothins, the Jubrata Dazo, the Lilsis, Sayis, the Krasi, non and nouts in Akesalon, Natade, Chanazaga, Conwell Nazam, Saskatoons and the Lothaja Rotan, one of the Lilsis, the Jubrata Dazo, the Lilsis, non and Nadiuns in Aketon and Nadin, the Chanazaga, Conwell now. Then Tetzais and Regina, your skate each other, one of the thesis to Bratadazo, and it's easy, none and not deals in a getton and not had a Chanazaga Cruelna. Yorkton, Chas, I don't. The skate had other, one of the dazzo, and it's easy, ton and nouts in a gachon, a solona de Chanazaga Cruelna. Waskasu, Eskedi Jadrotan, Onedalo, Thinsi to Bratasa, Yisutinis, Tisa, Thought Hade, Chenazakanoel, now as it's an Yakos in Agatinit, Aunun and Nakos and Onedalo, Thinsotelis, Isinun, Nasked, Jones in Agadona, Nade, Chenazakanoel, now Koja Prince, Salbert Yazi, Donha, Chanutis, Asi, Yazi Korati, Det Sarazelante, Odosole, Skedi Jadrotan, Horezal, Thinsi to Bratadazotinis, Tisi. So large are all the chunas gonna well not go. It in passy true temperatures on half a key environment Canada, but I got a draw MBC. Then a honeek, eh? Other in antes, they were all tied equipped by the MLTC Women's Conference. My either is like a skit howl, ha. Your son Lan is a queer skit ha told us, but I asked him. It was an olim. Already, Udo Zeman, Wahijan was to John. My heart finds you, MBC. Dada Hodige.
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1: 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I don't think it's a
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3: Anichtu Trinut Asa, Northwest Saskatchewan Economic Development Summit, Dean Zine, October, Eskedihult Hare, Kochhorzen, Lakeview Complex. 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
5: Ed Lorote Solo to the NBC, Denahone, Roth, Asikosi, David McIntyre, Hushi, Sita, Saskatoon, Jarasisa Exhibition Center, MLTC Women's Conference, don't, with Santa Kuparin, Jiro, Tesalyasi, Lilio Bishan, Maternal Child Health, Alan Nasa, Yasi Nisi, don't, so only I, Lily, Etanete.
6: Asustila, David.
5: Ku, Daleti, Denin, Dil Barin, Jiro,
6: I believe there's about 28 ladies from English River and 10 from La Plange.
5: Edrino und a polani nenesa. Kanti nenenahinya. Tao lahunil sarote.
6: This is my second time attending this women's conference. The first time I attended was probably the first time it was held back a few years ago. And a conference like this is very important. It's strength-based for other women to help along their healing journey with themselves. And I encourage many more women to come out. And I know there's only limited seats to attend this conference. And as the years go by, we'll know, we'll try get all women from English River to attend these conferences each year. And it's very powerful. There's a lot of amazing speakers. There's a lot of strong elders out there. And we have some elders also from our reserve that are here attending. And that's very supportive. And that's about it.
5: Presentations. The presentations
6: they hold are they have different speakers for different topics. There's Jordan's principle. There's health and wellness. There's communication disease. There's healthy living, menopause, rise of the woman, and that's about it that I could think of.
5: Well, sounds like la baya tiha. Kansnaziti not did nila traditional roles, tantunut a modern society. Tantubukonilta.
6: I view traditional roles as finding your spirit, connecting with Mother Earth. connecting with your culture, with who you are. Once you find your spirit of your culture, your background, it'll give you more of an understanding and to help you through your own healing journey. And just be respectful to yourself, forgive yourself, forgive others. And that's pretty much how I look at it.
5: But in Jerry online na then not taking a senu aho tato than a don't howly by the health and wellness. Like then a dot de Danny than Hilly conti a senu hunt a than an in daily.
6: Well, when there's hardly anybody that's trying to come out to things like this or events back home, don't focus on the negative side of things or the negative things that people say about a conference or a wellness or a class. I was like, you're not doing it for other people. You're doing it for yourself. Don't worry. One of the sayings that I go by is let them. Let them think how they want or let them talk how they want. But it's you as a person that if you want healing, you go out there and get that healing. You don't have to worry what other people say or what people think. Just make that choice and do it for you, yourself, your family, and especially your children. Thank you. I would just let the people know is help each other no matter what a person is going through. You don't know what somebody is going through or how their day is going or what they may be feeling. But just smile at them, give them a pat on the back and tell them have a good day or just ask them how can I help you today? Support each other is one of the main things, and don't bring down each other. Be there for one another, no matter what, no matter the situation, and love one another. Respect each other and be there for one another. Thank you.
5: Good job.
6: Thank you. All right,
5: thank you. We are Belias, Jermaine Fontaine, and Kayla's Cozy. Attended the Johnny Yasa MLTC Women's Conference. Yeah, I see. Sony, Sinesi, Attended Jermaine.
7: I saw Stila, Sinedo Tinga.
5: Co, Donald.
7: But anyways, it's all good. So I'm really happy today that I'm here. I'm healing. Let's help all each other out, especially for our young generation. This is the next generation.
5: Yeah, Marcin Edison is your main son. And don't think he has to canal receive John. But
7: Mercy, Chonanti. Thank you very much.
5: We are well, yes, yes. Irish John B. Ain't kill us torch, is that? And then it done a hell in yas. I yes, in yes, is only and don't think Irish. It done it there.
8: I saw still a Harelia, Janet, Mercy.
5: Can it don't in hunt MLTC, nothing yow.
8: Kano tun tun te si ka ant ega.
5: Ta asi agenda ka rich easy. Aten me kya ant kito ko shile. 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
8: Kano tun tun si na hi yo so far the morning than e kanda ya intia sabana zon and throughout the day and the next few days kani horan better il den lant asan kano tun ne te la ho. So agar at tuan tanas a yi tu sina. Throughout the day, then to yai cigara, a gardens on ocean.
5: Can you go a bit dull on high end here?
8: It's a quit women's conference leather, it's a quit then a quam, but did it do a new yanty than a odi, but a rally in low, but ah, can't you see none of the dirty nestan city?
5: Then I do a conisca, none of the little, I do hard, none of the name. It's keen dealing the no, then a quam.
8: Then I quite hold you a salt a who see an eight deal on like everybody different lifestyle, but on different see a can't o no has can hot an ill tana some, but a sort eight again. Ocean, like everybody's got a different lifestyle, can't o knows can hot an ill tana sina, and they don't say a deal, but they're real on day, but how not he deal a la, yet he knows on our at on day. But I know can handle tanu no ha kuin te asa tuna hui liedet I nunia sa.
5: Asne siti tene helten ei asti siteti eja indigenous woman kuja nisi anto hu delo tuon hachu et tuna tu.
8: Et tuna a et tuna ni da se asa tuno la tuo ei a tant odist ai a asa tuna.
5: All right, Iris, senior si tuon sa oni asali anti tuon tene kene baruvalia.
8: Mercy nant ina baharolia.
5: Tani te kui senator shiasi ja Betty Janvier Hintkelas Kotsun Chastity Moberly Adin Kao JC Tobagi did Adin Kasi. Senior si don't zinege hot sala no halias here, yeah. Adrian Nati Taylor's career, yeah. Adana te Betty.
7: So sila sabaharilya don't build in Jatani Delos in lots of interesting topics.
5: This is God sent to the Gatan Ethan, Dresden and A.
7: Senek, Anutun, Anutuna Sa, as a new, like, say, Unjan was no sailing, exciting land as a bar.
5: Chastity couldn't be Gatan Ethan.
9: Haralia, and it's nice to be here, seeing all the women powerful.
5: Ah, he's sure in it, Adria said, and been on A.
9: On my recovery healing, 4 months sober, clean today. Yeah.
5: And it's on. Then I go there and do it. I ask you, I see it charging at a gun. And other, yeah. No, but not a or a Nalando.
9: Some days it is, but I have support. There's people I can talk to. And yeah, it's hard, but it was harder living in addiction.
5: And JC, couldn't be a gun either.
9: It's nice. It's a good experience.
5: I They
9: told us stories about.
5: All right. Konen dena hetan ay anti kani baga tahoti tayatin chuli.
7: Sa, that's a quoted powerful ba yatia, but ano hindi na datsuri ha? I hadan isum sa badayatia sa kui, so I can't say a yidu sin na tolu sa banezwa. It's interesting and to ask all different women not they just then or not or at her. So they're going to learn a lot from this. Yes, then. See, Kusha.
5: What you're saying is that you can't do this. You can't do this.
7: There's only can't do. Then it's not called Neon to Hons, but then it's at the Honinary, like the whole uncle that did it, Papa the Benella. Interesting.
5: And I hope it is none of the ninja, don't do the Naga not only.
7: The Jandu, the Hoy Aja, and the LTA, Baldos Neon Sunday Zunk, either sound like a Kusha interesting day at you. Baha than Iltano, Jones Bahuna de Hinkaldo, Baha than Iltana.
5: Kuna Chastity, Tadiat here, or in Ilante.
9: Oh, it's just.

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1: It's 4 o'clock. It's 22 in LaRonge, 19. It's 17 in Prince Albert, 19 in Saskatoon, and 18 in Regina. That's it, Lanete, and good afternoon. I'm Amber Dawn with NBC News.
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1: A flash flood advisory has been issued for Kisikoos and Cody First Nations and surrounding areas due to heavy rainfall. Water is moving across the ground as it cannot soak up or drain away. Flooding is affecting highways and community roads, and some are becoming impassable. Hazardous conditions may continue, creating dangerous situations for travelers and residents. There's an advisory, and it remains in effect until further notice. And it here has a note, residents of the Kisikoos and Cody First Nation should follow the no-travel advisory and avoid unnecessary travel. If you encounter flooded roads, turn around, do not attempt to cross, and assistance won't be available. Stay away from low-lying areas and monitor local authorities, and this is coming to you from the SaskAlert app. Lightning strikes over the past week have sparked more wildfires in Saskatchewan. The SPSA says 41 new fires were reported in the last 7 days. According to the SPSA dashboard, there are 56 active wildfires, 7 of which are contained, 3 not contained, 36 ongoing assessments, and 10 protecting values. Brian Chartrand, the agency's executive director of land operations, says fires of note near communities in the province's northeast where crews have been working to suppress them. In Wollaston Lake, the agency is speaking with community leaders and making plans to protect properties in case the wildfire spreads further. Marlo Pritchard says the agency's president and fire commissioner says he's not aware of any evacuations, but he says the agency is preparing with aircraft it has received from New Brunswick and Ottawa, as two of Saskatchewan's water bombers are being repaired. And the Saskatchewan government is looking to increase administrative penalties for impaired drivers. The changes would allow for police officers to immediately use administrative penalties for drivers who fail a roadside breathalyzer. Those penalties could include impounding the vehicle. Additional impaired drivers could face fines up to $2,000. The new Conservative finance critic says he thinks

0: thinks the country is in the recession, despite what data suggests. Veteran Ontario MP Michael Chong says he doesn't think the new data from Statistics Canada showing all small level growth in April should be a comfort for Canadians.
1: Well, a recession has been often defined as two consecutive quarters of negative growth. And so on that definition, Canada is in a recession. But I think more importantly, if we take a step back and look at the bigger picture, we clearly have an economy in crisis.
0: Conservative leader Pierre Poilievre shuffled some of his critic roles today, announcing a new affordability team that includes 84 members of parliament. And Temple Gardens Mineral Spa and Resort in Moose Jaw celebrated its reopening over the weekend. They had just undergone a whole bunch of renovations. Temple Gardens is under the ownership of Pipikissis Cree Nation, and the spa is marking an important milestone for economic development and Saskatchewan's tourism industry. The celebration brought together community leaders, government officials, and business partners. Temple Gardens has long been recognized for its naturally heated mineral pools and has welcomed visitors from across Canada and around the world for decades. Two Indigenous sisters from Treaty 6 hope their greatest strength on this season of the Amazing Race Canada won't be speed, it will be resilience. Shayla and Cheyenne are Cree and Métis from Edmonton and say overcoming childhood trauma has prepared them for the challenges ahead. Shayla says everything they've faced has made the two sisters stronger and brought them even closer together.
2: We went in there believing we were going to give it our all, use the strength and the resilience that we have learned our entire lives, and just enjoy that sister bonding that we've never got to have.
0: The new season of The Amazing Race Canada premieres on July 7th. And that's the latest from the NBC Newsroom. Remember, our news is available online anytime at NBCRadio.com. Sports is next.
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5: Good afternoon, I'm Joel Withick with NBC Sports. The Toronto Blue Jays and the New York Mets will continue a three-game series tonight at Rogers Centre. The Blue Jays won last night's opener 2-1. Kevin Gausman is set to start for Toronto. He is struggling this month as he is 0-3 with a 7.62 earned run average. At the World Cup, Erling Haaland scored in the 86th minute as Norway beat Ivory Coast 2-1 at Dallas Stadium in a round of 32 action. Haaland now has 5 goals, one behind Argentina's Lionel Messi for the tournament lead. Norway will next play 5-time champion Brazil with a spot in the quarterfinals on the line. This afternoon, France will look to continue their World Cup momentum in their knockout stage opener against Sweden. France won all three of its group stage games with a goal differential of +8. Later on this evening, co-host Mexico takes on Ecuador. Well, that's NBC Sports. Weather is next.
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0: NBC weather forecast for the north central region, including LaRonge, northeast region, including Pelican Narrows, Sandy Bay, Cumberland House, Creighton, and the northwest region, Beauval, Buffalo Narrows, Isle La Crosse, and La Loche. Widespread smoke expected for tonight with a low to 16, mix of sun and cloud tomorrow, still some local smoke and a high of 25. Athabasca region, Stony Rapids, Black Lake, Uranium City, and Fond du Lac. Widespread smoke tonight, low 12. Tomorrow, mainly sunny, local smoke and a high of 28. Prince Albert, Saskatoon, and Regina, looking at clouds tonight, low 14, cloudy tomorrow, high 22. Right now, Stony Rapids, 27, Uranium City at 29, Collins Bay, Wollaston Lake, 24. La Loche Buffalo Narrows 24, Meadow Lake Green Lake 21, North Battleford 21, Flin Flon Creighton 16, Saskatoon at 19, Regina 18, Yorkton 16, Waskasoo showing 18, LaRonge 22, and Prince Albert right now 18 degrees.
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0: Got to get your end of the day wrap up going here. It's your haul home. It's brought to you by Knapp Attraction in Prince Albert, Meadow Lake, Melfort, Tisdale, and Saskatoon. So Taylor Swift and Travis Kelce's rumored wedding at Madison Square Garden. Still a lot of questions swirling around about which rumors are true, which ones aren't, whether it's even happening there. We don't know for sure. One of the suggestions that's been flying around is that Stevie Nicks is going to be one of the high-profile guests showing up. And not only just showing up to be a part of it, apparently expected to perform at the ceremony, which would be super cool. Again, if we actually knew that was going to happen. Just in case. How about this? Just in case, let's kick off your haul home with Stevie Nicks, teamed up with Tom Petty. Stop Dragging My Heart Around. NBC.

0: Jin.
1: Baker Boy, Medellin, NBC, Saskatchewan's Indigenous Radio Network. 4:17 for your Tuesday. I don't know if you heard this earlier in the news. Amber was talking about it, but the government of Saskatchewan is beginning to implement some administrative penalties to basically curb impaired driving. So some potential changes, and keep in mind, this isn't in effect yet, but some of the things they're looking at, like the province is saying, would result in stronger, more immediate repercussions after failed roadside breath tests. Basically, they want to hold impaired drivers to account. Remove them from the roads. That's the idea here. They're saying it's an ongoing commitment to strengthen road safety across the province. Now, when someone fails a roadside breath test, the potential changes would lead to consequences that would take effect immediately, including suspension of driver's license, impoundment of vehicles, requirement for ignition interlocks, mandatory education courses, safe driver recognition penalties, all that kind of stuff, right? And

0: 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So this is something that's in the works. And if it's going to help prevent impaired driving, sounds like it could be a good thing.
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2: In the summertime, when the weather is high, you can stretch right up.
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1: NBC.

Just the Boys, A Life of Illusion, NBC 424 on your Tuesday. Summer holidays are upon us. Kids going to be vegetating, just sitting with the brains turned off for a couple of months, unless you get them reading books, doing math games. Actually, kids can fall pretty far behind in their math and reading skills over the summer. So a lot of experts recommend kids read at least 15 books and regularly do math games with the family over the break. That's to help fight off the dumbening over the summertime. By the way, dumbening is not the scientific term, but come on. You remember being in high school, right? It was the dumbening for me. Lily, My Body is a Temple, NBC.

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0: Loud, NBC Saskatchewan's Indigenous Radio Network, NBC, 4:30 on your Tuesday. I'm Chris Knight. It was exactly 49 years ago today, 1977. Marvel Comics published a Kiss comic book, and they used a vial of the band member's blood mixed with the ink to do it. That was 49 years ago today. Also on this day in history, June 30th, looking back 7 years ago, 2019, Taylor Swift's former label Big Machine is sold out to Scooter Braun's company for $300 million. That gave him control of her back catalog, including master recordings. And in response, Swift accuses Braun of bullying her and says she's going to re-record all the old albums to devalue his purchase. That actually worked, weirdly. 9 years ago in 2017, Jay-Z released his album 444, which addresses the infidelity accusations that Beyonce leveled at him in her album Lemonade. 17 years ago, 2009, U2 launched their 360 tour with a show in Barcelona. 109 shows later, the tour finishes with $735 million in earnings, which blew away the $558 million record set by the Rolling Stones on their Bigger Bang tour in 2005 to 2007. 26 years ago in 2000, during a Pearl Jam concert at Denmark's festival, the Roskilde Festival, 9 people crushed to death as the crowd rushes the stage. 42 years ago in 1984, Huey Lewis and the News album Sports claims the week at number one on the U.S. charts. It's one of the just 5 albums to top the chart in 1984 because there was big ones in there. Thriller was on the charts that year, Purple Rain, Born in the USA, and the Footloose soundtrack. And 51 years ago today, 1975, the Jackson 5 announced they're going to be leaving Motown Records for Epic Records, and they have to change their name to just the Jacksons because Motown owns the Jackson 5 name. There you go. That's what was going on today in music history.
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5: Hybrid languages, otherwise known as mixed languages, occur when two or more languages blend together. These linguistic combinations usually happen in areas of cultural blending, migration, and more recently, globalization. Indeed, English, now the world's most widely spoken language, is an example, as it blended Old English, which is Germanic, with medieval Norman French and Latin. In the Americas, indigenous languages have merged with those from Europe. In Ecuador, Media Lengua is spoken. It's a blend of Quechua grammar and Spanish vocabulary. Closer to home, we have Michif, a blend of French grammar with Cree nouns and verbs. A modern example in Asia includes Konglish, which is a mix of Korean and English loanwords, often used among bilingual communities in South Korea. In Europe, Denglish can be found, a widespread use of English loanwords woven into regular German grammar. The most famous is Yiddish, prominent in literature and theater, which is currently spoken by over a 500,000 Jews and combines German with Hebrew as well as Slavic languages. Modern North American examples include Spanglish, specifically Dominicanish and Tex-Mex, as well as Franglais, a blend of French and English such as Shiok, a patois of Acadian French and English spoken in my home province of New Brunswick. For NBC, I'm Eric Forbes in Regina.
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0: NBC weather, north, central, northeast, and northwest regions looking at widespread smoke tonight with a low of 16. Mix of sun and cloud tomorrow, smoky, high 25. Athabasca region, widespread smoke tonight, low 12, mainly sunny tomorrow, still smoky, high 28. Prince Albert, Saskatoon, and Regina, a little cooler, cloudy tonight with a low of 14, and then cloudy tomorrow with a high of 22. Right now, Stony Rapids, 27, Uranium City showing 29, Collins Bay, Wollaston Lake, 24, La Loche Buffalo Narrows, 24, Meadow Lake, Green Lake, 21, North Battleford, 21, Flin Flon Creighton, 16. Saskatoon 19, Regina 18, Yorkton 16, Waskasoo 18, LaRonge 22, and Prince Albert right now 18 degrees.
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Blue Moon Marquee, Red Dust Rising, NBC, Saskatchewan's Indigenous Radio Network. 441 this hour of your haul home for Napa Traction. 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Makes me wonder, NBC.

0: for Route 5. Makes me wonder, MBC, 445 on your Tuesday. Canada Day coming up tomorrow. There's going to be a lot of temptation to do fireworks. Are you thinking about doing that? Here's the thing. A few safety things to keep in mind. Number one, make sure they're legal where you are. Right? Do not do them if they're illegal where you are. And that includes fire bans. Okay, like we've got plenty enough problems with, wildfires in Saskatchewan without adding to it, right? So that's number one. Double check that, right? Don't pick up illegal fireworks. The biggest problem with that, I mean, yeah, maybe you save a few bucks, but their quality can't really be assured, and you can end up getting pretty badly injured. Always have water close by in case of a fire. Right? A hose hooked up to a faucet, nearby bucket of water, all that kind of stuff. Safety eyewear when using fireworks. Soak fireworks in water before getting rid of them, right? That can help prevent setting unintentional fires later. Never try to relight fireworks. If you're injured, get medical attention immediately. Never allow kids to play with or go near fireworks. And never handle fireworks if you're under the influence. Ever. You make bad decisions when that's the case, and all of these other rules will slowly disappear if you're not making good decisions. So, yeah, be fireworks safe.
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Villanova, Ball and Chain, NBC. 4:52 on your Tuesday. Coming up on that 5 o'clock work whistle. We're going to pull that in just a few moments. 5 o'clock news package on the way. Echo Smith right now. 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
1: It's 5 o'clock. It's 22 degrees in LaRonge, 18 in Prince Albert, 19 in Saskatoon, and 18 in Regina. Dense Atlantite and good afternoon. I'm Amber Dawn with NBC News.
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1: The flash flood advisory has been updated, and now they're just advising that for the Kisikoos and Cody First Nation to be advised to take precautionary measures for overland flood advisory. And so because the rainfall was heavy and water is moving across the ground and can't soak in or drain away, just to be aware of hazards. And flooding is affecting highways and community roads, and some have become impassable. So conditions to be aware of are that, watch for the no travel advisory if it's still in place, and avoid unnecessary travel. If you happen to come across a flooded road, turn around and don't attempt to cross. Stay away from low-lying areas and monitor local authorities and check back at the Sask Alert for updates. And that's just what I did, and they had reduced it to just an advisory now. Lightning strikes over the past week have sparked more wildfires in Saskatchewan, and the SPSA says 41 new fires were reported in the last 7 days. According to the SPSA dashboard, there are currently 56 active wildfires in the province. 7 are contained, 3 not contained, 36 ongoing assessment, and 10 protecting values. Brian Chartrand, the agency's executive director in land operations, says fires of note are near communities in the province's northeast where crews have been working to suppress them. In Wollaston Lake, the agency is speaking with leaders to make plans to protect properties in case the wildfire spreads further. Marlo Pritchard, the agency's president and fire commissioner, says he's not aware of evacuations, but he says the agency is prepared with aircraft it has received from New Brunswick and Ottawa, as 2 of Saskatchewan's water bombers are being repaired. The Saskatchewan government is looking to increase administrative penalties for impaired drivers. The changes would allow for police officers to immediately use administrative penalties for drivers who fail a roadside breath test. Those penalties would include impounding the vehicle, and additional impaired drivers could face fines up to $2,000. And the Little Red River Park has reopened following a temporary closure. With the park reopened, there are still some risks and hazard associated with the recent high water event. Users are urged to exercise caution when visiting the park. Current hazards include strong currents from the river, possibly unstable banks, extremely cold water, and the potential for entrapment. Supervise children and pets closely near the river. Stick to designated trails and avoid all unnecessary contact with the water. City officials are continuing to monitor river conditions. For

0: Villa and Cheyenne competing in the Amazing Race Canada is more than crossing the finishing line. The Cree and Métis sisters from Treaty 6 territory say they want to show viewers that Indigenous resilience looks like. And Cheyenne says the hardships that they experienced growing up taught them how to thrive under pressure rather than being defeated by it.
1: We've done so many different things in our lives, and growing up without a father and anyone to do anything for us, like, we were the men of the house, you know, we were the ones fixing things, building things, mowing the lawn, like doing all of those things. And so we just knew that, you know, going into the race, that all of everything that we had ever been through was really just going to help us succeed.
0: The sisters are among the teams competing in this season's The Amazing Race Canada. And it's going to premiere on July 7th. And Temple Gardens Mineral Spa and Resort in Moose Jaw celebrated its reopening over the weekend. Under the ownership of Pipikasis Cree Nation, the spa is marking an important milestone for economic development and Saskatchewan's tourism industry. The celebration brought together community leaders, government officials, and business partners. Temple Gardens has long been recognized for its natural heated mineral pools. Now here's Jason White with the Canadian Press Afternoon Business Minute.
2: The Prime Minister does not expect any drama as officials from Canada, the U.S. and Mexico hold a virtual call tomorrow discussing the critical CUSMA trade agreement. Tomorrow's the deadline for the U.S. to officially inform Canada and Mexico its intentions for the trade pact. Alberta will have a major announcement Thursday. The province is set to share details about its plan for a new West Coast oil pipeline. Toronto-based MDA Space has won a $688 million contract for a new government satellite. It'll support the radar SAT constellation of Earth-observing satellites. On the markets, the S&P TSX Composite Index was up 33 points today. In New York, the Dow Jones was up 136. Our dollar traded for 70.37 cents U.S., compared with 70.39 cents yesterday. Crude oil was down $1.25 U.S., $69.50 a barrel. Gold was down 40 cents U.S., $4,038.50 an ounce. From the Canadian Press Business Desk, I'm Jason White.
0: That's the latest from the NBC Newsroom. 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
4: Good afternoon, I'm Joel Willick with NBC Sports. The Toronto Blue Jays will look to win two in a row tonight when they meet the New York Mets in the second of a three-game series. The Jays ended a six-game losing streak with a 2-1 victory in the opener last night. Kevin Gausman will get the nod for Toronto. At the World Cup today, there were a few more knockout stage games. Erling Haaland scored in the 86th minute to lead Norway past Ivory Coast 2-1 in Dallas today. They will advance to the round of 16, where they will meet Brazil with a spot in the quarterfinals on the line. With the goal, Haaland now has 5 goals on the tournament, one behind Argentina's Lionel Messi for the tournament lead. Tonight, Mexico will take on Ecuador in Mexico City. Well, that's NBC Sports. Weather is next.
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3: NBC weather forecast for the north central region, including LaRange, northeast region, including Pelicaneros, Sandy Bay, Cumberland House, Creighton, and the northwest region, Beauval, Buffalo Narrows, Isle of Cross.

and the Losh. Widespread smoke for tonight and a low of 16. Mix of sun and cloud tomorrow. Local smoke and a high of 25. Athabasca region, Stony Rapids, Black Lake, Uranium City, and Fond du Lac. Widespread smoke tonight, low 12. Mainly sunny tomorrow. Some local smoke and a high of 28. Prince Albert, Saskatoon, and Regina. Cloudy tonight, low 14. Cloudy tomorrow, high 22. Right now, Stony Rapids showing 28, Uranium City at 29, Collins Bay, Wollaston Lake 24, La Losh Buffalo Narrows 24, Meadow Lake, Green Lake 22, North Battleford 20, Flin Flon Creighton 15, Saskatoon 19, Regina 17, Yorkton at 16, Waskasoo showing 18, LaRonge 22, and Prince Albert right now 16 degrees. You made it to the end of the workday. Not just any workday. It's the day before Canada Day, which means either you're sleeping in tomorrow or you get paid that sweet, sweet stat pay, right? It's got to be one of those two. Before we take off, again, a heads up on some of the weather warnings that are in effect. Northwestern corner of the province, sitting around that Athabasca region. Heat warning still in effect. You're going to see those temperatures pretty warm for the next little while. Rainfall warnings near Yorkton and Kenora and Esterhazy areas. That should taper off as we get in later tonight, but I've already been seeing some of the flash flooding warnings and stuff coming up on the Sask Alert. So, yeah, be cautious around those areas. The rainfall warning still in effect in and around that, your Yorkton areas. So, be safe. All right? Let's pull this 5 o'clock work whistle and officially be done with the day. It's Canada Day. Well, it's almost Canada Day. It's Canada Day Eve. Let's go celebrate early. Let's go. Here we go.

0: Earth's emotionally awkward NBC, Saskatchewan's Indigenous Radio Network, 518 on your Tuesday. So apparently there's a new record holder. A Michigan family had a kitten. Yeah. And it's officially the Guinness World Record holder after a veterinarian verification that it has 28 toes. Now, the family's 10-month-old kitten, Toby, tied the record for the most toes on a cat, which was previously set by a Canadian pet named Jake back in 2002. But cats typically have 18 toes, okay? Felines with the extra digits known as polydactyl. Anyway, the Henderson said it was Toby's face and frequent purring that caused them to fall in love. And they also said that the extra toes are not causing any kind of discomfort or mobility issues. Apparently, it's still pretty feisty.
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2: 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Abel, in Cree, how do you say rain?
3: 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Kimowan.
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2: 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In Dene Willy, how do you say rain?
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0: Donna Lewis, I love you always, forever, NBC, Saskatchewan's Indigenous Radio Network, 529 on your Tuesday. Canada Day coming up tomorrow, tons of events going on all across the country to celebrate Canada's birthday. You can celebrate too. 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Tons of events to take in, from your pancake breakfasts all the way to the fireworks at the end, concerts and kids games and all, like, seriously, there's all kinds of stuff going on. And we've broken it down into different communities too, alphabetically, to help you find everything that's going on as well. So keep an eye on that. Also a quick note for Prince Albert. Okay, Multicultural Canada Day, the cultural group has decided that they're not going to do their Canada Day stuff over by the river anymore. It was too wet. Too wet along the riverbank. So Prince Albert Multicultural Council is changing things to the exhibition grounds. Keep that in mind for tomorrow. That's for PA. But find the events closest to you at the website.
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will show you how to love me, NBC, Saskatchewan's Indigenous Radio Network, 5:36 on your Tuesday. So, statistically, according to some numbers I've found recently here, statistically, nearly 2 in 3 women say seeing their partner cleaning is a turn-on. Oh, maybe time to pick up the feather duster, boys. Maybe do a little laundry, right? Or this is all just a trap to get us to do more housework. I'm not 100% sure. Starting to lean to the latter on this one. Mungo Jerry in the summertime, NBC.

0: BC, Saskatchewan Indigenous Radio Network, 5:44. It's Tuesday, and I got three things you did not know yesterday. Three things you did not know yesterday. First one, the word idiot. The word idiot comes from a Greek legal term, which actually means one who doesn't vote. Huh. See, we're looking. Maybe they were too dumb. They shouldn't have been voting. I'm not sure. Second thing you did not know yesterday, ancient Greek and Roman statues were actually brilliantly colored. They weren't just that bare marble or stone. Like, they weren't just plain white rock. They actually painted them up really nice. And the third thing you did not know yesterday, in 2016, a 155-year-old mousetrap, which was kept on as an exhibit in an English museum. This was in England. It caught a mouse. It still worked. Apparently, it was still, like, set to trigger. So there you go. Three things you did not know yesterday.
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I hope you got big plans for tomorrow. 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I'll be filling in for Ken Landers tomorrow. We've got alternative programming because it's Canada Day. Everything back to normal by the time we get to Thursday. I'm leaving you tonight with Edward Mayer. Stereo Love. Crank it up. Sing along. You know the words anyway, right? NBC.